0: Greg. How are you?
1: Yes, hello. I'm fine. Why are we talking like it's the 1860s?
0: How's your going?
1: Oh, your phone cut out there, but I think you said, how's my day going? It's as lazy as you leaving the G off going.
0: We talked last night.
1: And you called back? I don't know what that says about you.
0: Yes, okay. So I got to thinking, you do all the entertaining. Who entertains Greg?
1: Oh, I just entertain myself. Tonight is how many tears can fill the cup night.

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1: So here's a new song.
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0: So, how much do you and your girlfriend laugh?
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0: Oh, my God. I bet you guys laugh all the time. I bet she's just cracking up, huh?
1: Well, to be honest, I'm hoping she doesn't realize how laughable I am.
0: No, just your sense of humor, though, darling. Your sense of humor is right on. It really is.
1: Yeah, thank you. I'm going to tell her tonight, you're dating a joke.

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0: It's the Greg B. Harrell Show. We've talked on the program before about how cassettes are making a comeback. And one of the main reasons? Touring weight. What? Touring weight? Yeah, you got to think about this. Hauling around merch is tough for mid-level bands and artists, especially vinyl records. They weigh way more than you think, and they take up more space in the van and on the merch table. So if the choice comes down to 100 vinyl records or 300 cassette tapes that, well, weigh the same and take up the same amount of space on the table and in the van, the tapes seem to make more sense.
1: Tape sense. Sounds like a home improvement product you'd impulse buy at the register.

0: Oh, what do you know?
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0: Yeah, that's us. 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
1: You still listen to CDs?
0: I love CDs.
1: What? Why is that?
0: Well, because it's tangible. It's something you can hold in your hand. You can look at the cover. You can read about the background of the music and slide it in. You can...
1: Well, okay, this is a family show. Do I need to prepare the censor button?
0: You know, that sounds dirty.
1: See, the issue I have with CDs is you always see those fingerprints.
0: Of course.
1: And I don't need more reminders of how greasy I am.
0: Well, you just gotta, you know, rub them off a little.
1: Whoa, again, family show. Sheesh. So what is it you like about the sound of a CD?
0: It's clarity.
1: So do you prefer CDs to vinyl?
0: Yes, I prefer CDs to vinyl.
1: Oh, see, I still prefer cassettes.
0: Oh my gosh, I still have a ton of cassettes.
1: Yeah, I like how cassettes are all wound up tight. They're like little adorable rectangles of anxiety.

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1: 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Come in, Mr. Rubin, sir.
2: This is Cole Air Home Base. What's it like up there, Jesse?
1: Amazing, sir. I'm so glad I came up with the idea of a Cole Air Balloon.
2: Well, I did tell you to get us noticed.
1: Oh, they noticed, sir. 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Everyone's waving.
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0: It's the Greg B. Harrell Show. You know, if there's one thing that people are always saying to me, it's, Greg, what's something you can teach us? Oh, from a flower's perspective, it's incredibly uncomfortable spending your day being smelled. Another thing people are saying to me is, Greg B. Harrell, you don't have enough news from Fresno on your radio show. And you're thinking, Greg, why would I care what's going on in Fresno? Well, Fresno is a magical place, as we're about to find out when we listen to another actual clip from the Fresno Television News.
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0: Hello.
1: Oh, my gosh. Why are you so happy? Did you misdial? This is the Greg B. Harrell Show.
0: Oh, my gosh. But he's the coolest right now. Are you kidding?
1: Greg's the coolest? Who's holding you captive and making you say such things?
0: No, I hope not. No, I listen to everybody. It's like the best thing. Are you kidding me?
1: Well, thing is accurate. I was a stand-in for the John Carpenter monster. But you're listening to this

0: show, huh? Wow. Such bravery.
1: Oh, my gosh. But I listen to you while I cook, while I try to go to sleep. It's great. Thank you so much, Greg.
0: Well, you are not the first person in my life to tell me, Greg, you're putting me to sleep.

0: Rugby Herald Show. We talked last hour about how cassettes are making a comeback. Oh, we've discussed this many times on the show. One of the main reasons cassettes are coming back? Autographs. What? Huh? This is true. Hardcore music fans love to take an album with them to a show and get a little signature from a rock star. Carrying vinyl around in a mosh pit or a crowded show is, well, as tough as it sounds. CDs could snap pretty quick, either the case or the disc, but cassette tapes can slip right in a pocket. Safe for the show and, well, pretty easy to present to a musician to get their signature. From a fan perspective, buying the tape to get signed makes sense.
1: The worst you could bring for an artist to sign? An MP3. Trust me, I learned the hard way.

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1: So here's a new song.
0: Here's another example. 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

0: What are you up to?
1: I'm going to Walmart.
0: You're going to a Walmart. Well, this is going to sound like the title of a comedy movie from 1998, but what's at Walmart?
1: What is it at Walmart, right?
0: You know, strangely enough, walls. I don't think they sell walls. So you're going to Walmart alone?
1: Yes, I am.
0: Wow, I'm impressed. I tried to do that, and the store was so big that I got lost Grinch style in all the aisles.
1: Oh, it's fun. You gotta go, especially on the weekend.
0: Walmart on the weekend, when the parking lot is basically a challenge on Survivor.
1: Exactly.
0: Well...

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1: Who is this irresistible creature who has an insatiable

0: It's the Greg B. Harrell Show. You know, if you are like me, then you also wonder, why are the words effect and effect both too stubborn to rebrand? But also, if you're like me, you're busy during the afternoon all week long. If that's the case, there's something very important you're missing. All the great TV that's on during the afternoon. Don't worry, I've got your back on this. Here's a sample of what you've missed on afternoon TV.
1: Unless you're a stoner, it's not something you'd see. So here's what you missed on afternoon TV.
2: Just in a room together in silence.
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4: 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You know when you go to the malls and you see those big giant massage chairs

0: And let me say thanks for calling the show and just in general making a phone call, which these days is more rare than Starbucks writing your actual name on the cup.
1: Are we best friends now or like...
0: Are we best friends? Well, it depends. How big is your shoulder and is your clothing absorbent enough for the amount of tears I produce?
1: Yeah, dude, that's what friends are for, man. Carl, you want, we'll go out, have a night of debauchery, you know, cheer you up, night out with the boys. All you want.
0: So, sorry, what are you inviting me to? A Norman Rockwell painting? Are we all going to go Saturday evening post up at a bar?
1: All right.
0: You're laughing to be polite, but my Norman Rockwell references make no sense to you, do they?
1: Hello?
0: Yeah.

0: baby daddy with her sister. This woman loves to hook up with guys who've been cheated on. We got big dummy trivia, plus our big ass world news all coming up. 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

0: $1,000 that you spend on that group or artist, they're going to see about $23.40. 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
1: Well, actually, you know what? Don't take that money to the ballpark, because, I mean, that'd maybe get you popcorn.

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0: See, I like the old video game systems. Atari Lynx, Sega CD, FM Towns Marty. That's a real thing. Look it up. But yeah, the old video game consoles, those were the best.
1: Yeah, I like a few. There's a few of the oldies that I really like.
0: Hold on. Did you just call 90s video game systems the oldies? Well, it's not like they're silent movies. I love to watch the old picture shows. So, all right, humor me. What oldies do you like to play?
1: I like the classic Mario Bros.
0: Oh, yeah, the old Mario games. Defeating King Bowser. Never has regicide been so much fun.
1: Yeah. I mean, I've been playing Mario since, the Wii days.
0: What, the Wii days? I played on the original NES.
1: Yeah, but then again, I was, 8 when the Wii came out, so,
0: Oh, my God. This phone call is making me feel more old than finding hammer pants in my closet.

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0: Are you guys doing song requests?
1: Always.
0: Can I get...
1: No, that's fine. Actually, I have a song in mind. Now the...

0: All right, Greg, I'm in IKEA right now, and I'm with my girlfriend.
1: I'm in IKEA with my girlfriend is a Precious Moments figurine that they need to make. Put your girlfriend on. I want to talk to her.
0: Oh, yeah, sure. Why not?
2: Hi, Greg.
1: Hi. I've enjoyed chatting with your boyfriend. He's good people.
2: Yeah, he's a cool guy. He likes you, too.
1: Someone actually likes me? Wow, there is a first for everything.
2: Yeah. He waited until we got to IKEA to call you.
1: Well, that's very nice. And if you two ever find your way out of the labyrinth that is IKEA, feel free to call me again.

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0: It's the Greg the Herald Show. So major record labels often claim that 98% of bands lose money. Can you believe that? It's not really true. It's not that they lose money. It's that they don't earn enough to equal the amount the label spends promoting them. For example, if a group signs with a major record label, they'll get an advance. Let's say it's $1 million. The band has to pay the label back that $1 million out of album sales, but it's not paid back out of all revenue made from album sales, only from the band's share of money from an album sold, which is around 20%, likely less. So technically, bands make money, but the math puts them at a disadvantage.
1: Ugh, math. Still waiting for the bright side of that stuff.

0: gravy hair is sure the best in the whole country.
1: Agree to disagree.
0: Ah!
1: But I do appreciate you listening, because, and this is going to sound like a villain Clarice Starling would try to find, but the more ears, the better.
0: I like your sense of humor, really. I like your sense of humor, your open mind. And...
1: Yeah, my mind is wide open. There's nothing in there.
0: You're one of a kind, Gray. You are one of a kind, man.
1: Well, the doctors did warn my mom that if she makes another one of me, they won't deliver it.
2: 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Come in, Mr. Rubin, sir.
3: This is Cole Air Home Base. What's it like up there, Jesse?
2: Amazing, sir. I'm so glad I came up with the idea of a Cole Air Balloon.
3: Well, I did tell you to get us noticed.
2: Oh, they noticed, sir. I'm throwing paper airplanes from up here. Everyone's waving.
3: Don't forget to wave back, Jesse. You're our ambassador of goodwill.
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3: If you say so.
2: And it's so easy to fly. Just hit this button. And up we go.
3: Sounds like nothing could possibly go wrong.
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3: Read the manual.
2: Great idea, sir. 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
3: Maybe skip ahead a bit.
4: Call Cole Air because we can.
2: Here we go, sir. How to land.
3: What's it say?
2: Oh, no. I tore out the next page. Remember that paper airplane, sir?
3: Well, what goes up, Jesse?
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0: Him speak good. Use code GREGB on DraftKings. And now on to the one-liner. The story of my conception is 8. 2 zeros on top of each other.

0: Hello? Who is this?
1: Oh, hi. It's me, Matt and Sharon.
0: Matt and Sharon. Is this like a Jekyll and Hyde thing, or is someone else there?
2: Oh, awesome.
0: So this is Matt now.
2: Yes, this is Matt now.
0: So not only do I have to keep track of my own personalities, I also have to keep track of yours.
2: I know. I love your show, man. It's awesome. Great.
0: Well, thank you, and I'll call you by your couple name, Smat.
2: All right, man. Thanks, Greg.

Greg B. Harrell Show. If you're a fan of music, you've probably heard the term 360 deal. What is that? Well, that's when an artist or a band signs with a record label, and the label gets a cut of literally everything. Name, likeness, album sales, touring, licensing, even if they take acting gigs. Yeah, the record label gets a cut of it all, so that's why it's called a 360 deal. Also, I like to think that when both parties sign a 360 deal, they celebrate by spinning in joyous circles.

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0: smoke weed?
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0: Every day?
1: Just, yeah.
0: Wow. 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So what's the weirdest thing you've eaten when you have the munchies?
1: The weirdest thing? I like lengua. You know what lengua is? Tongue. 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
0: What? You're supposed to kiss the sky, not lick it.
1: I like putting eggs on everything, so...
0: Oh, no. Uh-uh. 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I draw the line at tongue eggs. 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My God.
1: They have to be over easy. 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
0: Oh, pff. The only thing runny is the neighborhood children running away from the tongue eggs, man.

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It's the Greg B. Harrell Show. I'm going to write my mental diary in moments. If you've never heard that before, a mental diary thought is the kind of thing that floats through your head where, if you said it out loud, people would be like, what? That's what you think about? 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It's fine. In fact, here's a mental diary thought I had not moments ago. Everyone ignores me. So this is what the pee in raspberry feels like.

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2: 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Come in, Mr. Rubin, sir.
3: This is Cole Air Home Base. What's it like up there, Jesse?
2: Amazing, sir. I'm so glad I came up with the idea of a Cole Air Balloon.
3: Well, I did tell you to get us noticed.
2: Oh, they noticed, sir. I'm throwing paper airplanes from up here. Everyone's waving.
3: Don't forget to wave back, Jesse. You're our ambassador of goodwill.
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3: If you say so.
2: 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Just hit this button. And up we go.
3: Sounds like nothing could possibly go wrong.
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3: Read the manual.
2: Great idea, sir. 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
3: Maybe skip ahead a bit.
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2: Here we go, sir. How to land.
3: What's it say?
2: Oh no. I tore out the next page. Remember that paper airplane, sir?
3: Well, what goes up, Jesse?
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It's the Greg Beharrell Show. I regret buying my dishwasher. Doing one at a time takes so long. I wish I went with the dishes washer. I like to close every show by writing a little something in my diary. So here we go. Dear Diary, Greg Beharrell here. At some point, I was today years old when I learned about I was today years old.

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Car wreck? 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Welcome to another hour of the loudest, hardest, best rock in the Coastal Bend. 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

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Welcome

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0: Hot Air Balloon 1 to Cole Air Home Base. Come in, Mr. Rubin, sir.
1: This is Cole Air Home Base. What's it like up there, Jesse?
0: Amazing, sir. I'm so glad I came up with the idea of a Cole Air Balloon.
1: Well, I did tell you to get us noticed.
0: Oh, they noticed, sir. I'm throwing paper airplanes from up here. Everyone's waving.
1: Don't forget to wave back, Jesse. You're our ambassador of goodwill.
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1: If you say so.
0: And it's so easy to fly. Just hit this button. And up we go.
1: Sounds like nothing could possibly go wrong.
0: Just wish I knew how to land this thing.
1: Read the manual.
0: Great idea, sir. Let's see here. Congratulations on your purchase of the SkyMaster 5000 Hot Air Balloon.
1: Maybe skip ahead a bit.
2: Call Cole Air because we can.
0: Here we go, sir. How to land.
1: What's it say?
0: Oh, no. I tore out the next page. Remember that paper airplane, sir?
1: Well, what goes up, Jesse?
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5: 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What's it like up there, Jesse?
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4: 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How to land.
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4: 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I tore out the next page. Remember that paper airplane, sir?
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0: coming up on the program, women claim that there are no good men in bed out there. 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

0: Now he trades on DraftKings.
1: He does. Yeah. And he likes to eat canes while he does it.
0: Yeah. No, hey, you're the best, Derek. Shout out.
1: You're the best. Well, you're the best, Derek.
0: Yeah, no, the guy in the comments is the best, Derek.
1: No, I mean, yeah. You're the best,
0: He used both of our big sponsors, and I love that.
1: Yeah. Mm-hmm. But, I mean, you're the best, Derek.
0: Yeah. Well, he spells his name cool, though.
1: Yeah, but you didn't have a choice.
0: I didn't, no. My dumbass, I don't know.
1: Father.
0: I don't know if it was him or my mom.
1: BMS Live presented by Kinetico of San Antonio and Romantics. That is Friday, September 25th, 7 to 9. We're going to be on a porch.
2: The back porch.
1: At Thirsty Horse.
0: Mm-hmm. Yeah.
1: So if you would like to be there, it's a free event.
0: It is. It'll be a good time.
1: It will be. It's always a good time.
0: Yep.
1: Now that I know it's outside, I need to know what to... Let me check the weather.
0: It's it won't be too bad.
2: No.
0: It's starting to cool down.
1: It says it's going to be rain and 92.
3: You can see that far ahead?
1: Yeah, I can. Yeah, I got
0: a
1: crystal ball over
0: here. It's called a 10-day forecast, you dumbass.
3: Wow, there's no need. I thought they only did 7. My bad.
0: Everybody knows they do 10.
3: All right,
1: it's a 10-day forecast.
3: Sorry.
1: What?
2: Wow.
1: What? Were you going to cuss?
0: No,
1: were
0: you
1: gonna,
0: you got so mad right there, you were
1: going to
0: cuss?
1: He was about to get up to fight you.
3: Yeah. It was a knot.
1: What?
3: Nuh-uh.
1: What?
0: He said it was a knot.
2: Mm-mm. It was a knot.
1: Let's see here. Oh, this one was talking about how men that only date big girls.
4: Like, I only date big girls. It really does feel like it's like, man, like, it's you're big. Like, I like that. It feels like you're just being like, I don't know, like, you're a little freaking animal at the zoo. It's what it feels like, you know?
1: She doesn't like it because when a guy brings, she wants a man just to like her and not bring up the weight.
0: Mm-hmm.
1: Instead of, oh, you're big. No, I like them big.
0: Hey, don't worry
1: about
0: it. I like you big.
1: Yeah, I like, that's all I date is big girls.
0: They just want you to act like they're not big.
1: And then she doesn't like that because now it feels like

0: She's part of the zoo. Yeah. And she's one of the animals in the zoo, and you just, that's your favorite animal.
1: Mm-hmm. But, like, if a guy is a big guy and a girl's like, I like big guys, a guy doesn't take it like that.
0: No, he doesn't. And women shouldn't either.
2: I mean, like, it really feels like I'm on display, and it's like, you, ooh, like, there she goes. Like, what is that, like, National Geographic sound on TikTok? Mm-mm. Like, the tiger does this. Like, do you don't...
3: Oh, yeah.
2: Yeah, see, I suck at, like, remembering the actual words, but I know what I'm talking about. So just like a big girl existing in day-to-day life. Like, it doesn't feel genuine. It always just comes across as really icky.
0: All right, so she doesn't like it.
1: Yeah.
0: So she knows she's big, but you're not supposed to bring up that she's big and that you like them big.
1: Yeah.
0: You're just supposed to not say anything about her size.
1: That makes sense.
0: Well, can women also not say anything about the guy's wiener size then?
1: I don't think they do.
0: They do. Hmm. Yeah, and they will bring up the wiener size. There was a woman, probably TikTok or one of those, and she was talking about how, you know, she's real honest with the guy. You know, one of those people that are like, I just tell it like it is. You know, that person.
1: I don't have a filter.
0: There's no filter on me. I tell, and if they like it, they like it. If they don't, then I don't worry about it.
1: Which is just code for I'm an idiot.
0: Yeah. Because it shows some sort of emotional intelligence.
1: You're just a moron if you know, can't. Yeah.
0: Hey, I should probably not bring this up.
1: Yep.
0: It's not appropriate.
1: Mm-hmm.
0: She's like, I let the guy know where he stands, penis wise. I let him know. I let him know.
1: Uh-huh. Well, good for you.
0: I'm gonna let him know.
1: That's probably why you're alone.
0: Yeah, I gotta let him know.
1: I don't hold back.
0: Yeah, why would I do that?
1: This penis is tiny.
0: These women we're talking about, are there any good men in bed?
4: When was the last time you met a guy who was good in bed?
5: It doesn't matter if they're good in bed. I'm good in bed. I got a handle. They don't need to do anything.
4: When was the last time you met a guy who was good in bed?
6: Last night with you.
4: That would have been fun. So when was the last time you met a guy who was good in bed?
5: A couple months ago.
4: How often does that happen?
5: Not very often.
4: Like 5%,
5: 10%?
0: 10%. This woman has accused only 10% of guys being any good in the bedroom.
1: Probably about right.
0: You know what it is, though?
1: What?
0: As a dude, like, you get it on with a woman, you're not really like, oh, that was terrible. Right?
1: No.
0: Unless it was really, really awful.
1: Yeah, unless it was, like, super, yeah.
0: It has to be real, real bad to even make a complaint.
1: I don't even know what that would be like.
0: So, it would have to be real bad to be like, that's not really good.
1: Mm-hmm.
0: Right? Or just, like, you don't even know if she's awake, if she's... Yeah, it would have to be really bad. But a woman, you know, they'll critique your ass, right? If man, his rhythm was off, he was, you know, his noise, everything. They'll critique everything.
1: Yeah,
0: smell like ass. Like,
1: smell like ass.
0: Everything. Just know, as a dude, you got to make sure that everything is perfect.
1: Gotcha.
0: Or she's gonna critique it. And I wonder. So when women are doing it, are they even enjoying it, or are they just doing a Yelp review in their head?
1: Seems like they love it.
0: I don't know.
1: Seems like they can't get enough of it.
0: You think they like it, or do you think they're just judging you the whole time?
7: No, I think they like it.
0: I don't know. Sometimes I feel like they're just judging.
1: They need it. Like, they need air to breathe.
7: Mm-hmm.
0: I do have audio of a woman saying that there are women out there that just like to do it. And they want a man to be more, how do you say? Just to say it.
1: Oh.
0: Right? Just say it. For instance, you know, don't beat around the bush.
8: You know what? It's like, if you just want some, say that. You know what I mean? Quit hitting my inbox acting like you just really want to get to know me or something.
0: Right. So she's saying, just be direct and let her know, like, hey, I really want to get it on with you.
1: I think it's the worst advice I've ever heard.
0: I don't hate it.
1: If guys come out and do, girls are going to hate that. Play the game. They want you to play the game.
0: I don't know if today's woman wants to play the game.
1: Dude, you have to. You cannot just be like, hey, I just want to hit it. Come on. You got to play the game.
0: I think women would find that to be a compliment.
1: You got
0: to
1: be like, oh, God, you're so funny.
0: I think that right now in today's society, a dude that wants to get to know a woman, it gives the woman the ick.
1: Hell no.
0: I think they would rather have a guy be like, you're so hot, I just want to get that. Norton, he's the one that's out there.
1: Yeah, he doesn't know damn thing.
9: I might not, but
1: he can't even read.
0: Norton, is that a correct statement?

0: Is that an accurate way to look at the current climate of dating? That a woman, if you were like, I just want to get to know you, she's gonna be like, ah, he said, like, he wants to get to know me. That give me the ick. You.
1: Yeah, they kind of do.
0: He said what?
1: Right.
0: Oh, he wanted to get to know me. Ew. He didn't want to just hump. No, he didn't say anything about that.
2: Hmm.
0: I think a woman would find it to be a bigger compliment. You just get right to the point. Say, I you're hot. I really want you.
1: Yeah.
0: She's going to be like, oh, my gosh, he wants me.
1: Right.
0: That's what I think. Am I wrong?
1: I just want to bend your dumb ass over.
0: No, you don't say it like that.
1: Oh.
0: You
1: I thought
0: say
1: you just
0: it
1: wanted
0: nice.
1: To be direct.
0: That's a little too direct.
1: I got you.
0: What, Nard, you're saying that if you were out there dating a woman, you're like, I really want to get to know you, she's going to think you're a weirdo.
1: Yeah, if I say it like that, like, you got to be, yeah, you can't. You gotta be kind of smooth about asking questions, I guess. You can't just rapidly ask questions.
0: I mean, can you pretty quickly, pretty soon after the initial contact, can you let a woman know, like, I want to get that? Maybe she'll give it to you, maybe she won't, but you're letting her know, like, you have to have that.
1: No, I don't think. Yeah, there's. I don't think you can say that at all. Like,
0: why?
1: You just have to let it happen. You can't just be like, yeah, I gotta have that.
0: No, you're so hot.
3: Yeah, I gotta have that.
1: Yeah,
0: you're so
1: think
0: hot.
1: You're a weirdo.
0: I gotta have that. I don't
3: gotta have that.
0: I don't think they
1: will. I gotta
0: will.
1: Have that. I think they would.
0: I think they'll think it's hot.
1: No, I don't think they would.
0: I can have my own damn opinion.
1: I know.
0: You idiot.
1: I wasn't saying.
2: But
1: you
2: he's
1: could.
2: The one out there dating, remember?
0: Yeah, but I'm having my own opinion. Huh. Tired of this dude not letting me have my own opinion.
1: I think he look what I was what.
0: I think, you know, he might not get it. He might then have to take her to dinner and get to know her. But he let her know right away. Like, I want to get.
2: They
0: that.
2: Already know.
0: I know, but they like
2: know.
0: To hear it.
2: When you first like their picture, they know. They're not like, oh, this guy wants to get to know me. They're like,
0: this
2: guy
0: says
2: wants to do me.
0: If the girl is interested in you, you go for the kill. Take Nard's battery out. So women wouldn't like that. They really wouldn't want a more direct guy. It always seems like the guys that have more confidence, more direct, they give them compliments about how hot they are, and they just gotta have them. It feels like they win more than the guy that's like, I want to get to know you. I want to know what your favorite color is. I want to know what
2: Don't
0: your favorite
2: do that.
0: Food is. I want to know what your favorite movie is.
2: Yeah, there it is.
0: I want to know everything about you.
2: Right.
0: I want to know everything about you.
2: Everything.
3: Yep.
2: Oh,
0: no,
2: man.
0: They don't want that.
2: All
0: that's,
2: right.
0: That's ick. Ugh.
3: Ugh.
0: You know, I think a dude, he could pop off. If things are going right, you know, what's that arch do?
2: Yeah.
0: I think he can throw that out.
2: I mean,
0: what's your favorite Indiana Jones movie?
2: If you're like in the 1% of guys,
0: first
2: like
0: one.
2: You look a certain way, maybe you can. But most guys, most regular dudes that are flawed, you can't not do not do that.
0: Yeah, I think you got to
2: play
0: be
2: the
0: direct.
2: Game. You have to play the game.
0: Got to be direct. Now, there are other dudes that play it off like you don't even want them. They might want you more.
2: Hmm. Yep.
0: I wish I could get a female perspective.
2: Okay.
0: Wish I could get that. Wish I could get a woman to be like, this is how we want. This is how we want it. And this is the, you know, this is what, I don't know, 70% of women, how they want it.
2: Well, we could get rid of Nard, or you could hire a female.
0: Do they want the woman that, you know, or do they want the dude that's like, I just want to get to know you.
2: Uh-huh.
0: Let's go on some dates.
2: Yes, of course they do.
0: Where do you
2: want
0: to
2: They don't
0: want
2: the dude that's just like, I just want to do you.
0: What's your favorite food? I'll make it a reservation.
2: They don't want the guy that's like, hey, let's have sex and see where it goes from there. They don't want that guy. They want the guy that at least plays the game. Even if he's acting, they don't care.
0: Well, Chris, now you just said,
3: I think today's ladies are just like, no, let's see what you got.
0: They don't want to waste time.
3: Let's not waste time.
0: They were like, let's see. No, Kay Breezy says, what that mouth do? That's what she wants to know from the guy.
3: Yeah.
0: Mm. Shut up and get to know you. What that mouth do, you dumbass? What do you mean get to know each other? What that mouth do?
2: Dude.
0: I think today's women are real direct. They'll let you know they want that thing.
2: No. Today's women, they want you to play the game more than ever.
0: I don't know. Nard, you've been playing the game. How's that working out?
1: Terrible.
2: Yeah. Yeah, right, because he doesn't date in his age bracket.
1: I do.
0: Nard, I got some audio that'll probably get you bricked up. You ready for it?
1: I am.
0: Okay. This is a woman screaming at the top of her lungs.
4: It was

0: UTI. I'm clean.
1: She went out her balcony, right? And she's yelling to the city that it was just a UTI.
0: It was just a UTI. I'm clean. I'm clean. It was just a UTI. Thank God.
1: They get so excited about silly stuff.
2: Well, she thought something was might be seriously wrong. Yeah.
1: Yeah.
2: She's very relieved it's just a UTI.
1: And then dudes in the chat are like yelling back, prove it.
2: Ugh.
1: No, this one's kind of wild.
2: What?
1: So you know how some women want to get it on?
2: Yeah.
1: When it's that time of the month.
2: Oh, sick.
1: They do. They want to do that. Some women get more in season, if you will.
2: Ugh.
1: Well, this woman's got, she's like, I see you're that time of the month and I raise you.
3: Period sex is pretty good, but you know what's underrated? Sex when you got a yeast infection.
2: Oh, brother. Oh, my God.
1: Well, she says that the yeast infections itch real bad.
2: Yeah.
1: And, you know, it's like a hairbrush for your, you know what.
2: Right. Oh, sick.
1: It's like a back scratcher for it.
2: Oh, God.
1: Oh, man.
4: You ladies.
2: You're just not ladies.
1: No, not anymore.
2: No.
1: She's like, you know, that time of the month, that's great. But, man, when you got a yeast infection, that
2: just hits different. That's so disgusting. Oh,
1: that's funny.
4: Probably true, though.
1: It probably is.
2: I mean, she had to have done it. That's how she knows. It's like, yeah. It's
1: exactly.
2: The best. You know how many guys would...

If you see an officer under attack, follow these steps. Call 911. Ask the officer if you can assist. If the officer accepts, do whatever you can to safely help. If the officer declines, then start filming.

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1: BMS Live. Nice little event for you guys. Free. Friday, September 25th. I love all the comments. It's too much. And it should cost less.
2: It's free.
1: I know. BMS Live presented by Kinetico of San Antonio and Romantics. It is Friday, September 25th, 7 to 9. We'll see you there. Coming up, I got Big Dummy Trivia.
2: Man.
1: They're still, even after we've talked about it a thousand times, they're still withholding the cheeks.
3: It's unfortunate.
1: Also, Derek, there was a woman, and I guess there's a special trick that some women will do for a man. Let's say you're in the police dog position, right?
2: Mm-hmm.
1: And very special women that are enjoying themselves and they want to give you a special treat will make it wink.
2: Oh, whoa. Awesome. They can do that?
1: Yeah.
3: Awesome.
1: Yeah. Listen to this.
4: He's cracking it from the back. I wink at him. Yeah, it's what you do.
1: They can make a wink.
2: That's crazy.
1: I didn't even know they had that ability.
4: Man goes crazy. They don't know what to make of it. Like, I've literally had guys be like, wait, can you do that again? Like, I've never seen a girl do that. Or sometimes we do it without realizing, but they think it's hot.
1: Yeah.
3: Yeah.
1: Yeah. So they're making it wink.
2: Wow.
1: Nard, you're looking at north, east, west, the sun, the planets, because you don't know what we're talking about, do you?
2: Yeah, I do.
1: Are you sure?
2: Yeah, I do.

0: Okay, are you 100% sure?
1: 100%.
0: Okay, are you sure?
1: Yeah.
0: Okay, why are you licking your lips?
1: Because I took
0: you got a dry mouth? Do you need a timeout?
1: No. What?
0: Okay. All right. What? What were you going to say?
1: I was going to say, I always said thanks for the handshake.
0: What?
2: Huh?
1: Yeah.
0: Huh?
2: What show are you
1: listening to? When they
0: yeah,
1: win,
0: what do you mean? What?
1: Like, you talking about like an actual week? Or are you talking about like...
3: So you don't know what you're talking
0: about? You don't know what we're talking about.
1: I'm pretty sure I do.
0: I don't think you do.
3: He always does that. He's always like, yeah, I know what you're talking about. Has no clue.
0: Yeah, and then I ask him for a handshake while we're doing it.
1: No, I'm saying that's funny.
0: What an idiot. This guy, he's not a real person.
3: Nope.
0: He's like, hey, we're having a great time. How about a handshake? Come on, fist bump.
3: Yeah.
0: You're a dope. You're hilarious.
3: Which is fine, but just admit you're a dope.
0: Yeah, you don't know what we're talking about.
1: I thought I did.
0: You don't. So what we're going to do is we'll tell you during the break.
1: Gotcha.
0: Or I'll do this. Ready? All right, so you... And then she's like, making it work.
1: Yeah.
0: Yeah,
1: right. I call that just a handshake.
0: How? There's no hand.
1: What? I know, but...
0: Why is everything dumb with you? I call that a handshake. No, it looks more like
3: a
0: wink.
3: Alone.
1: What?
0: It looks more like a wink. Doesn't it, Derek?
3: Yeah, absolutely.
0: You see, if there's a hand there, that's weird.
2: Yeah. Yeah. Maybe.
0: Yeah, but a hand.
3: People say send him to Gitmo. You know what that is, Nart?
1: Yeah, it's the military thing.
3: Okay.
0: Oh, he knows what that is, but he doesn't know what a wink is.
3: I love torture.
0: Have you ever, that's probably not very common, right? For a woman to make it wink?
3: I've never seen that or heard that.
0: What a party trick.
3: Yeah, that is a party trick for sure.
0: Yeah, hey, that thing's wink. You know, I ever seen the movie Hocus Pocus where the book at the eye?
3: Yeah, of course.
0: That magic book.
3: Mm-hmm.
0: Yeah, book. That's it. Or the eye of Sauron.
3: Yeah, I don't want to do. I don't want to be with a girl that can do a party trick.
2: No, look at this girl. She's the one who can do the party trick.
3: Okay, I do want to be with her. I love her.
2: Yeah.
0: Let me see, Chris.
3: Jesus.
0: I didn't even see.
3: Jesus.
0: Oh, yeah, she's got big nanas.
3: I'd do anything for her.
0: All right, so Derek, you just said you don't want a girl with a party trick.
3: I love her.
0: You changed
3: I love her. I love that
0: Do you
3: girl.
0: See how boobs will change a man's mind?
3: I love that girl so
0: Two
3: much.
0: 2 seconds ago, Derek's like, I never want to be with a woman that does a party trick.
3: I never said that.
0: And then he sees this woman's nanas, and he's like, I just want women with party tricks.
3: Uh-huh. Dude, that girl is, God, dang.
0: I don't think I was going to play it today. I might play it tomorrow. Why these women can't go in the army?
3: Why not?
0: Because they say that, well, one thing that, because they would end up banging the enemy. If you want to find it, it's up there. It's why these women can't go in the army.
1: Yeah, I do want to find that right now.
0: All right. They say a lot of other, you know, crazy stuff, too. Yeah.
1: They'd end up banging the enemy.
0: Yeah.
1: I put it in row four. It's 4-4.
0: 4-4, 4-4. All right. You might have cut that part out because it was pretty long.
4: You have to give a reason. You're unfit for war.
5: My reason is this too bomb.
4: Too bomb.
0: She's saying that her downstairs is too good. She can't go to war.
3: Okay, I could get behind that.
0: My dad, he couldn't go in the army or whatever because all his brothers did, but my dad had flat feet and they wouldn't let him in. But she's saying her stuff is too good.
5: My reason is this too bomb.
4: Too
5: bomb.
4: My summer bag,
5: Dad. No shades,
4: man.
5: That's my reason.
4: Getting back to my fat, juicy ass, I can't fit in the outfit.
5: They're gonna be like, nah, bitch, use that as a weapon. Literally.
0: Right, they can use the ass as a weapon.
3: Mm.
0: And then they go on to talk about how they'd start banging the enemy.
4: They're gonna think it's gun shooting.
0: Sometimes they can make their ass clap. It does sound like gunshots.
3: I mean, they're talking about being traitors.
5: they're dropping bombs on us.
4: I'm like, I got it.
5: They gonna hit the floor. They gonna be like, who's shooting?
0: No, but then they go on saying they can't because they'll bang the enemy.
3: Yeah,
0: because they would have dudes on both sides.
3: Right.
0: They would have a dude over here
3: in real life
0: and a dude over there.
3: Yeah.
0: That's hilarious. So they can't because they would just be you know, she says she gets after it.
3: Mm-hmm.
0: What she says.
3: I believe her. She looks like she does.
0: Yeah. Oh, look at her right there. She's making her ass clap like that.
3: While sitting on it.
0: Yep. Yeah, she says her stuff is too good. So she would give it to the enemy and the good guys. And they also said they don't like to be yelled at, so it won't work out.
3: Yeah, no, yeah, okay.

0: because they don't like to be talked to like
1: that. So there's a lot of things they probably just couldn't do. Not just the Army.
0: No, she would switch sides. She said she would have dudes on both sides.
1: It would be a conflict of interest. Because, like, I'm American and I'm also ISIS.
0: She would get with the ops.
1: Yeah, she would. She'd hate it.
0: That's so funny.
1: Who does she think our ops are?
0: She probably doesn't know.
1: Dumbass.
0: So, withholding.
2: One of the dumbest things that a woman can do is withhold intimacy. One of the things my mother has always said, if that man taps on your shoulder, roll over.
0: What? Man, you got it like that, where you just tap on the shoulder and she immediately gets in the position.
1: Yeah.
0: Wow. Like
1: you
0: a
1: got
0: transformer.
1: It. You got it. Good.
2: Because if you are not giving him sex, there's only but so long he will hold out. Even a good man. There's only but so long he will hold out. And I'm not talking about if you're holding out because you just had a baby, or you're holding out because you just had a surgery, or you're sick. If you are a healthy person and you are holding out on your husband, you are essentially handing him the keys to somebody else's door.
0: Wow, she's blaming you. She's blaming you.
1: Yeah.
0: You should be able to just tap your woman on the shoulder.
1: I mean,
0: Kate Breezy says you don't have to tap, just poke.
1: Yeah.
0: This dude's saying those chicks got some sort of god complex. Not a good thing.
1: Oh, you think?
0: Well, you know when they think that theirs is the best.
1: Yeah.
0: The absolute best.
1: They do.
0: I know, but that's our fault.
1: Right.
0: Because we always gas them up. Like, if we're honest, like I said, if we're honest, you guys probably wouldn't like the answer.
1: No.
0: No, but
1: that's why it's good just to keep them in the dark.
0: Yeah, you don't want a dude to be
1: just
0: honest.
1: Just like let
0: about
1: them
0: it.
1: Like they're girls, like let them live in fantasy land. Like that's kind of the point.
0: Exactly. Let them think that theirs.
1: Like my
0: is
1: chick
0: the best.
1: Always bitches at me. I hate when you make me live in reality. I'm like, you know what? You're right. My bad.
0: Yeah, you're
1: just go
0: bad.
1: Go back
0: Derek.
1: To fantasy land.
0: You got to go to fantasy land.
1: Yeah.
0: Imagine though having one of these women where you just tap her on the shoulder and she gets in the police dog position.
1: Yeah, that'd be really cool.
0: Oh, that'd be
1: really
0: so
1: cool.
0: Nice.
1: Yeah, right? It would be.
0: John said, hurt their feelings, Billy. No, you can't. You can't.
1: On, they're just girls.
0: You got to let them know that they got the best
1: let
0: one.
1: Let them think like they got the best one.
0: Let every
1: let
0: single
1: them think
0: one
1: they're
0: of them.
1: Smart.
0: Yeah,
1: and all
0: let
1: that.
0: Them think they got the best one.
1: Yeah. Oh, yeah.
0: Women do not need another thing to be feeling self-conscious about. Stop it. They already feel self-conscious. Women already attack women. They can't have us dudes then attacking stuff. Stop it.
1: You were so close to the presidency. So close.
0: Let's see. What else did I have? Was this the, it's a glass half full weenie?
1: Yeah. I know that's up there for sure.
0: Yeah, there it is. The glass half full weenie.
1: Mm-hmm.
0: I can't say why, but she says that the guys with the little ones should be grateful.
3: You gotta start looking at your small wiener as a half glass half full.
0: And she has, I can't play why she believes that.
1: Okay.
0: But women are able to do certain things that they can't do with a guy that's maybe more well endowed. So there are benefits to being small.
1: Yeah. I mean, that's what they've been saying.
0: Yeah. One of the biggest benefits has to do with mouthy hugs.
1: I bet.
0: And so you benefit from that. Whereas the big guy, he's missing out.
1: Yeah.
0: You ever see somebody where they're trying to fit something in their car and half the stuff's hanging out of the car?
1: Yeah.
0: Right? And it's like, oh, man.
1: That's a hazard.
0: Yeah, it's a hazard.
1: Mm-hmm.
0: So these women are like, yeah, you don't have to worry about that if you're small.
1: Yep. No, I heard a guy bitching the other day that he's like, I've never even made a girl panic. She always had air.
0: Yeah.
1: There's no problem. It was just noises.
0: Right? Never even made her panic.
1: Yeah. Didn't even have any fears, what he said.
0: Yeah. Not even question if she's going to be able to breathe.
1: What are you saying? I've never even made a girl panic.
0: That's a great way to describe it. Right?
1: Because that's just a natural reaction. If your airway's blocked, you know,
0: well,
1: you're going to panic a little bit.
0: Yeah, she doesn't have to squint with a little one.
1: Yeah. Uh-uh.
0: Because, if you got a big one, her eyes are closed.
1: Right.

0: Yep.
1: Right, but if her eyes are wide open, you got a little one, guy.
0: Oh, man.
1: Like, dang, you look like a bug. Your eyes are huge.
0: I mean, I think he knows if he has a little one or not.
1: Some guys
0: don't. I don't think he's wondering.
1: Right, dude, no, I think some guys, I don't know, it's like wiener dysmorphia.
0: Hmm. Like, dang, I got a big one.
1: Yeah, I got a big one.
0: That's why you
1: got
0: to bring back public showers.
1: Yeah, see, they got rid of those.
0: Because then you know, oh, I don't have a big one.
1: All right, we got to do a fun game of Big Dummy Trivia. I need four contestants. 1-855-FU-BILLY. 1-855-FU-BILLY. So this is the intro for it.
2: The Billy Madison Show presents Big Dummy Trivia. The game where the winner's the biggest dumbass.
3: Dummy.
2: Just who will be the biggest dummy? Well, gather around, dummies, and let's find out. It's time to play Big Dummy Trivia with your host, Billy Madison.
1: You know, the more I think about it, this game doesn't even make sense.
0: Why?
1: It just doesn't, because it's like the winner's the biggest dummy.
4: You're a big dummy then.
1: Are they?
4: You big cold-blooded dummy.
0: Please,
4: dummy.
1: Not sure.
5: Yeah, there's a show on Fox that took our idea.
0: What?
5: That Nation's Dumbest show.
0: Oh.
1: Oh, yeah, I promoted them.
5: The whole idea is to not be the winner, because that means you're the dumbest.
0: Oh, okay.
5: So it's exactly what we do here.
1: What's up, Fonzo?
5: It's actually funny, though.
1: Anarch.
0: Narch can be.
1: All right, Fonzo, you got Chris, okay?
5: Fonzo.
1: Joshua, you got Derek.
0: All right.
1: Lollipop, I don't know who you get. I think you get Nard, okay? You got
0: some
1: Nard.
0: Yeah, Lollipop.
1: Get a little Nard. And then, Steven, you get Mr. Goof, okay?
6: Yes, sir.
1: All right, here we go. I think I prepared some good questions today.
0: Badass.
1: Here we go. Let's make sure Goof is potted up.
7: Yo.
1: The winner gets their choice of Iron Maiden or Trans-Siberian Orchestra, and the second place will then get whatever prize they didn't want.
0: Awesome.
1: Let me see here. Oh, dang it. Let me see here. I want to scooty scoot up here. Oh, okay, here it is. The letter J is the only letter missing from the periodic table. True or false?
0: Nard.
1: Nard.
0: That's false.
7: Goof.
1: Goof.
7: True.
1: It is true. You just did that thing again. You got it wrong, Nard. I know, you were so close. 50 Cent and Charlie Chaplin were alive at the same exact time.
0: Derek.
1: Yes, Derek.
0: That's true.
1: That is true. Charlie Chaplin died in 1977. 50 Cent was born in mid-1975.
0: Nice.
1: In the song Let It Go from Frozen, Idina Menzel sings the phrase Let It Go 20 times.
7: Goof.
1: Yes, yes, goof.
7: True.
0: Chris.
1: Yes, Chris.
7: False.
1: False. It's actually 21 times she lets it go.
7: She lets it go.
1: Lisa Kudrow was originally cast as Roz in Frasier.
0: Nard.
1: Yeah, Nard.
0: That's true.
1: That is true. Oh. What is our score?
7: It's all tied at one.
1: Tied at one. All right. Mila Kunis was 18 years old when she auditioned for that 70s show.
0: Nard.
1: Yes. Yes, Nard.
0: That's false.
1: That is false. She was 14. Let's see here. I think she lied about her age.
5: Yeah, she did.
1: The first music video ever aired on MTV was by the Bugles.
0: Nard.
5: Chris.
1: Mm. Yes, Nard.
0: That's false.
7: Goof.
1: Yes, Goof.
7: True.
1: It's true. It was Video Killed the Radio Star by the Bugles.
5: Yeah.
1: Not doing too good there, Nard.
5: Yeah.
1: Meryl Streep has won 2 Academy Awards.
0: Derek.
1: Yeah, Derek.
0: That's true.
5: Chris. Goof.
0: Damn it.
1: Well, it is true because she has won 2, but that's not the correct answer.
5: Chris.
1: Yes, what? Chris.
5: False.
1: It is false. She's actually won 3.
0: So she has won 2.
1: She has one, too. I didn't like how they did that question. You know what I'm saying.
0: Yeah, I get it.
1: The Vikings wore helmets with horns into battle.
0: Nard.
7: Goof.
1: Yes, Nard.
0: That's true.
7: Goof.
1: Derek. Yeah, Derek.
0: That's false.
1: That is false.
0: What?
1: They were invented by the 19th century opera costume designers.
0: Everybody
1: they,
0: knows that.
1: They never even did that.
0: Oh.
5: They were.
0: Yeah, I did. Because it's in all the shows.
1: Yeah, it's in all the shows.
5: On the football team.
0: Mm-hmm.
1: The United States bought Alaska from Denmark.
0: Derek.
1: Yes, Derek.
0: That's false.
1: That is false. They actually bought it from Russia.
0: Yeah, we sure did.
1: A golf ball is the fastest recorded object in sports.
0: Nard.
1: Yeah, Nard.
0: That's false.
7: Goof.
1: That is false.
0: Dang.
5: Yeah.
1: Did you know that the badminton shuttlecock holds the record at over 300 miles per hour?

0: I wouldn't over consider a bullet? That a sport.
1: Damn.
2: Three consecutive strikes in bowling is called an eagle.
3: Chris.
2: Yes, Chris.
3: That's false.
2: That's false. What's it called?
3: A turkey.
2: It is called a turkey. Jive-ass turkey. What is our score?
1: So Chris, Derek, and Nard have three. I have two.
2: Okay. In Scrabble, the letter K is worth 4 points.
0: Derek.
2: I heard Derek.
0: That's false.
2: That is false. It's actually worth 5 points. The King of Hearts is the only king in a standard deck without a mustache.
0: Nard.
2: Yeah, Nard.
0: That's true.
3: Chris,
2: that is
3: Goof.
2: True.
3: Ooh.
2: The opposite yeah, sides right. of a standard six-sided die always add up to 7.
0: Nard.
2: Yeah, Nard.
0: That's false.
1: Goof.
2: Yeah, Goof.
1: True.
2: That is true. And the first modern Olympic Games were held in Rome, Italy.
0: Nard.
2: Yeah, Nard.
0: That's false.
2: That is false. They're actually held in Greece.
0: Wow. All
2: right, what's our score?
1: So Nard took the lead with 5. Derek's got 4. Chris and I at 3.
2: All right, Spain won the 2023 Women's World Cup by beating England 2-0.
0: Nard.
2: Yes, Nard.
0: That's false.
2: That is false. Oh. Nard wins.
0: Wow.
2: It was 1-0.
0: Wow.
2: Nard won.
0: Woo!
2: Do we have a second place, Goof?
1: Yeah, Derek is second place.
0: Nice.
2: All right, so we got our winner. So congrats to Joshua and Lollipop. Congrats. All right, I got to take a quick break. We'll get to our news next.
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0: On the Billy Madison Show.
3: All right. So you hope you have like one of those dogs that if somebody comes in the house, they're going to bite them and attack them and be a good dog.
4: Yeah.
3: Well, that didn't happen for this family. This California Golden Retriever apparently missed the memo about being a guard dog. And so this intruder comes in, and the dog's like, ah, I got a new friend. What are you doing here?
5: But it's an intruder.
3: A 90-pound pooch named Nash had an unexpectedly friendly reaction when a stranger allegedly broke into the family's home in San Diego, repeatedly bringing the intruder toys and seemingly trying to turn the bizarre break-in into playtime. So instead of, like, saying, hey, you're not supposed to be here and biting his ass, the dog's like, oh, hold on, let me get my toys.
5: Yeah.
3: Went and got the toys and then brought it. Like, all right, we playing fetch? What are we doing here? I want to be your friend so bad.
5: Well, I mean, at least the dog didn't get hurt. That would be the worst case scenario.
3: Yeah.
5: So maybe it's good that the dog acted like his friend.
3: Well, the intruder reportedly removed his shoes and shirt, sat down on a bench in the foyer, and helped himself to yogurt, turkey, and cheese from the family's
5: refrigerator. Oh, he was like a crazy person.
3: He even squeezed in a nap during the roughly 30 minutes that he spent inside.
5: Oh, he wasn't like just a robber. Nope. He was just a crazy person. Okay.
3: Two of the family's three dogs were home, including Nash, their four-year-old golden retriever, who saw the unexpected house guest as not a threat but a potential new best friend.
5: Well, yeah, because that's how the guy acted. The guy wasn't, like, taking all of mom and dad's stuff.
3: Nash can be seen in the security video repeatedly approaching the stranger with a toy in his mouth, apparently hoping to get a good game going. Not once, not twice, but three times.
5: Yeah. I mean, yeah, that dog probably just thought, oh, this guy's house-sitting or something.
3: Yeah, well, you know, this is both scary and a wholesome moment. Because you can see they got a video of it. And look at the dog. The dog has got a toy in its mouth.
5: Yeah.
3: And the
5: sweet dog.
3: And the dog's sitting pretty.
5: Mm-hmm.
3: I know, but that's an intruder. That's somebody that's not supposed to be in the home.
5: That's not how dogs are, though. I know some people have dogs like that, but like I have a dog. I have a big dog, too. And my dog, like, if my dog hears a noise that doesn't, it like, startles it, she hides behind me.
3: Well, Derek.
5: Like, I'm supposed to protect her.
3: We used to have dogs that protected us, but what did we do? We put them in clothes.
5: We put them in purses.
3: Yeah, in purses. Yeah. Clothes.
5: Mm-hmm.
3: They're like, I'm not losing my life over this.
5: No, they're not doing that. They're not attacking.
3: It's like, nah. They
5: you have to pay to get a dog like that nowadays, you have to pay thousands of dollars to have it trained. It doesn't just naturally come like that.
3: In the tens of thousands of dollars.
5: Yeah, right. Depending on, you know, different levels for sure.
3: If you want one of those, it's not your dog in the backyard that's on some huge chain.
5: Right.
3: That wants to kill everybody that gets in the yard. No.
5: Mm-hmm.
3: What do we do when we come home? We let the dogs jump on us now.
5: Yep.
3: They, you know, we got treats.
5: Yes. No, it's...
3: They're treated like children.
5: They are.
3: Better than children.
5: These dogs, I mean, yeah, they're just not aggressive dogs.
4: Nah, not anymore.
5: And they're probably neutered.
3: Oh, that too.
5: So that really does it to them. Like when they're neutered and stuff like that, it's like, yeah, they don't. You don't neuter a dog if you want to be like an attack dog.
3: I remember as a small child, there was nothing scarier than seeing some sort of big dog with its balls.
5: You knew not to mess with that dog. Because that dog could, you know, snap on you for
3: any
5: sure.
3: Minute.
5: It was a sign.
3: It was.
5: If the dog had balls.
3: Balls were always a sign that that was an attack dog.
5: It's like, oh, this is still a fully intact dog here.
3: I do not have a circus poodle. I got one attack dog and I got one tiny dog.
5: Mm-hmm.
3: That's it. Parents left a four-year-old who ate a THC gummy at home so they could go watch a football game.
5: Insane. First of all, just because football games are better at home anyway, so.
3: So much better.
5: But it's like, man. Give it a, like, he's an idiot.
3: You know what's not at home? Traffic. You know
5: what's
3: not home? Uncomfortable seat.
5: Uh-huh.
3: You know what's not home? Having to hold it because you have to pee, but you don't want to miss the game or walk all the way up the stairs to get to the restroom and then wait

0: line.
1: Yep.
0: Yeah, no thank you.
1: Terrible parents.
0: The Merriam-Webster Dictionary adds whopping 1,400 new words to the dictionary.
1: Wow. That's a lot.
0: One word that has been added is look maxing.
1: Oh, God.
0: Yeah.
1: Stupid. I would, like, it makes me take Webster less serious when they just add these dumb words.
0: Well, think about this. Rickroll took 20 years to get in the book.
1: It did.
0: Look maxing has been out for the last 5 minutes, and now it's already in the book.
1: All right. Just because it had a good summer?
0: It had a great summer.
1: Like, come, give me a break, dude. You got to put it in the book for all time?
0: All time. Look
1: That's
0: maxing.
1: Insane.
0: Meme coin is on there. Parasocial's on there. There's some other ones.
1: This language is not even a serious language anymore.
0: That's what they're
1: saying. We're just putting anything in there.
0: Anything. Look, maxing.
1: Meme coin? We're putting meme coins in Webster? Give me a break.
0: Suspected serial killer arrested trying to flee dressed as a woman before confessing to 80 murders.
1: God!
0: This was in Brazil. A suspected serial killer
1: 80?
0: Who reportedly confessed to 80 murders was arrested in Brazil while trying to evade justice by being dressed as a woman. This guy is 33 years old.
1: 80 murders is... Oh, it's unbelievable.
0: This guy...
1: I hope it's not true.
0: He was also wearing women's sandals, dark glasses, painted nails, and carrying a 2-year-old child with cops still trying to work out who he was to the youngster.
1: Terrifying.
0: They
1: Absolutely
0: spotted the
1: terrifying.
0: Vehicle, pulled him over. He is suspected of being a serial killer who carried out at least 15 murders for organized crime gangs in the past 3 months alone, according to police.
1: He was a hell of a hitman.
2: Yep.
0: And during questioning, he reportedly confessed to killing around 80 people during his life.
1: Yeah. He's obviously good at what he did.
0: Violated singles say dates secretly filmed them with the Meta glasses as creep glasses trend sparks outrage.
1: I mean, the Meta glasses are cool. I just couldn't imagine wearing them on a date. What are you doing, bro? You're obviously going to creep the girl. Like, what are you doing? You're making content? Okay.
3: Or he's doing film, like, hey, I could do this better. Or, hey, that was a stupid-ass comment.
0: Right.
1: He's doing, you're now giving him credit, he's doing tape study.
3: Yeah.
1: So, hey, I gotta watch back the plays I ran.
3: Yeah, see what, where, what
0: see
3: point.
0: See what work, watch your body language, things like
3: exactly,
0: that.
3: Exactly, like, he might have missed something.
1: You're now saying this is like his All-22 film.
3: Yeah.
1: Wow. You're an idiot.
3: Wow.
1: I mean, maybe you're right.
0: There were,
1: feels like he's making content, but who knows, you could be right.
0: Squirrels that broke into this Colorado power substation.
1: Mm-hmm.
0: And they caused outages 2 days in a row.
1: Oh, wow.
0: Squirrels will mess your stuff up.
1: They will.
0: They will damage your equipment.
1: Yep.
0: And so many people feed them.
1: Oh, they're so cute.
0: Or they'll get those, you ever see those picnic benches that they make and you put it on your fence and then the squirrel can just be on the little picnic table?
1: Yeah.
0: Or have you seen the people that make little squirrel houses and they'll have like nuts all over in there and then the squirrel will be in there. There's a bed and everything.
1: Right.
2: I hate them.
1: You hate them? You hate squirrels?
2: Yeah, they keep gnawing my lights in my backyard off.
1: Oh, so this is happening to you?
2: Yeah,
1: oh,
2: all the time.
0: All the time? They're gnawing stuff?
2: Yeah, they chew right through the cord.
0: Oh, man, that's a
2: break my lights.
0: Well, that's it for us.
4: Hot Air Balloon 1 to Cole Air Home Base. Come in, Mr. Rubin, sir.
5: This is Cole Air Home Base. What's it like up there, Jesse?
4: Amazing, sir. I'm so glad I came up with the idea of a Cole Air Balloon.
5: Well, I did tell you to get us noticed.
4: 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Everyone's waving.
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4: Here we go, sir. How to land.
5: What's it say?
4: Oh, no. I tore out the next page. Remember that paper airplane, sir?
5: Well, what goes up, Jesse?
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1: Say hello to Billy Madison.
2: Hello, Billy Madison.
3: You want me to take my shirt off for you?
4: No, thank you.

0: traitor, enemy, bloodsucker, parasite.
1: Ooh, I have power. Ooh,
2: good morning. Get your ass up. I was talking to Derek. Get your ass up. Get that ass up. Man, they got to make these NFL games way, way earlier.
3: Yeah, I mean, for sure.
2: How dumb. Don't they know that people got to work?
3: 5 o'clock game.
2: Oh, that would be glorious. A 5 o'clock game. I'm tucked into bed at 8:15, out by 8:30.
3: Be nice.
2: Oh, that'd be glorious.
3: That'd be real nice.
2: I was just reading this article about this newly elected sheriff.
3: Uh-huh.
2: Has his wife arrested just weeks after he got sworn in for theft.
3: Oh, my God. He used that power right away.
2: Right away.
3: So his wife was stealing.
2: Yeah, his wife has been charged with theft of property over $1,000 and fraudulent use of a credit card. Well, I guess a debit card.
3: Okay.
2: She had stolen, so the sheriff had to arrest her.
3: Well, I mean, he's a good sheriff.
2: Now, there's theories out there that he arrested her because she had gotten ugly.
3: Oh.
2: Which is rude.
3: Come on, she probably always been ugly.
2: She's accused of making numerous personal online purchases at Amazon and Walmart while using the group's debit card.
3: Damn.
2: Board members told investigators that every purchase was supposed to require a board vote for approval. However, she never got that. And then her own husband had to order her arrest.
3: Yeah, it sucks. I guess he probably wouldn't have if he could have avoided it, but if charges were brought, then, you know, the arrest warrant was sent out.
2: I don't know.
3: No choice.
2: I'm looking at her, and she's not a looker.
3: I don't think that has anything to do with anything.
2: You're right, Derek.
4: Yeah, I think it does.
3: Why?
4: I mean, I think it's you. Oh, yeah, disgusting.
2: You don't have to be that rude.
3: You think that's why your dad, like, arrested your sisters because they were ugly?
4: Yeah, probably.
2: Because your dad arrested your sisters for, like, drugs and theft. And, like,
3: hot checks.
4: Just a hot check.
2: Wasn't it prostitution?
3: Just a hot check.
4: Yeah.
2: It was prostitution.
4: As far as no, it's just hot checks.
2: Hot checks.
3: NAR calls them hot checks.
2: Hot check that ass.
3: Oh, you wrote a hot check.
4: Yep.
3: You wrote a hot check.
2: Yeah, your dad couldn't just let it slide? Be like, hey,
4: nope.
2: Let's not do that.
4: Nope, because she was already, like, smoking at school and stuff.
3: Oh, God.
4: Yep.
3: Not smoking at school.
4: Yep.
2: Smoking in the girls' room.
4: Yeah,
3: she was smoking.
4: Yeah.
3: So you know what? She needed a reality check.
4: She did.
3: Her life was going down the wrong path.
4: She was trying.
3: She was trying. Luckily, she never pulled out of it.
4: Nah, she went and smoking weed and stuff.
2: All right.
3: Yeah.
2: I got a question, though.
3: Drug addict.
2: So how was their relationship after your father arrested your own sister?
4: It was good. Like, the one that didn't get arrested, the youngest one, their relationship wasn't good because she was just rebellious, but...
2: What was she rebelling against? He was just trying to
3: keep her
2: purity?
4: No. No, she was just wanting to be an a-hole for no reason.
3: Okay.
4: Yeah, and she was fat, and so...
2: He didn't
3: what does
2: like
3: her being fat had to do with anything?
4: Well, because like, he tried to help her...
3: Help
2: lose
3: her
2: weight?
3: What?
4: Like, lose weight. Like, her and my mom and dad, they went on, like, a... weight loss, and then, like, she just did not want to. And then, like, he's like, if you don't...
2: So,
4: like,
2: your whole family was fat?
4: I would say she was the fattest.
2: Okay, but your whole family is pretty fat. You have, like, a fat family.
4: Not all of them, no.
2: Well, I mean, you got pretty fat.
4: Yeah, I did. Yeah. But that was only, like, in my adulthood, really.
2: No, I'm just saying. But you guys have that gene.

0: Yeah, we have that gene for sure.
1: Yeah, you guys could be getting fat.
0: They could, yeah.
1: Huh. Wonder if my family has that gene. Derek, does your family have that gene?
2: No. It's just me.
1: You're the only one?
2: Basically, yeah. Yep. Basically just me.
1: That's it. Well, you're unique then. That's how you gotta look at it.
2: No, I'm just fat.
1: Be like, I'm unique.
2: Yeah.
1: All right, so this ex-NFL star, this Matt Khalil.
2: Yeah.
1: Remember, cool he was suing his ex-wife, his model ex-wife, over the defamatory comments about how big his penis.
2: Hold on, bub. Defamatory.
1: I
2: don't know if I call him defamatory.
1: I can't drink Diet Coke when I first get on the air because it's making me have the hiccups and burp, and it's just disgusting.
2: Like, how is this defamatory?
1: Can't get any word out. Well, this Haley Khalil's request to throw out the lawsuit filed by her ex-husband regarding her publicly discussing intimate details about their marriage and the size of his penis was granted by a judge. She's so relieved that it's over.
2: Oh, good.
1: Haley told the outlet,
2: good,
1: which was the first to report the news, I never wanted to be in the courtroom discussing matters of my own life. I think this ruling is important, and I hope it encourages women everywhere to speak openly about what they've been through. Oh, my gosh.
2: No, I'm with her. I'm with her.
1: Your story belongs to you, and you shouldn't fear sharing it.
2: I agree with her. I'm actually on her side 100%. This dude was a little bitch for suing.
1: Well,
2: little bitch. Oh.
1: I think his new wife was probably like, hey, why is this ex talking about your penis so publicly?
2: So what? That doesn't mean that just because the new wife, you know, like if my new wife controlled how I handled my ex-wife, like, oh, man, we would have buried her years ago.
1: Didn't she say it was like 3 Coke cans?
2: Yes. She went on a podcast and she was like, yeah, I used to be married to this guy in the NFL and he had a giant wiener and it was tough to have sex because his wiener was so massive.
1: Look at her.
2: And he sued.
0: Yeah, she's hot.
2: And he sued her. He sued her for talking about his wiener. But you know what? She was talking about it in the context of her own sex life that she had with her husband. I get it if he sued if she was like, this dude was tiny.
1: That's what she looks like. I don't see, she's not in a wheelchair or anything.
2: No. She was just talking about the complications of having sex with a man that was so large.
1: In the filing, Matt said he received unwanted attention and invasive commentary from the public and that family members, including his current wife, had been forced to endure the ongoing public circulation of these degrading and deeply personal statements. Matt sued for invasion of privacy.
2: What?
1: Well, now she's saying, she's like, this is a win for women everywhere. Nah. This is a win for men. And women.
2: This is a win for freedom of speech.
1: Can you imagine if a dude was like, nah, we were together, but hers was too big.
2: Yeah.
1: We'd be like, what's this guy's problem?
2: Right? No, we'd be like, hee hee hee hee.
1: He was like 2 Coke cans on top of each other, maybe even a third is what she
2: Damn.
1: Said. Suggesting that his penis size was a factor in their marriage ending.
2: She couldn't take it. Is what she literally said.
0: I'm telling you, girls can't take big ones for a long time.
2: Yeah, and that's what she said.
0: Yeah.
2: She was like, because she loved this guy. But she thought that was like the main reason they got divorced is because she could not handle his penis size.
0: Yeah, because it's painful.
2: How would you know?
0: I don't know.
2: Like, why do you talk like that?
0: But I'm just...
2: Why are you like, yo, it hurts?
0: Because I would imagine...
2: I know, but the way you say it, you're like, it hurts.
0: You know, like, that phantom, like, when...
1: Nart,
0: when
1: you're acting like you've taken a big one.
0: No, but you know that phantom feeling when someone, like...
2: I don't.
0: When
2: they say it hurts, I have no idea what they're talking about.
0: No, when you get...
1: Nart understands. He understands women. Yeah. He's like, I know how bad that would hurt.
0: Yeah, I told you. I'm reincarnated lesbian.
2: Yeah. Well, that doesn't mean you've been with Wiener.
0: That's probably why I turned lesbian.
2: Oh, because you've taken it before?
0: Yeah.
2: Yeah, you're probably right. Because you did take it before.
1: You probably took some big ones.
2: You probably did take some big ones, though.
0: Yeah, probably did. I was black.
1: What?
2: What?
0: Yeah.
2: Oh, because you got with black guys.
0: Yeah.
2: Gotcha.
1: Huh. So you think that you were black... And then you're reincarnated.
0: Yeah.
1: That you were a

0: black lesbian.
1: Black lesbian.
2: Yeah, black lesbian. Yeah.
1: You got reincarnated, and now you're this.
2: Yep. Hmm.
1: Huh.
2: Wow.
0: But I'm just saying, it would be scary.
2: I can't wait till he gets canceled for being a former black lesbian.
0: You can't cancel me for that.
1: Oh, yeah, you can.
2: Oh, they easily could cancel you if they wanted
0: what?
2: To.
0: For my spirit?
2: Yeah, that's exactly crazy. For your spirit. What do you mean? You can't cancel me for my former life?
0: You can't.
1: This person is willing to pay me $60 a day for Nard to stay home.
2: What?
1: Yeah.
2: You guys would miss him so much.
1: Man, I might accept that offer.
2: Yeah,
1: it's a decent offer.
2: Solid offer, yeah.
1: If I can get 75, I might take it.
2: Yeah.
1: 75 a day. And
0: I would do 100.
2: That would cover most of your daily
1: expenses.
2: I'll
1: do it for 75.
2: Yeah.
0: Oh, you're cutting yourself short.
1: No.
2: Yeah, Neil, you
1: understand. They're paying me.
0: Yeah, they're paying you, but like... That you're selling yourself short. They will go up if you ask them to go up.
2: Well, right now the offer is 75. You dumbass.
0: Go up to like 100.
1: Panda says make it 200.
0: Boom.
2: Damn.
0: There you go.
2: Jeez.
1: Derek, can you imagine?
2: Why are you hopping in on that? That they hate you.
0: I don't care.
1: Can you imagine having such a ginormous penis that your wife has to leave you?
2: I can't. But what an honor that would be. And the last thing I would ever do is sue that woman who then went on a podcast. And that was literally the only negative thing that she, it wasn't even a negative thing. That was the only thing she said. And I don't care. I know what you were saying earlier. You were like, well, he probably didn't want to sue. His wife probably wanted him to sue.
1: Yeah, because, well, and that wife, if you notice, that wife has never complained about the size.
2: No, she handles it just fine. And she was probably like, you gonna let her call me a whore?
1: Yeah.
2: Saying I can take it. I'm like, some girls just can't, honey. I would not sue over that. I'd be embarrassed. I'm going to go to court and my ex-wife was telling everybody I had a 3 Coke can wiener. What are we talking? That judge threw this thing out so fast, it's not even funny.
1: I feel like that judge was mad because he
2: had a tiny
1: penis. That
2: judge was a waste of time.
1: What's up, Raz?
3: Hey, I got something real quick to say about the whole Nard knowing how the women feel.
1: Yeah.
3: It's because he's done it. One of my femboy friends actually saw him at Thursdays, which is on Thursdays yesterday. But
1: they call it Thursdays?
3: Yeah, they call it Thursdays.
1: And this is one of your femboys?
3: Emo night. One of my femboy
1: friends. Oh, for emo night. Yeah, okay.
3: Yeah, so emo night is on Wednesdays, but Thursdays is on Thursdays. So
0: never
3: Nard
0: been.
3: Actually went on the wrong day.
2: What are you saying you have?
0: Well,
2: he's saying you've been there.
1: He's saying that you've taken a big one.
2: How would he have receipts?
0: I mean, he knows.
2: He so saw he, you.
1: Thursdays is hilarious.
2: Thursdays.
3: My boyfriend saw him, and he was actually there yesterday. He left with the dude.
1: I believe it.
2: Nard.
0: Damn,
2: Nard.
1: Man, thirsty Thursdays.
2: Damn, Nard is sweating right now.
1: He is.
0: About what?
1: You know what?
2: You were just called out for leaving with a boy last night.
0: I wasn't.
1: His eyes are rather bloodshot. I wonder what happened.
3: That's more than likely what it was.
0: More than likely.
2: What happens
1: Too
2: when they call you out. You get mad.
1: For you.
0: Yep.
2: Look at you getting mad.
0: Okay.
1: He's squirming in his chair.
2: And you look drunk.
0: I'm good.
2: Yeah, you look happy.
3: Nah, he's slurring too.
2: He is slurring.
1: Nard wants to know if you can add another day. Tuesdays.
2: Yeah.
3: I mean, I don't work there, but he can definitely bring
0: Sounds
3: it up.
0: Like you do.
1: Wednesdays.
2: You guys ever done Frygays?
3: Nah, I go for emo night.
1: Saturdays.
3: Go for emo night karaoke.
2: Sungays.
1: A little sungays.
2: Yeah, you could actually do them all.
1: You could do all of them.
2: Nard, you could be gay 7 days a week.
0: No.
1: You could.
2: No,
1: you
2: just could. One right now is good for you?
0: Never.
1: Actually, I got some audio from last night, Nard, for Thursdays.
0: Go, go, go.
2: Oh, yeah, that was, oh, God.
0: Workaholic, go, go, go, all over here.
2: Damn, are you tearing it up downtown,
1: right.
2: Huh?
1: He is.
0: Yeah, yeah, yeah, yeah, yeah.
2: Or
0: yeah.
2: Getting tore
0: yeah.
2: up.
0: Yeah, yeah.
1: Yeah, he enjoys it.
2: Down there, just giving some Alamo Dome.
1: How hilarious is Thursdays in Alamo Dome?
2: Yeah, right? I love it. I love it for Nard. I'm glad that he's happy.
1: All right.
2: Look at that smile.
1: I got to tell you that.
2: This dude is just, oh, man, he is geeked.
1: Kim Kardashian's in the hospital.
2: Oh,
1: maybe she's out. I'm not sure.

0: my baby.
1: The surprising reason 1 in 4 singles would reject a perfect match. The gerbil story that'll never die.
0: Never.
1: A blade-wielding gangsta-ass crab. We'll get to that. And more next.

0: When a child is diagnosed with cancer, the last thing parents should have to worry about is how to pay for it. This is a St. Jude moment.
1: Imani wouldn't be here if it wasn't for St. Jude, and I can't imagine a better place to be.
2: You know, it's a cliche thing to say, but I feel like my faith in humanity has been restored. The second we arrived here, we had food, housing, transportation, treatment, you name it, it was taken care of by St. Jude Children's Research Hospital. 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

0: In high school, that's when I started smoking. 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Now, I have another big birthday coming up this year. 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
1: Most people say they want to quit smoking, but it's not easy. 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
0: Back in the day, smoking was in. Now, quitting is. So much better.
2: It's going to be very fun. I hope I get my redo on the photo.
3: I hope you do too.
2: I deserve that.
3: I agree.
2: I mean, we had a great interview with him.
3: You did.
2: That was so fun. You were there right with me.
3: I was. But, you know, you guys had a connection.
2: I know. And then to not get the photo, just get our noses and hands in the photo. I don't even know what to say to that. How do you take such a horrible photo?
3: I would say it's probably because he hated us.
2: Oh, it had to 100%. Have been. Even all they had to do, they could have got a great photo if they would just set up the couch in a different way instead of having it like we weren't even interviewing him.
3: No, the photo would have been fine if he didn't zoom in 28 times and then like take it from a weird angle. Like if he just took it like a normal photo, like a normal person.
2: Then I wouldn't have to bother Metallica. Right? They could come to town, Derek.
3: You wouldn't
2: do
3: even,
2: their show.
3: Right.
2: They wouldn't have to be sweating about getting this photo redo.
3: I don't think they're sweating about it.
4: No, they're not.
3: No.
2: You know, if I don't get it, it's fine.
3: Yeah, it's...
4: Yeah, Chris said that's good.
2: What's good?
4: You're not going to sweat about it if you don't get it.
2: Oh, he said that?
4: No, I'm just kidding.
2: What are you doing?
4: Nothing.
2: What kind of silly games are you playing
3: going,
2: over there?
3: Keep going, yeah.
2: What silly games are you playing over there?
3: Chris is screwing you over constantly, so I don't blame you.
2: Oh, yeah. How is he screwing you over?
3: Yeah.
2: By putting in your time card?
3: No. Well, by trying to get him fired.
4: Every day. Every day he's like, yeah, let's fire him. Like if you go to...
2: Yeah, but you told him to get cancer.
3: Yeah.
4: No, yeah.
3: These guys are real enemies, just FYI, just for the people out there.
2: I know, but you told him you hope he gets cancer.
4: Yeah, he said, I hope you died in the hospital.
3: Like, they were doing, like, end-of-the-year things or whatever, like, a couple days ago, and Chris is dead-ass serious. He's like, you know, we could really just cut Nard.
4: Yeah.
3: Like, he's, like, not even kidding. He's not even kidding. Like, who does that?
2: And then
3: tells Nard about it.
2: Right to his face.
4: Right to
3: his face.
4: So he's not the nicest guy.
3: Yeah, no, he's not. I will agree with you there. He's not the nicest guy. You guys definitely have beef. And I would say it's your fault. I think you could have done better with that relationship.
2: Okay.
3: I think Chris's reason for hating you is valid.
2: Okay, I got a question for you, Derek.
3: Yeah.
2: Have you ever met a more unlikable person?
3: Than Nard?
2: Yeah.
3: I don't... it's hard to say. I can't think of one. I was trying to think of one.
2: Right, maybe that Vince guy we had to work with.
3: I think Nard might even be a little more unlikable. What, you're just so self-centered douchey.
4: I'm not.
3: And you're, like, I don't mind self-centered people that are, like, badass. It's like, yo, I get it. Like, that person, they're cool. But it's like, you're, like, real into yourself, and you're a loser. And it's just like, yo, what's this guy's thing? This guy thinks he's better than everybody else. He's the biggest loser I've ever met. That part's tough to, you know what I mean? Like, it's tough to, I don't know.
2: You don't have that thing where you care about other people and you want to do nice things for other people as those that have done nice to you.
4: Mm. I mean, I try.
2: No, but you don't.
4: I mean, if it involves money, then I can't help.
2: No, yeah. It doesn't even need, you don't need money to be
4: then
2: nice to somebody.
4: Who needs help?
2: I'm just saying, just in general, like you don't need money.
4: I know, but who needs help?
3: Nobody.
2: I'm saying just how you treat
3: Not
2: people.
3: Not from you.
2: I mean, you told Chris you hope he gets cancer.
4: And he said, I hope you died in the hospital. What's the difference?
2: Well, after you tell him, I hope you get cancer. And he's like, well, I wish you would have died in the hospital. That's his rebuttal.
4: And before I said the kids thing, he's like, every week, let's fire Nard. I'm ready. You want to do it? I'll pull the trigger. It's like, all right.
2: He can't joke with you a little.
4: A little? That it's
2: you call him fat all the time.
4: Yeah, I'm just calling.
2: So he's like, hey,
4: audience.
2: All right, let's fire this guy that calls me fat all the time. I don't

0: Blame
1: well,
0: him.
1: Don't wear two shirts too small for you.
2: Or just don't say anything if he does.
3: That's one shirt that he's wearing, by the way.
2: Yeah.
4: Oh, my gosh.
2: All right. His weight goes up and down.
3: Let me go to...
0: It just goes up.
2: No, it goes down.
3: Cody, what's up, buddy?
5: What's going on? Yeah, so I agree with you guys. Nart is a douchebag.
2: Yep.
5: Straight douchebag.
0: Yep, you're right.
3: It feels like that, right?
2: Don't be mad about it.
5: It doesn't feel like it. It is it.
3: Now, could you give me some, could you just give me some reasons why you feel that he is such a douchebag?
5: Well, I think you would dump my call.
3: Oh, yeah, I don't want to do that.
5: Yeah.
3: All right, I got you. All right, thank you, Cody. Appreciate it.
2: Yeah. I mean, he's a gym bro.
3: I keep having these dreams that we can cuss, right? That they loosen the laws or that we move somewhere else and then we can cuss.
2: Yeah.
3: And we're just having...
2: I do love it.
3: Oh man, we're having so much fun.
2: Like watching the football game last night, and you know, the Lions. Dan Campbell's like going in, and he's like, you know, it's just a little S. And it's like I love just hearing that, just like a live interview. And
3: because that's how people
2: the reporters
3: talk.
2: People talk
3: that way.
2: That is how they talk, and they laugh it off. Like it's not a big. It's on Prime. It's not like a big. It's not even a big deal. It's just funny.
3: What's up, Jamie?
6: You remember when Billy needed help painting his house and Nard said F you?
3: No, he did. Yeah. He said F you. That's fine. I was very proud of myself. I just got the laundry room done. I still got to do the baseboards. I have to paint every inch of the house, like the entire house. And you got to prep it. It's a son of a bitch.
2: Nard didn't have beef with us. His beef was with him and Chris.
0: Yeah.
3: I'm very excited, though. I got the
2: Me and Billy really aren't involved in it.
3: Not really. I mean, if Nard's here, he's here. Look, if Nard's here, I'll use him because he's here. If he's not here, then I'll get somebody else.
2: We've tried to patch it up between those two, too.
3: You know what I mean? It's like whatever's here, whatever I show up with and is here, that's what I'm going to use.
2: Well, yeah, of course.
3: So if he's not here, then it's like, all right, well.
2: You would be sad.
3: No, I'd just figure something else out.
2: I mean, yeah, of course.
3: I don't know if I'd be sad. Before, I probably would have been sad. I don't know if I'd be sad anymore.
2: I mean.
3: I really don't think I would be.
2: Yeah. He's just, God, he's
3: been popping off.
2: I know, but he's just so funny.
3: But he hasn't been.
2: What? But he is, though.
3: I know, but.
2: At times, he's just so funny.
3: But he hasn't been.
0: I have.
2: Like, this guy's a goofball. Like, I mean, he really is.
3: Okay, his life is funny.
2: Yes.
3: All right, but him, he's not funny.
2: Yeah.
3: But his life is funny.
2: What about when you're talking about the Pilgrim Settlement and he said, for how much? Okay. I laugh about that clip like once a day.
3: All right.
2: Oh, you mean like how much they got?
3: He thought the Pilgrim Settlement was these pilgrims went to court trying to get a settlement and had sued the government. And so he's like, well, how much did pilgrims get? How much money they get?
2: The question that you asked was, where was the first settlement, you know, from, you know, like the pilgrims? And I was like, oh, you mean like how much they got? Do it like
3: they won a lawsuit.
2: Do it like a payday.
3: Everything's a payday for them.
0: Oh, you mean, the Indians.
2: Oh, you mean like how much they got?
3: They're Native Americans.
2: I don't know if the Native Americans paid them.
0: Well, I know that they got a settlement. They got the casinos.
3: Yeah, because we stole their land, you idiot.
2: Hey, we're doing a settlement. You guys get casinos.
0: Yeah.
2: This guy, he has like the most boomer sooner look on life that you've ever heard.
3: There. He's so old, right? Yes. That's when his old comes out.
2: Yeah.
7: Hey, that's like them one guy that got the casinos.
2: Right.
7: Now, they got damn a good settlement.
2: Right. You ever been on Native American territory? It's not very nice.
7: Man, I don't know what everybody's so upset about. They got casinos.
2: Yeah. Yeah, they keep bitching. But they got casinos.
3: Dude, he's so old.
2: He's so old.
3: You know how they say, like, his views and stuff? Like, all those old views?
2: Yeah.
3: They'll die once the old people die?
2: Uh-huh.
3: We just gotta wait for Nard to die, and then all these old ass views will die with him.
2: The problem is, sometimes I think he's gonna die like soon, and then others I'm like, I don't know. He's kind of like a cockroach. Like he might be the longest one. I don't know.
3: I don't know. My eyes are pretty red.

0: he has some health scares here and there.
1: Yeah, he's got a lot of health scares. Mm-hmm.
0: And he's been wearing that cross like hardcore. So that makes me think that he got some bad tests.
2: What?
0: You know what I mean? Like, he got some bad news not too long ago.
1: He wears it every single... He never takes it off.
0: He clutches the cross constantly.
1: Why do you never take
0: and
1: it
0: he
1: off?
0: Looks up.
2: I didn't know I had to take it off.
1: Well...
0: No, I know. It's just like, it came out of nowhere, and it's like, oh, man, you wear this thing like crazy now.
1: Do you wear it to work out?
0: Dude, he never takes it off.
2: Yeah, I sleep with it and stuff.
1: Why?
0: Because it's his Holy Father?
1: No. Why? I know why. I can't even say why.
2: I don't even know why.
1: That's so stupid.
2: Why?
1: Kim Kardashian rushed to the hospital... health battle. I guess she's dealing with the same things that her dad died of, the same thing my dad died of.
0: Esophageal
1: cancer.
0: Awesome? Oh.
1: No.
0: I gotcha.
1: Her dad got to live a lot longer, though.
0: Oh, my God. Kim, do not leave. You cannot go out, honey.
1: Kim Kardashian was hospitalized and broke down in tears in her bed in her trailer for the Kardashians season 8.
0: Yeah.
1: What's funny is it looks like that photo was airbrushed.
0: It does. It looks like they cleaned it up before they released it.
1: Yeah.
0: Which I would love, because that would just be so Kim Kardashian.
1: She has inflammation or irritation in the lining of her esophagus.
0: Man.
1: Now, don't do any mouth hug jokes.
0: Yeah.
1: Because I don't think she's... You said, because you watched that video, and she's not even...
0: She's not even that good at it.
1: No.
0: She doesn't... You could tell she doesn't care about performing there.
1: Yeah.
0: Like, she was just like, yeah, I'm going to do it.
1: You know how she did it?
0: How?
1: It was like,
0: I do
1: like
0: know
1: her mom said, hey, we're going to make this video.
0: Yeah.
1: Oh, she's like, yeah, but I'm not really in the mood to do that.
0: I kind of want to break up with him.
1: Yeah, no.
0: He's only got one hit.
1: We got to make this video. You got to stop holding Paris Hilton's purse.
0: Yeah. We got to get you out of Paris Hilton's closet, because that's literally where she was. She designed, or cleaned Paris Hilton's closet. Like, that's how she started.
1: So she's like, hey, we got to get out of here.
0: Mm-hmm.
1: Yeah, and so she gave a mouth hug.
0: Yeah.
1: Like, she didn't want to be there.
0: Yeah, she did. I was really... That's why I don't even watch the video, because, like, I love Kim Kardashian, but her skills... Paris Hilton... She has videos out there of her doing that. 10 times the mouth hugger Kim Kardashian is.
1: Yeah,
0: 10 times.
1: I heard she really went after the rascal.
0: She went after it. Paris Hilton?
1: I've never seen the video, but...
0: No, man.
1: So she
0: went dumb on it.
1: Yeah.
0: Like, I was like, damn. I was so impressed by Paris Hilton's skills, especially over Kim Kardashian.
1: Just think about that. Like, her family, like, billionaires.
0: Mm-hmm. But she's still great at that.
1: Yeah.
0: Because of the love of the game.
1: Yes.
0: I mean, billionaires. Like, she, I know it's, like, probably obvious, right? But, like, she's from, like, the Hilton, like, hotels is, like, something to do with her family, right?
1: Correct.
0: Okay, yeah. So she's, like, yeah, billionaires. And she was, like, in there. You would have thought she came from a trailer.
1: No, you would have thought the antidote was there.
0: Yes.
1: And she was going to die.
0: Especially compared to Kim Kardashian.
1: Oh, yeah.
0: But whatever.
1: You know what's kind of cool? So if, let's say you got, you know, whatever, married Paris Hilton.
0: Yeah.
1: And she wasn't really showing that same sort of gusto as they're saying in the chat.
0: That would suck.
1: Right? Then you could go back to the tape and be like, hey, where's this energy?
0: Yep.
1: What was that? Because look at this.
0: Look, I'm not going to lie. If I was married to Paris Hilton and I would... Absolutely bring
1: that
0: up.
1: Be like, hey, what's going on?
0: I mean, Grant, she'd probably file for divorce, whatever, leave me, but I'm just like, I would bring it up. Like, you were going crazy. I know you have it in you.
1: As Derek said, you were going dumb on that.
0: You were going dumb on it.
1: You're going stupid.
0: Yeah. Just all caution to the wind. She was just, I liked it.
1: No, not worried about your esophagus at all.
0: No. That was so funny, though. Like, what a time that was. When it was like the It Girls of L.A. were like battling by leaking sex tapes of themselves.
1: Yeah. The other fun trend.
0: What a time.
1: To be alive. It was a fun little trend they had is getting out of a car and then showing your vagina.
0: Yeah.
1: And making sure that the paparazzi was there to snap a photo of your snapper.
0: Yeah, that was... I credit Lindsay Lohan with that one.
1: Because there were a bunch of them, right? And they're like,
0: there were, though. Yeah, after Lindsay Lohan, I felt like a ton of girls did it.

0: that Britney Spears think. I think she did it. Just a ton of girls. They're like, oh, wait a second. They call it the RV shot.
1: Yeah.
0: I don't think they
1: call
0: it
1: that. In their Von Dutch hats. I remember that was the time. Their Von Dutch hats. Oh, man. It was a simpler time.
0: It was. Well, that was like girls gone wild. It was really big.
1: It was.
0: When women would do anything for a trucker hat.
1: Uh-huh.
0: Now you can get a trucker hat for $29.99.
1: Way cheaper than that.
0: You don't have to do anything crazy. You used to, the only way you could get one of those girls gone wild hats was to do something crazy.
1: Well, yeah, or just to order it, I think.
0: Could you order it online?
1: I think so, yeah.
2: I think you could.
1: I think you got it with the video.
0: Oh, gotcha. Nice.
1: Yeah.
0: I thought you had to, like, show your knockers.
1: You thought those were, oh, man, if she's got one of those, that's because she showed them knockers.
0: Yeah, she's on film.
1: Yeah, you could be right. It was a long time ago.
0: Grandpa Nard, he used to touch himself to those infomercials.
1: He did.
0: Night.
2: I know. I asked my dad to buy it.
1: He did.
2: Yeah, and he
1: laughed. I remember one time I gave Nard a bootleg Girls Gone Wild, and, oh, dude, you would have thought I gave him gold.
2: Dude, I put that in my pillowcase and never
1: He wore that DVD out.
0: He yeah. put it in his pillowcase.
1: Yeah.
2: Yeah, I did.
1: It was his favorite form of porn.
2: It was.
0: You remember,
2: was
0: Derek, how you spell pillow is P-E-L-L-O-W.
1: Right. Pillow.
2: How you spell it?
0: How do you think you spell it?
1: If you could change one letter in there, what do you think it would be?
0: The P?
2: It's
0: a billow.
1: The L.
0: The
1: L's what you would change. to what? What would you change the L to?
2: To an O.
1: Pole?
2: Yeah.
1: Pillow? I can't even say it.
0: Okay, can you spell pillow for us, Nard?
2: P-E-L-O-L-L-O-W.
0: Very good. Very good. What? Just a ringer. There's this old-ass rumor that went around. It probably started in the 70s or 80s or something.
1: Okay.
0: It's about a gerbil and this actor. His name was Richard Gere.
1: Yes.
0: And he was a dude. He was in the movie Pretty Woman.
1: Right.
0: With Julia Roberts, I think.
1: Mm-hmm. Exactly.
0: Well, they're saying it's the rumor that never dies. And now they have. The Hollywood Reporter says that Gerbil investigates the Richard Gere rumor that will never die in a 12 deep dive episodes.
1: 12 deep dive?
0: Yeah. What I read is that he was beefing with Sylvester Stallone or for whatever. Sylvester Stallone made the rumor up. That's what I read. I don't know if it's true.
1: I read the same thing.
0: That Sylvester Stallone, for whatever reason, made up a rumor that Richard Gere had to go to the hospital and get a gerbil removed from his backside.
1: Mm-hmm.
0: And people, before you could really vet anything, before Snopes or any of that stuff, a rumor like that would catch fire and just go everywhere.
1: And you were screwed.
0: So growing up, you're like, oh, yeah, that's the actor with the gerbil.
1: Yep. That's exactly how I thought of him.
0: And it turns
1: anytime you heard Richard Gere, it was with the gerbil.
0: Yeah, you
1: that
0: always
1: had to ruin that man's life.
0: I didn't even know he's an actor. I just thought he's a dude that did a weird thing with a gerbil.
1: Didn't know anything he was in. I just knew Richard Gere, and this is when I was a little boy. So like Richard Gere, the gerbil guy.
0: Yeah, can you imagine?
1: Oh my God, a Richard Gere? Like I do. Oh man. He looks like a nice guy. I didn't even know who he was.
0: Yeah.
1: Oh, my God. I love this guy.
0: I don't even know what he's been. I just know Pretty Woman.
1: Dude, he's like a nice guy. He's like a...
2: Is he British?
1: He just seems like a...
0: Is he British?
1: He just seems like a nice, wholesome, grandpa-ish kind of guy.
0: He's always... I've just known him. He's always had gray hair.
1: Yep.
0: Gray hair and a gerbil.
1: I don't think I've seen like a lot. I recognize him for sure, but
0: it turns out
1: I just haven't seen a lot of his work.
0: It might have all been fake.
1: I think it was Sylvester Stallone being a douchebag.
0: I mean, that's all I read. It could have started in a different way.
1: I read the same thing though.
0: It's one of those urban legends, as they call it.
1: Mm-hmm.
0: So yeah, there's a 12-part series.
3: Happy birthday to you.
4: In the U.S., 1 in 5 children with cancer will not survive. 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
1: I just posted a video to say good morning and happy Friday to people.
2: Yeah.
1: And it's this woman dancing.
2: Mm-hmm.
1: You know how they have a theory? How you dance is how you perform in the bedroom.
2: It probably goes, yeah.
1: Yeah. Well, you got to see this woman. There's no way this woman's performing in the bedroom. It's insane, Derek.
2: It's not for everybody.
1: You got to see this lady's dance moves.
2: I'm going.
1: People are like, what the hell? They just watch. But the headline, I can't. Watch this lady dance. It's on my ex. You got to see. So they got some music playing, and then she's dancing. This is fun for the chat if you guys want to watch. All right, she's about to start. Right? I thought she was going to kill it, right?
2: Yeah. It's like build up.
1: Right? All this build up, and there she goes.
2: Mm-hmm.
1: I thought she was just going to kill the dance floor. Oh, yeah. Look at that.
2: Throw out some Woody. Yo.
1: Oh, man. If that's how she is in the bedroom.
2: I feel bad for her. Because you can tell she wants to dance. You just don't have the movement, sweetie. I'm sorry.
3: She's too tall.
2: It's just like either you have it or you just not everybody has it.
1: Oh, gosh. It's the best. She's a great dancer.
2: Like, that's how I felt like trying to play guitar. It was like how that lady danced.
1: Yeah, no, I tried to play guitar, too, and it is so difficult. I just quit.
2: Just some people, it's just like,
1: Some people got it, and bless them.
2: It's just the music brain. And I think dance goes along with that.
1: Yeah, this lady does not have a dance brain.
2: Yeah, she just doesn't.
1: Oh, gosh, she's got to be
2: awful. She loves it.
1: All these dudes are like, oh.

0: she's got to be so bad in the bedroom.
1: Mm-hmm.
0: Try to be sexy.
1: I mean, I get why they would think she would be bad. Although, I mean, there's potential.
0: There's not.
1: The way she picked up her legs like that and the heels she's wearing, she might try to be a bad bitch.
0: Well, watch again as she struggles to get up.
1: I know. Just saying, like, she might be able to.
0: It's awful. Speaking of awful, a woman accused of performing lap dances for three teenage boys, giving victim an STD.
1: From the lap dance?
0: Well, she might have been doing something else.
1: Of course.
0: Altoona police saying a county woman is facing charges following weeks-long investigation into allegations that she performed lap dances for three boys inside her home.
1: Mm-hmm.
0: The 47-year-old, Shantae, is accused of inviting these boys to her house, where she allegedly proceeded to sexually entice them, perform sexual acts on at least one of the teens, did lap dances for them, and then one of the boys possibly got a sexually transmitted disease from her. Upon further investigation, police say all three boys described being invited to her home, at which she reportedly began dancing in a sexual manner.
1: Yeah.
0: Authorities say that the boys told police that she allegedly enticed them to touch her and then encouraged one of the boys to go to the kitchen, and she performed lewd acts on him.
1: Yikes.
0: When confronted about the possible STD transmission, police say the woman allegedly claimed that she was already nude when the boys came to her home.
1: Damn. She was already naked?
0: Yeah. And in the text messages, she claims that she denies, you know, knowing their age. She thought they were older.
1: At least she had an excuse, I guess. I wonder if she really did think they were older.
0: Dude, that, there's this,
1: If she didn't verify it,
0: Edward Scissorhands. You ever seen that movie?
1: Yeah, of course.
0: It's got Johnny Depp.
1: Yeah, it's a classic.
0: Winona Ryder.
1: All-timer.
0: Well, there's a woman in there that scared me.
1: Which one?
0: And it was the real, like, sexual neighbor lady and how she was trying. She had a husband.
1: That woman turned me on.
0: That woman grossed me out.
1: Oh, man. I loved that lady.
0: I had the opposite reaction that you had. Do you see that one where she was trying to seduce the plumber?
1: Yeah.
0: Right? And then she also had a husband, by the way.
1: Dude,
0: and
1: you want to talk about a girl that went dumb on it.
0: Oh, that woman grossed me out. There was one scene where she was trying.
1: Come on.
0: There was one scene in that movie where she's trying to seduce Johnny Depp.
1: Yeah.
0: Oh, that was so gross.
1: Yeah, that was the part, the boner part.
0: Oh, you already know her name.
1: Yeah, I do. Yeah, duh.
0: Oh, man. That hair, dude.
1: Come on, dude.
0: We'll throw up right now.
1: Look, there's girls that were like doing sexy ones of her for Halloween.
0: Joyce is her name.
1: Yeah, Joyce.
0: Even that name is tough for me.
1: I don't know if that's her real name or if that's.
0: I don't know.
1: Yeah,
0: but I did not.
1: I do.
0: Her.
1: Yeah, I do. Joyce, but yeah,
0: you liked her.
2: You like her?
1: I did. Yeah, especially as a little
0: I did
1: boy.
0: Not. Do you like her, Nard?
2: I didn't think Derek would either.
1: Well, I was a little boy. I was just horny.
2: Yeah, true.
0: There was this
1: the thought of like a neighbor just being like, "Yo, I'm gonna bleep your bleep."
0: That would be a haunted house to me.
1: That to me would be heaven.
2: That'd be a clown.
0: Huh? The hair, the whole thing.
1: Oh man, I forgot the plumber. Look at her throwing it at the plumber.
0: Yeah.
1: Oh man, and to get from a redhead, to get that act from a redhead, it's a joyous thing. They have like special powers with it.
2: I don't think they do.
0: With
1: you have no idea. You never been with a redhead.
0: So Derek, you're saying that redheads have special powers with mouth hugs?
1: Yeah, and their things down lower, smaller.
2: What?
0: Okay.
1: It's a fact. Look it up.
0: You'll have to look that up.
1: They have like elves ones or something.
0: West Virginia woman left ill husband, 76, on the toilet for 19 hours, causing his death.
1: Mm.
0: So, this woman, she was like, you know, my husband's on the toilet. 19 hours she left him on the husband until he died.
1: Wow, that's really
0: always your fear. You're like, I want to get with somebody who's going to take care of me when I get old.
1: Yeah.
0: And then this guy, he thought he had that, right? Probably worked his ass off, put some money away for retirement.
1: Yeah,
0: right?
1: Probably.
0: She's like sick of him, so she just left him on the toilet to die.

0: sucks. Great idea,
1: sir. Poor guy.
0: Yeah, I feel really bad for him.
1: A woman accuses a delivery driver of being a peeping Tom while she slept.
0: Oh, man. I mean, there's cameras everywhere. I bet she probably has proof.
1: He said he was an Amazon delivery driver. She claims he was a peeping Tom.
0: I mean, just because he was a delivery driver doesn't totally rule out that he could be a peeping. He definitely could be. He also could be completely innocent. We need to have the evidence. And, like, at this point, like, if you're going to accuse somebody of that, you probably should have the evidence.
1: I can't believe
0: you probably have Ring cameras all over the house.
1: Peeping Toms are, they're making a comeback.
0: There has been a lot.
1: There's that guy in Austin that goes to the dorm rooms and is looking in the windows.
0: Yeah.
1: And then you have this guy that was a possible peeping Tom.
0: Uh-huh.
1: Then you had another guy that was just, he had, like men's clothes on top, women's clothes on bottom, and he had his penis out, and he was looking at women in the window.
0: Yep. You got to, pay attention. Peeping Toms are back, though, for sure.
1: This couple stay at a Miami spa hotel turned into a nightmare after finding a man in the middle of the night under their bed.
0: My God.
1: How terrifying. God. You think you're having this great, beautiful, sensual Miami fun trip.
0: Yeah.
1: Right? Because, people are hot there. It's, like, very sexual in Miami.
0: The hottest.
1: And you think you're about to get busy, and then you notice that there's a strange man underneath the bed?
0: I'd freak out.

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0: It's from 7 to 9. I looked at the porch yesterday.
1: Yep.
0: It's pretty badass.
1: That's badass.
0: I think we're going to have a good time. And my big fear, Derek, is that now that we have all this space and we have all this parking,
1: yeah,
0: nobody's going to show up.
1: No, absolutely. I mean, we said this when they first came and they were like, all right, we got a place that's got tons of parking, tons of room. And I'm like, now
0: they got their own PA
1: system.
0: This
1: is when it's going
0: to
1: flop.
0: So you're going to be able to hear everything?
1: Yep.
0: And my big fear is that nobody's going to be there.
1: It's going to be funny. But who knows?
0: So it's 7 to 9. It's a week from today, 7 to 9 p.m. on the porch at Thirsty Horse. It's presented by Kinetico of San Antonio and Romantics. It's just
1: right.
0: A little, and it's free. It's free to get in.
1: It's on a Friday, so it's not interrupting college or pro ball.
0: It's not.
1: And it's a nice, just fun, two-hour free event.
0: Well, and it's free.
1: Free. All of it.
0: It's a free event.
1: I mean, you got to pay for your drinks, but everything we're doing is free.
0: Yeah, everything that we're doing. And if the PA system works, that'll be the first time we'll have decent sound.
1: Yep.
0: Hopefully we get a lot of people to show up. It's been a while since we've done a BMS Live. And
1: afterwards, Nar's going to put on line dance lessons.
0: What? He's a bit of a cowboy.
1: In the saloon.
0: So we joked about how I would be in a Woody costume, and our GM thought it would be funny to put a photo of me as Woody in a meeting yesterday.
1: Yeah, except for, like, this was, like, the baddest Woody you've ever
0: seen. I know.
1: Like, he looks badass.
0: Bro.
1: Like, yeah. It'd be like, oh, I didn't know Woody was a sex symbol.
0: I know. That photo was insane, dude. I want to post the photo. Can you ask Mark to get the photo so you can post it? It's hilarious.
1: Yeah, I will, yeah.
0: No, it was a sexual photo.
1: People say, Derek, it's not free. What do you mean it's not free?
0: How's it not free to get in?
1: It's absolutely free.
0: Free to park? Free to walk in? How's
1: it
0: not free?
1: Oh, yeah, there's no, yeah, you got to pay for your own drinks,
2: there's no
1: John.
2: Free drinks.
1: Yeah, John. You know, legally, we can't do that.
0: There'll be a little bit
1: then
0: of merch.
1: Then we're on the hook for how drunk you get, dummy.
0: Yeah, I didn't go crazy on the merch, I think, because I'll do that at the next one. But, yeah, I'll have some merch. Next week, we'll have VIP tickets. So that'd be nice. We're going to have the queen coming up. Got a divorce question. Uncontested.com is her website. There was a crazy, insane video that I saw yesterday about this woman. She wants her son to look at her ass because she wants her son to grow up to like women. Yeah.
1: That's not... Honey. Don't do that. Don't do that. Don't do that.
0: Yeah, I have audio of this mom saying that she wants her son to look at her ass.
1: Oh, my God. How are people... Parents.
0: Derek, you know how sometimes I go into the restroom here and it's an awful smell?
1: Yeah,
0: it smells like doo-doo. Well, women are reporting when they go into their public restrooms that it smells like fish in their restrooms.
1: All right. I mean, I imagine restroom. I don't know how you're ever going to get, like, nice-smelling restrooms, I guess, as a whole.
0: You'd have to have
1: seems like
0: really
1: that's always going to be a problem.
0: Air system.
1: I guess so, yeah. Just seems like, I expect when you go to a restroom, it's going to be a little stinky.
0: You know what I think would be better, too? I don't like restrooms that are in the restaurant. I don't think seating should be near the restroom.
1: Yeah, you don't want to have a table right by the bathroom.
3: Or it should be discounted.
0: Right.
1: So, it's like a lower. Yeah. Hey, this food's actually 10% off because you guys are so close.
3: Yeah,
1: to the
3: exactly. If you can see them coming and going, yeah.
1: Yep.
0: But
1: that does throw your meal off if you just see people going back and forth between the bathroom while you're trying to eat.
0: And then I have men are now buying women's shoe inserts. So
1: okay.
0: I'll get to that. This woman, she has a man who likes her to degrade him. That's something that I don't understand, why a man would want to be degraded.
1: That's been, like, around a long time, though.
0: And butt hygiene. Women are now complaining that men do not have butt hygiene. 2026, men are lacking in the butt hygiene department. Hmm. That would be really awful.
1: Yeah.
0: And couples, this is great news for all you people. So there are some dudes. Remember there was a famous video where... the dude took the woman's last name. That's not so bad.
1: Yeah.
0: That's not so bad, apparently, according to this study. But, or if you marry somebody and they're going to keep their name, and then you keep your name, so you guys don't have matching
1: that's
0: names.
1: That's happening a lot.
0: Well, married couples who don't share the same last name are more likely to get divorced. So
1: okay.
0: I'll read what this study says.

0: This is kind of, I think this is kind of sweet too. This woman points out, you know how maybe you've been with your woman and you're like, oh, I want a nude or something, right?
1: Mm-hmm.
0: She's like, I'm not going to send that. Mm-hmm. Well, this woman points out something really good. Says, millions of porn sites, but he asked you for your nude. Be grateful.
1: Oh, what a sweetie.
0: Yeah. Millions of nudes out there, porn sites and everything. And out of all that, he asked you for your nude. Be grateful.
1: Yeah, there you go, lady. You're just looking at it all wrong.
0: That's right. The double standard that this woman hates, I'll get to that. This woman is selling breast milk.
1: Probably flying off the shelves.
0: Probably is. And you got a chance to fart on somebody today. So, you know, we got some stuff happening. 30 to 40% are sexless marriages. It's probably even higher.
1: Probably.
0: Let me play this for you.
2: A sexless marriage does not happen overnight. It starts with silence, stress, kids, tiredness, work. Then one day, poof, the connection is gone. You stop touching, you stop talking, you stop trying. Before
0: stop bleeping. Let's not forget that.
2: You know it, you are roommates, not lovers. But hear this. You can revive it. Start with a talk, not a complaint. Reconnect, flirt again. Touch on.
0: I don't know, dude. They're always like, we'll talk about it. I don't think that works.
1: You don't think talking about it works?
0: No. I don't think you go to your partner and you're like, hey, you know, we don't do it that often. We should do it more. It's not going to work. I just don't see it. Because if your partner wanted to do it, they would.
1: Yeah, but if you communicate about it, like, hey, this is becoming an issue.
0: If you get in that kind of rut,
1: mm-hmm.
0: It's because they're not really into you anymore. Because, imagine that.
1: That happens.
0: Yeah, so that's the problem. They're not into you
1: anymore. But if you communicate, you could get back into each other.
0: Do you really think you could get back into each other with some communication?
1: Yes. Everybody goes through a thing where they're like, man, you go into a rut. If you've been with somebody for a while.
0: I got to push back. I don't think you can.
1: Yeah,
0: I think
1: you
0: it's
1: can.
0: Over.
1: No, if you
0: it's
1: can.
0: It's
1: not over if you go
0: I
1: into a
0: it's
1: rut.
0: Over. Yeah.
1: A rut does not mean it's over. You got to fight to get through the rut.
3: But if the person refuses to communicate, then yeah, it's over.
1: Yes, I agree.
0: They're already telling you that they don't want to have sex with you.
1: Listen, ruts are not good. And they could sometimes be so stressful that they break the marriage. But it is possible to get out of them. It is.
0: Now, Green Goddess says you can bring it back.
1: You can.
0: I don't think so.
1: That's why they call marriage, like, difficult, is because people don't get through the ruts. But if you do, then you're good.
2: Purpose. Be intentional. Do not let your marriage go cold. Keep the marriage alive.
0: Yeah, that's the only way. You have to consciously know that that is one of the dangers, that if you let it go too long and you're not humping.
1: Yeah.
0: That it's unrepairable.
1: It could be.
0: Yeah, I don't think so. I don't think it's not going to be the same. Then you guys do it again, right?
1: Could
0: and
1: be look, better.
0: Then you guys communicate, and then you do it. You're going to be like, ugh. You're going to sense that they really don't want to be doing it. When one partner doesn't want to do it, you know,
1: yeah.
0: They're not going to put effort into that.
1: Uh-huh.
0: I think it's over.
1: I mean, if you are a quitter, then yeah, it's over. Yeah.
0: It's like a flower, Derek.
1: You can bring it back to life.
0: If you stop watering it too long, it dies. And there's no way you can't bring it back. So what do you got to do? You got to go to the store, find a hot-ass flower.
1: Yep.
0: You know? And then start watering that flower like 3-4 times a day.
1: Okay. The flower's like, stop watering me.
0: Stop watering me.
1: Please. Yeah, it's
0: been
1: so
0: long.
1: I can't take any more water.
0: Yeah, but you don't understand. I haven't watered a flower in so long.
1: Yeah. I just don't want you to die.
0: Yeah, I don't think so.
1: I disagree.
0: These people are saying if you have small D energy, you can't repair it. If you got small D energy, you're not going to bring it back to life with a small D.
1: That has nothing to do with energy.
0: I just don't think
1: energies can. And small D's are different. Small D energy is not small D.
0: Do we have anybody that was basically in a sexless situation that brought it back to life?
1: Yep.
0: I don't think so. I know you can.

0: literally drown a flower. I know that. Thank you, Green Goddess. You can overwater it. Usually, you know, if you stop watering it a little bit, it'll spring back to life. But
1: like, I used to be married to a woman that we went through a rut, no sex, and now I have sex all the time.
0: Yeah, because you got a new woman. That's why. That was my point.
2: Yeah, you got a new flower.
0: He did. He went to the
1: same
0: store and
1: marriage.
0: Got a new, he got a brand new flower.
1: Yeah, but it feels like same marriage. You
2: know? You overlapped it.
1: Well, yeah. Well, it's also just like that's how women are. Women suck.
0: Well, they're these
1: being married to one is like being married to all of them. Regret it.
0: Smallest and biggest you've ever seen. They ask these ladies.
1: Biggest I've ever seen.
3: What's the smallest and the biggest that you've seen?
4: Biggest I've seen is 9. Smallest I've seen is probably like 2-3 inches.
3: 2?
4: Girl.
0: Man, you imagine like a 6-inch swing between one guy and the next?
1: I can. I've seen it.
0: That's just, somebody's got a sense of humor when it's like that, right?
1: Who?
0: Well, you got 9 inches over here, and then this guy, he's got like 2 or 3 inches.
1: I don't think it has anything to do with humor.
0: I think it does.
1: I don't think humor is involved at all.
0: Somebody that was like, all right,
1: it's
0: I don't
1: like
0: know what
1: genetics.
0: We're going to give this guy a little one.
1: Yeah. Okay.
3: It was a micro, I'm telling you.
0: Jeez, she's seen a 9 and then a 2 to 3 inch.
1: Huh.
0: It's crazy.
1: Yeah, I mean, that's...
0: What a 6-inch swing.
1: Dude, just go into a locker room. You'll see all kinds of swingings.
0: So
1: you'll see some that actually swing.
0: They were asking people, which celebrity do you think you could bed?
1: None.
0: If you met that celebrity, could you bed them?
3: One of my favorite dinner party questions is, on your very best day, looks, personality, everything's out of 10. Which celebrity do you think you could bag?
0: I mean, I think most women could probably bag a celebrity.
1: Probably, yeah.
0: Right, but as a guy, I don't know. I mean, this is...
2: Yeah, you could.
0: You think a guy could nail
1: really,
0: a celebrity?
1: Could, the guy that can't even read over there is like, I could nail a celebrity.
2: I mean, I could for sure, but Billy...
0: You could?
1: Who? Remember when he said that he could nail Tara Reid?
2: Yeah, I still stand on that. Yeah.
1: And he was dead serious, too.
2: But still dead serious.
1: He's like, I could bang Tara Reid.
2: Easy.
0: I don't think so.
2: I think so.
0: There's no way.
2: What do you mean? There's a way.
0: What, you said that weird.
1: Yeah, there is.
2: You said it weird that there was no way.
0: No, I didn't. I said
1: didn't
0: there's
1: say
0: no
1: it
0: way
1: weird at all.
2: Yeah, that was weird.
0: There's no chance.
2: Yeah, because she's basically like trailer park. I could definitely.
1: Because of your view on her, I definitely think you couldn't bang her.
2: Oh, dude.
1: Because she'd be so offended.
2: She would be so turned on.
1: By what?
2: Just because of the lack of, like...
0: Nard, you met her, right?
2: Yeah.
1: He didn't bang her?
0: Yeah, so you had your opportunity.
1: He couldn't have.
2: Yeah, I was married.
1: There was no...
0: That didn't stop you.
1: Connection.
2: I could have, though.
0: There's no way.
2: Yeah. There is a way.
0: No. Well, yeah. Okay, what way are you talking?
2: What do you mean? I just told you.
0: Well, how would you do that?
2: That was the subject. What do you think you could bag?
1: What celebrity could you,
2: yeah,
1: you think you could bag?
2: Yeah, that
1: and
2: one.
1: Nards is definitely Tara Reid.
2: Yes.
1: And I don't think he could.
2: Oh, I do.
0: No.
2: Oh,
1: like, no matter how low Tara Reid's gotten,
0: there,
1: she's never going to bang Nard.
0: She's been to town on 3 different occasions when Nard was married and when Nard wasn't married. Yes.
2: Not with me here.
0: Yes, you dumbass.
2: I only met her one time.
0: Well, I'm saying she's been
1: to town.
0: You stalked
1: her a bunch.
2: No,
0: he's annoying the crap out of me.
1: I know he is.
0: Yeah, I mean, you're really pissing me off.
1: He's pissing you off.
0: You are.
2: Because I said I have a chance with her?
0: No, because you're arguing with me about dumb stuff. Yeah. I told you that she was here when you were here. Nah. Oh, I hate that. I just want to punch him in the face. I'm about to crash out. I hate that. He thinks it's funny, but I will fire him. I'll fire anybody. Like, I'm actually legit pissed. Just because he's so annoying.
2: Just because he hit you with a nuh-uh.
0: I don't like that.
2: I've crashed out on him for nuh-uh.
0: No, I want to beat his
2: There's
0: ass.
2: There's nothing worse than nuh-uh.
0: Oh, I hate it.
2: Oh, it pisses me
0: like,
2: off.
0: Bro, I'll never get... mark my words right now. Because he did that to me, he'll never get full-time with me.
2: I'm going to hit you with a nuh-uh.
0: Nope. He's so disrespectful now that I will never get him full-time. Screw that. Screw that. You want to play games like that, sir?
2: He was arguing with you
1: about Tara Reid and Talon.
0: Yeah, yes. Sure as hell was.
2: Well, I mean,
0: you hit me with a nah.

0: You're never full time.
1: Yeah, guess what? Say, are you gonna get full time? Nah.
2: I mean, I don't think I was anyways, so.
1: Oh, okay. All right, you little bitch. Like, I haven't got you full time before.
2: No, I'm just saying.
0: Nuh-uh.
1: Really? Because I've never got you full time?
2: I didn't say you never did.
1: Oh, when you came here, right, and you were just part time, I got you full time.
2: I didn't say you did.
1: Did I not get you full time when you went back to Tulsa?
2: I didn't say you did.
1: Okay. No.
0: Nars.
1: Oh, it's the worst.
0: Nars stepped in it.
1: He did.

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No one should face a battle alone. 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

0: 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Wonderful website. We're going to talk to people that want divorces, child custody questions, whatever. Nard hit me with this, though. Wasn't
1: nuh-uh,
0: married.
1: Yeah.
0: Oh, I hate that.
1: Nuh-uh.
0: Hate
1: it wouldn't
0: that.
1: Even aggressive.
0: Wasn't married.
1: Yeah,
0: it's so aggressive. Everybody
1: that was not
0: agree
1: aggressive.
0: Yeah, it was. Because Nard, we were just... A hypothetical question for, you know, which celebrity on your best day do you think you could get? You could get with. And Nard said Tara Reid.
1: Lock it
0: and
1: in.
0: He's had several opportunities because she was in town and didn't wanted nothing to do with them.
2: Oh, I have her number.
0: Yeah, and then, right? And then there was, she was
2: see?
0: In town
2: Knock
0: again on two other occasions and Nard didn't get with her. And we're like, well, if you had the shot, you would have taken it.
2: Let's do that.
1: I've only met her once.
2: That's okay. I'll text her right now. We'll get her over here.
0: My point was, Nard, that Tara Reid has been in town and you didn't connect with her. You met her once and there was no connection.
1: There definitely was.
2: Oh, yeah. I'm sure. I'm going to find out.
1: She
2: did.
1: Yeah,
2: she did.
1: Yeah, she, like, drew me in closer.
0: Really?
1: Yeah, like.
3: She's just friendly.
1: No.
2: Very friendly.
0: She's very friendly, Derek.
3: She's just kind to people that are, like, fans.
0: Yeah.
1: No, this.
2: Oh, no. She probably had a little crush.
1: Thank you.
2: Yeah. Kind of a Wolverine thing. Yeah.
0: There's no way.
1: I promise you.
0: No way.
1: Yeah, I promise.
2: We'll find out. We'll look into
0: See,
2: it.
0: Now he's hitting me. I promise.
1: Okay. That's not even aggressive.
0: You know what I'm going to do, Nard?
1: What?
0: I'm going to see if work will bring her in for one of our parties.
1: Okay.
2: Yes.
0: And then we'll see.
3: Nard Banks?
0: Like, yeah. Then we'll see.
3: What are you talking about?
2: It's going to be my
0: Then
2: birthday.
0: We will see, okay?
3: Hey, Tara, we're going to bring you to town, see if one of this guy can score.
2: Yeah.
3: That's not good.
0: Since Nard thinks he's just got it like that.
2: But we should do dress code like the 90s or 2000s. No, 2000s really.
3: Oh, yeah, we could do a party. I get what you're saying.
0: Yeah, we could do it like a Sharknado party.
2: I think so.
3: They're just something that we're trying to get to the bottom of.
2: And
3: that's what Nard and Tara Reid, is there a connection?
2: Because
3: we know there's not.
2: Oh, he is. He's one of those, you know.
3: No chance.
0: She's way too young for you,
3: Nard. You're just a sweetheart to Nard.
1: She's old.
0: No, I know. She's 50. She's way too young for you.
3: She's younger than you.
1: Wow. She's older than me.
2: Okay, this is getting cute.
0: No, she's way.

0: way too
1: she's
0: young
1: older
0: for
1: than me. What are you talking about?
2: What are you bringing to the table now?
1: She's even older than Chris.
0: She's an American actress.
2: She's have to move over here.
0: She was a sex symbol in the 90s and 2000s, Nard. There's no chance.
3: What a dream. Nard and Tara on the east side. I love it.
0: Bring her back to your castle.
3: I love it.
2: Malibu Barbie, hello. Favorite. That little strip of plastic.
3: Tara Reid's like telling all her friends, like, yeah, it's not so bad. We live just off
1: Rigsby. What was that one celebrity?
3: We live just off Rigsby.
1: What was that one celebrity that got with the alligator tour guy? It could be like that.
2: Ah, Lana Del Rey? It's so romantic.
1: Yeah.
3: So you think Nard because Lana Del Rey hooked up with an alligator tour guide that you could get Tara Reid?
1: Yeah.
3: Got it.
2: I know. Can you shoot a gun?
1: Yeah.
3: Got it.
2: Okay, cool.
3: Shot fired at that guy.
1: Well, he's not the most good-looking guy.
3: Oh, yeah. Man.
1: He's backwoods.
2: Well, we need security these days, you know? That's just what we lack. All the women are complaining. They're saying that they just don't have any guys that make them feel safe.
0: Huh. You're not going to feel safe with Nard.
1: Oh, you're going to feel so safe.
0: No, you're not.
1: Oh, man. Any situation,
0: was
1: I got
0: married?
1: I was,
0: yeah.
2: He's got it.
0: There's no way.
1: Oh, yeah. I make girls feel safe.
2: Okay.
0: Derek, do you think Nard makes women feel safe?
3: Not at all.
1: He's not a woman.
3: Yeah, I know, but I could tell. I've been around Nard when he's been in situations, and like Nard would like leave his woman.
1: No, I
3: like there was a situation where a guy was like had beef with Nard. They were at an IHOP, and Nard left his woman at the table, and he snuck out of the back. Like he went through the kitchen, out through the back, and left his woman at the IHOP.
1: Okay, in my defense, I was new to this whole like being famous stuff. You know what I mean?
0: What?
2: His chick wasn't famous, Derek, so obviously
0: he's good. Nard's famous is hilarious.
2: Well, I don't know how you're going to handle Tara then. She's pretty famous.
1: I mean, we're pretty
0: okay,
1: famous,
0: Nard.
1: Guys.
0: All right, Nard.
1: Yeah.
0: What about the time where somebody had a machete in a house where you were banging your ex-wife and then you took off and left her there?
3: Yeah.
0: Because he had a machete.
3: You were a faster runner.
1: I was. Who's going to be with a girl that cannot run you?
2: Or that has a machete.
3: Okay, but you didn't protect her.
1: Yeah, like if anything, I ran out in front like so the guy would see me first.
3: You ran and left her behind.
1: Well, no, my thought process was like, oh, he'll see me
3: your
1: run.
3: Your thought process was living.
1: Yeah, and then he'd be like, oh, there's the first deer, and then he would just run after me.
2: Okay.
1: Like he wouldn't know about the second deer.
3: Yeah, right.
2: But can you handle a machete?
3: No, he can't. That's why he ran.
1: I didn't have a weapon at the time.
2: This is tough.
1: So I had to retreat. That's what, you know.
3: But he left his woman behind to retreat.
0: That's what good soldiers do.
1: Yeah, they don't.
2: You go
1: back. If you don't have a weapon, you got to run first.
3: Yep, but he left his woman there. He wants to skip over that part.
2: Okay, well, don't bring a machete to a gunfight.
0: No, Nard didn't have any guns.
1: No,
3: just don't bring Nard to protect you. That's our point.
1: We didn't have any weapons. We were armless.
3: We were armless. You didn't have arms.
2: No arms.
1: Well, we didn't have any guns. That's what you call arms.
3: We were armless.
2: So like bare-fisted fighting, cage fighting?
1: Bare arms?
3: We were armless.
0: Bare arms?
1: Yeah, so I didn't have any arms to bear.
2: Oh, my. This is Texas, right?
3: What Nard's talking about?
0: That was in Oklahoma.
3: Okay. I don't know where Nard's from.
1: Okay, we can bear arms there, too.
2: I forgot. I gotcha. Okay.
0: All right, so uncontested.com is her website. If you have any questions about child custody, divorce, any good questions, 1-855-FU-BILLY. That's uncontested.com. I saw a lot of people, because of the economy, are you noticing that people are working it out?
2: They have to, Billy. They have literally no other choice sometimes. And they are really trying to go shopping in each other's houses. When you share a household with somebody and split up, it's sometimes a free-for-all. Like Toys R Us, you know, manic, trying to get everything you can. And when it comes to electronics, it can get expensive.
0: All right. So people are staying together because of the economy, because they can't afford stuff. I saw there was a woman online, and she said she has to stay with her husband because their car payments are so high they can't afford to split up.
2: Sometimes the car payments are more than the rent. Some people are living in their cars. They have this van life now, you know, and in terms of splitting up the whole household, it's expensive to restart over and buy all those little knickknacks and things that you take for granted.
0: Have you noticed that once a couple gets to the stage of spending a couple years as a sexless couple,
2: yes,
0: do they ever get it back?
2: No, I don't think so.
0: That's what I said.
2: No, it's too weird and awkward.
0: Right, right. It's like strangers at that point.
2: Well, yeah, I'd be like with

0: friends or, you know, like stop being weird.
1: So I guess the moral of the story is don't let it get to that point.
0: Yes.
1: Where you guys are sexless, because it is almost impossible to get out of that.
0: It's so hard, Billy, the fine line between sweeping things under the rug and being cool about it versus confronting it head on and fixing the problem, which is why you need one crazy person and one normal person in a good relationship.
1: What's up, Todd? You got a question for the queen?
2: Yeah, queen, what's the odds of a father of two winning in court when his wife was an occasional escort? Like, I don't think she was doing it all the time, but she definitely had one or two clients she would see once a month, I think.
0: Oh, well, I mean, sex workers, it's a big deal. I think you'll be tainted with the same brush because they'll say you were married to her. I mean, were you aware?
1: How does he get in trouble? Because he was married to her and then he just finds that out?
0: Oh, well, no, that's my question. Did you know about it already or...
2: No, these were like executives that I think she was saying she was going on a work trip with, like a business trip, you know. Like,
0: I see.
1: She was doing it behind his back.
0: Right?
2: Yeah.
0: I mean, finding out your wife is
2: back.
0: A prostitute is pretty intense.
3: Yeah, it is. I would say so.
0: I mean, yeah, I think it's grounds for an annulment if you can,
3: at the very least.
0: Absolutely, because it's fraud. You know, had you known something like so serious, she should have A, disclosed it, and B, that she didn't. You probably never would have married her, so she misrepresented, like, who she was to you, and she took away your agency. You didn't get to make that decision. She made it for you.
2: Right, and she'd take these dues on, you know, she'd go for the weekend, she'd call me afterwards. I mean, I think she was making $3,000, $4,000, $5,000, $6,000, $7,000.
0: Wow.
2: You know?
0: And how did you find out about it?
2: So I got, you know, I got... I saw some of the messages. I saw some of the money messages.
0: Oh.
2: Like, so I have those so I can have bring proof and everything. But, you know, I'm curious, you know, does that help me out? Or is it just going to, you know, I mean, I have, our son and I want custody of our son.
0: I think Texas has conservative values and it could really be something very embarrassing to bring up at the courthouse. But it sounds like it's important if it comes to raising your children. And it sometimes the courts may say, you know, okay, you committed adultery. And some people say, well, it's not a crime. Well, yeah, no, you may not go to jail, but the judge may not like it and may think you're a liar and a cheater and then maybe not want to give you as much time with your kids.
1: Can they use that money towards what you'd have to pay them in child support?
0: Yeah. You can, actually. You could ask for child support, that she pay the child support and the medical and the dental, and potentially half of the bills, if that's what she's always done. If she's making pretty good money, does she contribute at least half?
2: She's paying the bills, and, I mean, it's been 18, 24 months. You know, I think she's been doing this, and I trusted her, right? I mean, she would say she was going out to dinner, and they were having a late meeting, and then she'd call afterwards, so I had no reason to think that anything was going on, and I wasn't. You know, until I discovered the messages that, you know, I realized what was happening, you know?
0: That's crazy. But did you notice that she had a lot of money? I mean, usually there are signs.
2: I didn't really see that. You know, I don't really look at that. So, you know.
1: Question, though. I mean, if his wife was basically a prostitute.
0: Right.
1: You had no idea. So, and she's got a job, though.
0: Mm-hmm.
1: Right? Does she has a job.
0: So she
1: was escorting while also having her career?
0: There's no way.
2: So I think this was a different group of people that she was working with, but it was all part of the, not part of that company, I should say, but it was like part of another business.
0: No,
2: like, so guys that she met somewhere, you know?
0: No way, Billy. These ladies, they get involved in that and they get in deep and it's hard to get out. And sex workers and stuff, there's no way they can keep a job. They're usually having to take all kinds of substances and drugs and alcohol just to do the job they have.
1: I'm confused. So she had a job making money and she was doing this to make extra money?
2: Yeah. $3,000, $4,000, $5,000, $6,000, $7,000 I saw numbers.
0: But what was her day job?
2: She worked at a company. I think she was like an executive assistant.
1: And she was meeting men through the company?
2: Yeah.
0: What?
1: And these are men that didn't work, didn't work for her? Is that what you said?
2: Didn't work for the... Well, my guess is they don't work for the company.
0: Okay.
2: But they work... You know, like she was in contact with

0: You know what I mean?
1: I think this and company is probably one of those, you know, kind of weird modeling places where they have all kinds of different clients and sometimes they have escorting.
2: Does he have any recourse against the company?
1: Potentially. If it's
2: people
1: a front,
2: are asking if they're hiring.
1: You know? Yeah, exactly. Which company? $7,000 a week or whatever? I mean, when does she have time to spend with her family if she's out working all the time? Is she ever at home with you and the kids? What kind of a mom is she?
0: Not much. Not in the last couple of years. And I guess my question is, you know, if she agreed to these transactions, like, does that lessen the odds of me being able to go after the fact that she got paid to do it? Does it hurt my chances for any legal recourse against them? Or am I looking at a situation where I just get divorced and possibly my kids and child support?
1: Yeah. In the state of Texas, people have pretty conservative and traditional values. Having said that, I don't know that it depends on what city you live in and which judge you have and how they're going to react to your ex being a prostitute and whether or not that, you know, should, it's a great question, whether it should affect her visitation with the kids and what kind of visitation and whether the kids, how to prevent them, I guess, being exposed to your parents' jobs and whether or not that's an issue.
2: I got a question too. So you were active with her also, right? She could have given you something.
0: Yeah, that's a whole other thing. I mean, I'm just, you know, pretty disgusted by it, but yeah. I mean, yes. So, you know, I mean, I guess I'm still curious, you know, but like, I'm planning on divorcing her, but I want to make sure I make the right moves, right?
1: Right.
0: So she wants to try to work it out. I'm not going to work it out. That's insane. I mean, I don't even understand why she would even think I would want to work it out.
1: Oh.
0: But that's what she wants.
1: Okay, I can imagine.
2: Work it out?
1: Yeah, that's what she wants, for sure. I mean, if you're a great guy and a great father, most women are looking for men like that. And when you find one, obviously she's wants to have her cake and eat it too in this case. So you got to really put yourself first sometimes and think about your children and your family and maybe asking for that child support payment or that she continued to pay for the home and give you some grace and maybe she could move out and get her own place. And then you guys can decide whether or not you want to give her another chance if you miss her and you want your family to, I don't know, how you'd move on from that. It seems like such a betrayal.
2: How could you miss the prostitute?
1: Memories, Billy.
2: Memories.
1: Pair bonding.
3: Yeah, she was probably freaky.
1: Yeah, pair bonding. I mean, there must have been signs, guys. Come on. You know,
2: Todd,
1: if your wife has a pimp.
2: Was she freaky?
1: Well, no. Yeah, who protected her? Who gave her security?
2: Well, I mean, was she a freaky woman? I mean, or is she, you just...
0: Yeah. I mean, a lot of fun, but not... But I just didn't know what was going... You know, I just didn't realize this, right? I thought she was at work. I thought... You know, they had long weekends. I thought she was going to help, you know.
2: She's making money for the family, right?
1: Yeah.
2: That's what you thought.
0: Correct.
1: Right? Well.
0: Right, and I didn't see, like, the numbers come through. I saw the text thread. So to me, I didn't see the numbers on the bank account or anything like that because I'm not often looking at that.
2: Why are people – they're accusing him of being a horrible husband because he doesn't really know what's going on.
1: Yeah, that's what I'm saying. Like, hello, do you pay any attention to your wife? How's she going to have two side lives?
2: Okay, but – if, as a guy, and you got a wife, and she's like, well, I don't want you to smother me. So he gives her personal space.
0: Space.
2: Think he's doing the right thing.
1: Yeah.
2: And now we're body banging the guy because he wasn't all over her, wasn't checking into her.
1: Mm.
2: But we're taught, don't look at the phone, don't check, don't see what they're doing.
1: Yeah.
2: Give them space because then otherwise they get the ick and you're going to smother her. So he did that and then she's a prostitute.
1: Not exactly, Billy. Most girls like to be smothered. They want to have attention. You know, show me a girl who really doesn't want the attention and it's probably because she's cheating.
2: Okay. Well, that's good. That's good information.
1: Yeah.
2: So women want attention from a man they're interested in.
1: 100%. And if they're telling you they need space and this, they're going to get the ick, that's because they have somebody else.
2: That's because there's something else going on. They're probably cheating.
1: That is
2: good information.
1: So he thought it was great. He was in a great situation without having to actually show up because she had someone else.
2: All right. Well, hang on, Todd. We'll get you in contact with the queen. Uncontested.com is her website. As always, a pleasure. If you're thinking about getting a divorce or just even child custody questions, she can answer all those. Uncontested.com, where you can stay out of the courtroom, where you don't know what it's. They call it the court casino for a reason, because you'll probably lose.

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13: All right, there's some bizarre stuff that we play. And then there's this. This woman, she wants her son to look at her ass. I was like, this can't be real.
14: Like,
13: and then
14: what?
13: I clicked on the link and...
15: Yeah, he was looking at my butt. So what, bitch?
16: That's crazy.
13: She's talking about her son.
15: Yeah, he was looking at my butt. So what, bitch? And when I have kids and if I have a son, guess what? My son gonna be attracted to booty. What are you talking about? I don't give a... All these zesty-ass little boys around here, y'all gonna delete my... So? Talking about he a boy. Bitch. You talking about? That's why so much zesty-ass... Up now.
13: I'm right. There was another part of this audio where she was talking about how she wants her son to look at her buttocks.
16: That's insane.
13: Yeah, because she says that these boys are too zesty and they're not being as strong and masculine. And so one way to make the boys more masculine is to have them stare at their mom's asses. You know, because back in the day, moms really didn't have asses, right? They had mom butts.
16: Yeah.
13: Well, now, they still want to be hot.
16: Mm-hmm.
13: They're still going to the clubs. They're still on Tinder. They're still trying to get cracked. So, moms are different. Even the grandmas are different. The grandmas, you'd be like, oh, grandma, can you watch the kids this weekend? She's, no, I got a D appointment. It's like, grandma, sorry, but I got a D appointment. I can't watch the kids. You're a grandmother.
16: That's disgusting.
13: Yeah. You know how many grandmas got D? It's the weekend right now, Derek. You know how many grandmas got a D appointment?
16: None.
13: A bunch.
16: Grandmas?
13: Yeah. Let alone the moms that got
16: grandmas,
13: D appointments this
16: Billy.
13: Weekend. I
16: yeah.
13: know, but they're
17: grandmas
13: built different.
17: Early. They're young now.
13: Yeah. You know you Uber grandmas probably
17: yeah.
13: did D appointments.
17: Oh, I do all the time.
13: He probably takes those grannies right to the D appointment.

0: employment.
1: Yeah, he probably bangs him.
2: She said her son looks at her ass. Wow. Does she want? She says a son. Guess what? My son's going to be attracted to booty.
1: I mean, I imagine, like, the protective services probably come check on this boy.
2: I don't think she has a boy yet.
1: Oh.
2: But she's saying when she does have a boy, she wants him to look at her ass.
3: With no clothes on at all? Or just...
1: Who cares?
3: Yeah, that's a big factor.
1: That doesn't matter.
3: Yes, it does.
1: That doesn't... It makes...
3: No, it really does. Like,
2: he's arguing with
1: there's
2: you.
1: There's not one way where it's okay and one way where it's not.
3: Yeah. What do you mean?
2: He's acting like you're saying something wrong, Derek. He said, what do you mean?
3: If she's got like a dress or pants, like...
1: Then it's okay for her son to look at his mom's ass.
3: Yeah, to say, oh, yeah, like, you look good in that. Or no, that doesn't look good.
2: No, but she's talking about attraction, you imbecile.
1: Yeah, so is he.
2: She's trying to.
3: Yeah, you don't want her to walk out like an idiot.
2: I know, but she wants her son to look at her booty because her booty looks good, and she wants her son to be attracted to women's butts. And so she's using her butt as the gateway to get him to be attracted to women's asses.
3: Yeah, then she needs to get him, like, porn.
2: I don't think so, Nord. I don't think that's the...
3: Yeah, I mean, that...
2: What he should say is, how about just let your son figure it out?
3: No.
2: Like every other son.
3: If she's that worried
2: about it... He said no.
3: And then she wants to use her own body. That's weird that, like, she's trying to get him sexually attracted to her ass.
1: Oh, yeah, now you're on board? That's weird?
3: Well, because I thought, that, like, she was just like, hey,
1: that only took, like, half an hour.
3: Like, do I look good with this?
2: I played the audio, Nord. Yeah. I explained it pretty good. Everybody in our chat understands it.
3: Mm-hmm. I took it as, like, hey, do I look good? Like, I didn't think she wanted to look at it as sexual.
2: What?
1: Yeah.
3: Yeah, but, like...
1: She wants him to be masculine.
3: Yeah, then get him some porn.
4: Yeah, he was looking at my butt. So what, bitch?
2: She said, so what, bitch?
1: Get him porn.
2: What's up, Jay? Do
5: it. Hey, how's it going, man? Hey, I remember when I was about 3, like, my mom would get out of the shower, and she would have, like, a towel. She would, like, answer the phone when she got out of the shower. And, like, I would be in the couch, right? And, like, I would, like, check out her ass. Like, it was all exposed. And I was just like, damn. Like,
2: you would check out his mom when he was. So when you were 3 years old, you knew that you were attracted to women.
5: Oh, hell yeah. Like, I mean, it was good.
2: And your mom would get out of the shower and she had no clothes on, no undies, no nothing. She would just get out of the shower and answer the phone without putting a towel on or anything.
5: I mean, she had a towel, like, in front, like, covering herself, but, like, I mean, all that back was exposed. I was like, man, like yeah.
2: All right, and when did she stop?
5: Yeah.
2: What age did she stop exposing her buttocks to you?
5: Oh, man, I mean, I don't know. That's just one memory I remember. But my mom's a sweetheart now, man. I love her, you know. But
2: Well, think about nowadays how much, because mom's... When they're at the water park, they'll have their whole ass out with their kid right next to their ass. Right? Imagine that. So I know we're all freaking out because you saw your mom's ass, but these kids, they see their mom's ass all the time. Their moms will walk around the house in a G-string.
5: Yeah, man. Lucky kids, right?
2: You think about it, there's a very famous one where she's going down the slide and she's with her kid, right? Mm-hmm. And then she gets off the slide and her whole ass is out.
1: Yeah.
2: Everybody else is pretty covered. Except this mom. She's got her whole ass out.
1: Mm-hmm.
2: It's weird.
1: No, it is.
2: It's so weird.
1: I agree.
2: And Nard's over there defending it. Which makes it even weirder. Chris, it's weird, right?
6: Yeah, it's a little weird, yeah.
1: A little. Well,
6: because I'm looking at it from, like, that's somebody else's mom suck. But if it's my own mom, yeah, that's weird.
2: Right.
6: Yeah.
2: How do you not just want to vomit when you think about your own mom's ass?
6: Yeah.
2: Right?
1: Yeah.
2: It should trigger vomit.
1: Nobody saw their mom naked more than I did, and it was never sexual.
2: Yeah, you were never like, oh, man, that's hot.
1: I never was like, I do like women.
2: What's up, Eric?
7: Hello.
2: What's up, buddy?
7: What's up, man?
2: What do you got?
7: Am I on already?
2: Yeah, you're on live.
7: Oh, Derek.
1: Yeah.
7: Chris. Billy, you guys rock. Nard, you suck.
3: Thank you.
7: No, I'm just playing, Nard. You're right. Man, I'd rather be gay than to get turned on by my mom's butt.
2: Okay, all right.
1: All right.
6: I don't know. I think I'd take my mom's butt.

0: Yeah.
1: I think, you know, if a boy likes women, he's going to like women.
2: Yeah.
1: You don't have to show your ass to him and be like, hey, he's going to figure it out. Right, Derek?
0: Yeah, he definitely does.
2: Yeah.
1: He's going to figure it
0: out. He doesn't need your help.
1: He does not.
0: At all.
1: You don't need to give him porn.
0: You don't need to guide us in any way. We know where we're going.
1: Yeah. We know where the road is.
0: Yep.
1: We know which road we're on.
0: Don't need mama leading me down it.
1: So bizarre.
0: So dumb. And it's so dumb that ladies, like, don't know this.
1: It's so bizarre.
0: Like, lady, you think you have to help your child along in that direction? You're an idiot.
1: Oh, this is kind of gross,
0: stay out of the way.
1: This one was talking about going into the women's restroom.
3: Hey, when I go into a stall after somebody and they've been there left their cooch in there, I hate it so bad because then somebody gonna come behind me and go in there and they're gonna think it's me. Even though I know it's not me, I just hate it.
1: Oh, I hate that. I just used the restroom and there was a dude in there taking a dump. Mm. And then I'm stuck in there and I have to take the longest pee and I'm just hoping that it'll end so I can get out of there so I don't get blamed for the smell.
0: That would be the worst.
1: It was so nasty.
0: That would be the worst.
1: Right when you walk in after somebody's just destroyed it.
0: Uh-huh.
1: Right? They leave the crime scene and you're stuck.

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1: Hey, South Texas parents. 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Hooked Up with Mr. Nice Guy Charters. 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Get hooked up.
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0: Know this. 1-855-FU-BILLY. 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
1: One of the big complaints for women is men's butt hygiene. Just their whole downstairs. I got that coming up. I also have your shot at a $1,000. We'll do it in an hour. Iron Maiden tickets, your chance to fart on somebody. Let's see. This woman says that she has a man who likes for her to degrade him. Let's see if that's up there. No, I gave it to you, Derek.
2: Okay.
1: Just imagine being degraded.
2: Degrade him.
1: Yeah.
2: 3-3.
1: This dude likes to be degraded.
3: There's this one guy that will pay me to degrade him. He has a job, and he likes for me to talk about the fact that he's scared of his fellow male coworkers. He'll
1: so funny.
2: Yeah.
1: So this dude pays her because he's scared of

0: Uh-huh.
1: And she likes, you know, obviously, she gets the money to make fun of this guy because he enjoys being made fun of by the fact that he's scared of his male coworkers. And she now
0: so
1: has,
0: like, you're so scared of them?
1: A profitable business.
0: What?
2: Message me from work, like, licking the toilet seat. And or what? He'll be on
3: what
2: awful
3: thing,
2: like.
1: So he will send her a photo of him licking the toilet seat. From work.
2: A dog.
3: Why is he scared? Like, they all have big.
2: Yeah, that they make more money than him and they're bigger than him. He's not a little guy. I'm just like, yeah, everyone at work makes fun of you. You're so gay and weak. And even if I'm on a live, he'll DM me and be like, please roast me live and get everyone to do it too. And I'm like, okay. So he'll tip me and then I'll get all the other guys to also make fun of him.
1: Yeah. Jeez. So she'll get the people in her chat to make fun of the guy. To roast the guy.
0: Which is really humiliating, which I'm sure he loves.
1: Why would they like that? Well, you know, Daniel, he kind of
0: like... That's their kink.
1: Daniel was kind of into that also. He liked a little humiliation.
0: He likes it a lot.
1: He likes the humiliation.
0: Mm-hmm.
2: But last live, he spent $1,000 and he was on there for 30 minutes.
3: $1,000? Wow.
1: For 30 minutes. Imagine going into your work restroom and you're licking the toilet, you snap a photo and send it to her. And then you're on all fours at work in the toilet, and you're just taking a photo.
0: Mm-hmm. No, it's...
1: I wonder what drives that. Like, daddy wasn't there or something? Mommy wasn't there? Mommy issues?
0: Well, I'm going to rule out daddy. Because, right.
1: Because you don't do that.
0: Yeah, daddy wasn't there for me, and you better not talk to me like that.
1: What? What? Wonder what the driving force is behind that.
0: I don't
1: Being humiliated. What do you think? Why do you think Daniel likes it?
0: Maybe because mommy and daddy were there.
1: Maybe that's the thing.
0: And he's like, he's just so tired of the praise.
1: So he's like, hey, degrade me. I'm tired of having two parents that love me.
0: I have no idea.
1: Maybe, Derek, because we had parents that didn't love us.
0: Yep. I don't want to be talked to like that.
1: Yeah, you get mad. I don't even like when Nard says, wasn't married. He said, nuh-uh.
0: Pissed him off.
1: Made me mad that Nard's not going to get full time now.
0: Last thing I'm trying to do is be degraded.
1: Oh, these people are saying Caucasian men for sure. Nope.
0: It might be. I don't know.
1: It's all different ethnicities.
0: Yeah.
4: Yeah.
0: I mean, the white guys seem to like it.
1: That's who's highlighted.
0: Yeah.
1: But this woman, she had some audio, and you know how on X it just passes by audio, so I couldn't get it fast enough. I'm reading it, and she was saying that all ethnicities are into this humiliation.
0: Yeah.
1: Because she has clients from all different ethnicities. Mm-hmm. It has less to do with the ethnicity and more to do with where they are in life as far as in the corporate world.
0: Yeah.
1: It's not blue collar dudes aren't into this. It's the guys in the corporate world that work in an office that report to bosses, possibly are the bosses that are into this.
0: Mm-hmm.
1: Let me go to Heather first. What's up, Heather?
5: What's up?
1: What do you got?
5: So, I mean, I'm listening to you guys, and I get it, because my husband, he also likes to be degraded, and it's kind of annoying. You know, I don't really enjoy it, but I do it for him because that's, like, his kink, you know?
1: Has he always been like this?
5: I mean, for the past, like, couple of years, it's been sort of his thing. Like, we're going to spice it up in the bedroom, and... He just enjoys me putting him down afterwards, like after we're done. And, you know, it's for me, it's like, well, he does stuff that, he doesn't particularly like for me. You know, I love traveling. I love seeing, you know, going to museum, art, all that kind of stuff. He does all that for me. He's not particularly into it. So I feel like this is kind of the compromise. Like, I degrade him after, you know, we're finished. And he does, you know, he goes to a Broadway show with me. You know, it's just like the give and take of marriage.
1: All right.
6: So he has a
5: moment. I mean, what else are we supposed to do? You know, like, I feel like I owe this to him because maybe I don't particularly like it. You know, he wants me to insult his body. He wants me to call him fat. He wants me to call him a pig. He wants me to tell him that I didn't enjoy what he did to me. That-

0: I didn't get off. Like he lives for me to say those things afterwards. Like
1: he wants to be called fat. He likes being called a fat ass, a pig. Is that accurate? Did we lose her?
0: Yeah. Hello?
1: Yeah. So he likes to be called fat and a pig?
0: Yeah.
1: Why?
0: He just enjoys it. It's that, like, because he tells me, I know you don't really mean it, but it just gets me off. Like, it makes me feel sexy. Like, it's a weird psychological thing. He wants to be felt. I was let down by him, like, sexually, by his appearance. But that's just not how, obviously, I feel. But he likes the fact that I say he's inadequate, you know, in the pants.
1: Oh, God dang. Why would he like that? Hang on, let me go to...
2: Don't know.
1: La Mama Llama. This lady has got a husband that likes to be humiliated.
3: That is wild. But can you imagine? I believe we're all owed a compensation from Nard because we do this for 4 hours every day to him.
4: Yeah.
3: So I think Nard owes us a lot of money.
1: What?
2: Yeah.
0: What do you mean, what? Yeah. We do this to you every day, Nard. Yeah. Through the chat. Yeah, everybody calling in. You owe us money,
2: a little bit, yeah,
0: sir.
2: A little bit.
5: That's your spin zone. That's
3: crazy. Definitely owe us money, Nard.
2: I mean, you did like to get degraded, Nard.
5: I did not.
1: He kind of.
3: He doesn't have to like it, but he just has to accept it. You know what I mean?
1: Nard enjoys it. He gets mad if we don't do it. Yeah, he gets real upset if we don't.
3: For real.
1: All right, well, thank you.
3: All right, guys, you have a wonderful morning.
1: You too. Trying to figure out the psychology of this woman. Why this guy would be into that. And you do it because... He goes to Broadway shows with you?
0: Because he does things that he doesn't particularly care for. And I don't particularly care for this. Like, I don't get any pleasure out of it. Like, I don't like saying these things to my husband. Like, I love my husband. So, it doesn't bring me any pleasure. It makes me a little bit uncomfortable. But at the same time, he likes it. I love him. And that, like, it just... what you do in a marriage, you know, you're not going to agree on everything. This is obviously not something I agree. Like, I don't think he's fat. I don't think he's unattractive. I don't think he doesn't please me afterwards. Like, none of those things are true, but he finds pleasure in that. Just like I find, you know, and I find pleasure in, you know, he doesn't like going to art. I've dragged him to so many different museums. I know he doesn't enjoy it, but he knows I enjoy it. He loves me. So he'll come and he'll smile and he'll hold my hand and he'll take the pictures with me and he'll listen to the lectures. You know, this is just all stuff that we have found these compromises. It may not be perfect, but it seems to work for us.
2: Yeah. I mean, it's what his kink is.
1: Yeah, I guess.
2: Why? I wish I knew why.
1: You got any insight as to why he might like this?
0: I've asked him. He says there's just something, like, he watched, I don't know if it was a porno one many, many years ago, and he saw, like, the guy kept getting downgraded, and he found it sexy. Like, so it's something psychological from, like, when he used to get turned on, like, before me, that he now is bringing into, like, because now we're, you know, we're obviously much more comfortable as a couple. Like, it's not when you're first, like, you're not going to throw this down on somebody when you're first dating. Like, that's not something you throw down on a first date. But he says he gets this weird enjoyment, this weird humiliation. It's like, it's more like role play for him, because I think in his mind, he's not really him and I'm not really me. Like, I'm just, you know, I'm not saying it as his wife. I'm just saying it as the woman who, like, he's in bed with. So it's like this kinky way of role-playing as well.
1: All right, and you call him a fat ass. You're like, hey, you fat ass. You didn't even please me.
2: That one hurts.
1: You dirty bitch.
0: Yeah, I do. I say, you know, you dumb fat piece of crap. You know, you didn't get me off. You think that was good? You think... Yeah, and, like... And it's weird saying it to you guys now. I say it much more sexier when I'm in bed, you know, because
2: he wants.
5: It's all about the setting.
2: He wants the smoke.
1: He does want that smoke.
4: I don't know. It's kind of working for me.
2: The internet says the brain can take feelings of shame or anxiety and.

0: discharge them into intense physical pleasure.
1: Yeah, and I think that's why you see a lot of like CEOs and bosses like that kind of stuff.
0: Yeah, many men with high stress jobs like this because it allows an escape for them. Mm-hmm. Where they're not in control.
1: I can see our bosses like into this.
2: Yeah, I mean, he didn't have a traumatic childhood. He comes from a good family. He was raised right. I mean, he is a very good guy overall. You would never look at him and think he has these weird kinks, but I think that's one of like, I think it's also a sign of something sexy also that you would never imagine him doing this. But I know it's kind of like also a sexy secret between us. But I mean, like you said, men enjoy this humiliation for some weird reason. Like, it doesn't matter how good of a person they are. They just get off on it. Well, and
3: Joe is on the phone right now. What do you think, buddy?
4: So do you think maybe the reason why he gets off on it is because while you're humiliating him, he feels better about himself because he's getting to get what he wants from somebody who thinks he's lesser than?
2: Maybe, but he knows I don't think he's lesser than. Like, I don't think he's ever there's never been an indication. I've never said these things to him before.
4: Well, imagine if a nerd with a bag, like a 10 or something like that, right? Somebody who just didn't have no game, but they got a 10. Inside, they feel like they don't deserve that, but the fact that he's getting it, I don't know, maybe makes him feel better. So you degrading him and telling him that he's this and he's that, he's just like, yeah, but you're still sleeping with me type thing.
2: Maybe that could be it.
3: Find that maybe he's just a weirdo?
2: He could be just a weirdo, but really, who isn't weird? We're all weird in our own ways. So this is his weird kink.
0: That's true.
3: Some guy, this dude, Bandit says, bored, Billy. You shut your ass, Bandit. This is hilarious and interesting. Well, okay, so he wants this after you're done. So once you guys are done, he wants you to tell how bad it was.
2: It's not during, that he didn't get me off, I didn't like the way he touched me, he doesn't know what he's doing, that he's fat, that he should take a look in the mirror and lose some weight. Like, he just wants me to just pick him apart. And I said, I feel bad, but I mean, he gets off on it. He gets super horny off of hearing these things. Well, and
3: people are pointing out that after you guys are done and he's got that post action going on, that's wild AF. Because usually when a guy's done, right?
0: Mm-hmm.
3: Like, he's done. He doesn't want to, you know what I mean? That, like, the moment's over. But the fact that he likes this after you're done makes it even weirder.
2: But he's a good guy, and I love him. So if it gets him off, you know,
0: That's
2: you're what good. Being a good wife is.
0: You're a good wife.
3: Yeah.
0: That's for sure.
3: I got all these people in the chat saying, never-ending story. They're going to go listen to another station. Go. Goodbye.
5: Bye.
3: Hey, do me a favor, Goof. Go block all those idiots. Just block them. This is an interesting story.
5: It is.
3: So I don't care what you guys think. I'm not doing the show for you. Just block them, Goof. Just tell them. Find another show. Get out of there. Idiots. Well, thank you, Heather. Appreciate it. Heather calls in, has a nice vulnerable moment, and then these guys are jerks to her.
0: I thought it was very interesting.
3: I mean, what's your problem? I know you don't get VIP to our BMS Live. I don't even want you there. I don't even want you there. I don't even want your negative, stupid energy there. I don't even want that. That lady was vulnerable.
0: Yep.
3: Yeah, and then Green Goddess, you shut your ass. She's like, boo, Heather's storytelling. Shut up. Nobody's perfect. Nobody's going to be perfect, right, to tell a story.
0: No, God,
3: no. At least she's got the balls to call in. You don't. Golly, these people. You know, I think I'm just going to take Fridays off from now on.
0: Oh, God. All of them?
3: Yeah, I'm just going to take every Friday off.
0: Every Friday.
3: Then I don't have to listen to this stupid chat. Let me take a break. We'll be right back.

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0: Got something to say? 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
1: This chat. Look, you guys, today. That lady calls in saying that her husband likes to be called fat, a fat ass, to be called a pig.
2: Mm-hmm.
1: And they're like, oh, cool, next caller. You know what? It's like, what? She had a husband that likes to be called a pig and fat, and that he's inadequate in the bedroom.
2: It's hard to impress them.
1: I guess. I should just start ignoring them. Because I take it personal.
2: Yeah, you do.
1: I'm just so grateful when anybody calls in.
2: Right. Of course.
1: Right? So I'm going to give them my undivided attention. I want to let them hear, tell their story.
2: Yep.
1: I mean, this guy is being called a fat ass, and he loves it.
2: Mm-hmm.
1: And it's all because she likes to go to museums.
2: Yeah.
1: So he has to do the dumb stuff that she likes to do.
2: And then, so she does the kinky stuff he likes to do.
1: Yeah. Which is call him a pig and a fat ass and tell him that his penis is small.
2: Uh-huh.
1: And what a terrible time she had in the bedroom.
2: Which I wouldn't like that. Like, it's like, okay, the other things, it's like, oh, those are rude. But then to be like, oh, you don't please me. It's like, damn. And it's like, that's almost like after the climax has happened. So you would think the kink, he would like snap out of it.
1: Yeah, you would think.
2: But hey, you don't got to call me a fat ass anymore.
1: Now I'm really going to bore you guys, because we're going to talk about how women are complaining that men's privates and butts stink.
3: And I want to be real honest when I say this. Please turn around when you are done using the bathroom and look at the toilet. Not only should you be doing that, but you want to make sure ain't no pee on there, ain't no blood on there if you are on your period, or just nothing is left behind. A lot of y'all are not doing that because y'all are leaving booty dust up on them seats.
1: Okay? Yeah, and women are complaining that men have booty dust.
2: Booty dust?
1: Yeah. When they are trying to get it on, right?
2: Yeah.
1: That there's dudes out there rolling around with booty dust.
2: Mm-hmm.
1: That's now, I get weird. It. Like, butts usually stink.
2: Sure.
1: Right? I'm sure that butts aren't the best. But if you got booty dust, and the booty dust is getting in your underwear, it's falling down your leg.
2: Yeah, booty dust is insane.
1: You got all that booty dust all over. Then you got booty dust on your shoes.
2: Uh-huh.
1: It gets in the men's leg hair.
2: Yeah.
1: Right? They got booty dust all over their leg hair.
2: Mm-hmm.
1: Sick. And a lot of dudes don't know how to wash. So all these women, if you go onto TikTok, you'll see all these women like, oh, I was trying to hook up with this guy, and he just stunk.
2: Mm-hmm.
1: That is crazy.
2: Yeah, it is.
1: In 2026, to still smell...
2: And you not smell yourself, like you don't know you smell, like, all right.
1: No, and I know what this audio, it's not the audio, there was other parts of it. This one was talking about how women stink. Yeah, because she was like, some of y'all women, right, they got the booty dust too. Like, that's even worse. Like,
2: yeah.
1: A guy, all right, he's got some booty dust, whatever. But a woman walking around with booty dust?
2: You think all women just smell nice, but they don't.
1: Like flowers.
2: Yeah. Unfortunately,
1: you think you kind of think you're like, ah, dudes kind of stink.
2: Yeah, that's what I would think.
1: You think they all smell like dryer sheets.
2: But when you run into a smelly woman, it's kind of a
1: it's memorable.
2: Yeah, right. It's like, oh god, what the hell?
1: It's memorable.
2: Stands out. That's for sure.
1: Yeah,
4: it's a rare occasion.
1: It's
2: once in a while, like at the gas station, that's where I feel like I hit them the most at, is like, sometimes I'll be like behind, you know, in line behind a girl, and like, whew, and I'm just like, she's a girl.
4: Billy told Goof and I a story about a lady who wasn't allowed in the bank.
1: Oh, that's Big Mama Kim.
2: Oh, yeah,
1: right,
2: yeah.
1: So there's this fat lady that used to call all the time, and what she would do is, she had these big hands that looked like hamburgers, and what she would do is, because at the station, there was glass there, so you could be on the side.

0: sidewalk and then look in the window
1: while you guys were on the air.
0: It was kind of cool.
1: Yeah, that is cool.
0: All right,
1: cool.
0: Big Mama Kim would put her hamburger hands on the glass and go, "Billy, Billy, it's Big Mama Kim, Billy, Billy." And so she would have these big ass hamburger hands. And she was so smelly that she left handprints on the glass that smelled.
2: Ew.
0: And I would send my stunk guy out there to go smell her handprints.
1: And it would actually, the handprints.
0: Yeah,
1: actually
0: he would throw up on the sidewalk.
1: Wow. That's pretty cool.
0: And she was so fat that and so smelly that they no longer let her use the bank area. So she couldn't go inside
1: to
0: do any
1: drive-thru?
0: She had to walk through the drive-thru.
1: Oh, she didn't have a car.
0: She didn't have a car. Big Mama Kim
1: did not. So she'd be on her feet through the drive-thru?
0: Yes. And that was how they had to do it because she had been warned, you're going to have to shower, Big Mama Kim.
1: Oh, because that is a different level of smell.
0: When she would touch anything, it would smell. And no matter what kind of cleanser you used, you could not kill the smell.
1: Well, that's probably not true.
0: It is.
1: It probably did. The cleanser probably cleaned it up fine.
0: No, it didn't. It would still
1: smell. I doubt that was a problem.
0: And so they wouldn't let her in there.
1: I totally believe how South Peaky.
0: No, and then she called me. She called me. She's like, "Minute, minute, they won't let me go in the bank."
1: Oh, she complained to you about this.
0: They're hurting me.
1: Wow.
0: So they wouldn't let her go in the bank. And I was like, "Well, they tell me I gotta go through the drive-thru." So that she would go through the drive-thru.
1: That would be embarrassing.
0: She would have to walk because she doesn't have a car.
1: Yeah, that would be embarrassing.
0: And Minnie, you gotta do something. And
1: well, what is Billy gonna do?
0: It made the newspaper and everything. Yeah, I gotta do something.
2: The newspaper.
1: I bet that was a big story locally.
0: I was like, I don't know what you want me to do.
1: It's probably up for debate. Like, hey, should she? And people probably loved it.
0: And then, so she's like, she called because I started doing afternoons because that was at night. And I started doing afternoons. She calls when the bank's still open.
1: Mm-hmm.
0: And she's like, man, I'm in the drive-thru right now. And they're going to arrest me. So
1: they're
0: going to
1: arrest her in the drive-thru?
0: 485 pounds of her sat down in the drive-thru and wouldn't let any cars go through. Like, she was a big-ass cone.
1: Oh, she was protesting.
0: Yes, like she was a big, giant cone.
1: I bet there wasn't a lot of options.
0: They called the
1: bank.
0: Cops, fire department. So then you hear it. I kept that call on the air because you could hear the fire department, the cops. They brought an ambulance out there.
1: Mm-hmm.
0: Because she was so big that they couldn't get her in a car. So they brought an ambulance. I thought they were going to have to tow her.
1: Yeah.
0: They're gonna get me. I'm just doing what I'm told.
1: Well, no, Big Mama Kim, you're not, because you're just holding up the line.
0: I know.
1: So you're not just doing what you were told.
0: Derek, every night she would walk. She must have lived close. It waddled. And she would hit the glass and just, Billy! You could hear her on the air because it wasn't. There was no soundproof or anything, so you could hear her.
1: Yeah.
0: Like, I'm talking to you, that's how much you could hear her.
1: I believe you.
0: She was insane. But Sounds
1: awesome.
0: I miss those people.
1: Oh,
0: I miss those characters. Yeah, so bring that energy, chat. Bring the Big Mama Kim energy, will you?
1: Yeah,
0: what's up, Renee?
1: Big smelly.
0: What do you got?
3: Hey.
0: What's up?
3: My friends have talked about this, they're out there dating, and that's a huge complaint for them.
0: What?
3: Men stink.
0: Men stink with dating?
3: Yeah, they don't even know it. Like, they don't, because they don't know how to clean themselves down there, back there, all around.
0: And then
3: you
0: you don't want that booty dust in your beds.
1: That's
0: right.
3: It's
0: the
3: so
0: butt
3: bizarre.
0: Crumbs in your bed. It's like, oh, well,
3: yeah.
0: What is that? Those bread crumbs? No, those are ass crumbs.
3: I would understand if a man worked and he came home smelling like that. Like, okay, you worked all day. That's expected. You know, it's hot. It's hot when you're working. But when you're out on a date, you've had time to prepare, and then you get down to business and a man stinks. What is that?
1: Embarrassing.
0: Yeah, it's super embarrassing.
3: It
1: shouldn't
3: disgusting.
1: Happen.
0: That is disgusting. Is this a real issue that women are having? No wonder they don't like men. No wonder they don't want to date.
3: It's a real problem. They got this musty, gross smell. They haven't, they haven't showered, and they don't clean their butt. They don't do anything. They don't clean the front. I mean,
0: they're not even cleaning their balls.
3: No.
0: That's
3: You go on a date, though. You need to try.

0: guy.
1: Do something about that.
2: Yeah, I mean, I would protest if I was these women.
3: No doubt. I'd become a lesbian. Yeah, have you thought about that? I would only get with women that smelled nice. Where do you think the fossils
1: came from? This is so weird to me that men don't know they stink. I mean,
2: it's weird to us too. I don't know how.
1: And a lot of men have lost women over this.
3: Oh, I can see that. No, I'm not.
1: I mean,
3: a lesbian.
1: I have no doubt that guys hear from other women that they stink. And I don't know
3: if it's the epidemic that you're acting like it is. I'm not sure. I would have to get a bazillion calls.
2: I'd have to date men.
3: Derek would date men. I would just take the phone calls from the women.
2: Well, yeah, but I'm going to get into the field. I'm going to get to the bottom of it.
3: You want it. Yeah, you let your sniffer figure it out. Women stink, too, is what the guys are saying. I don't know that women stink, too.
4: I don't know.
3: Too.
4: That's why they're so,
1: women want to smell beautiful and, like, amazing for a man. You know, they'll prep, they'll take a shower. If they do smell, though, you know it's an infection, and, you know,
2: it's an infection.
1: Men can just...
3: Right, with a woman, if they smell, you know there's something...
2: You need an antibiotic.
3: Girl, you got funny business. You need some medicine. And Tussin ain't going to do anything.
1: Yeah, they want to smell good. They want to smell pretty. They take care of themselves. They shower, put on lotion, perfume. I mean, it's so gross how men, they don't even know that.
3: Well, this guy, the Stinky Pinky, says that his wife says that his downstairs smells like taco sauce. So I would have to take calls from women that say that they have you ever encountered the smelly man?
1: I remember my girlfriend telling me that she was going to get down to business. And this guy, his underwear smelled. Like, she noticed his underwear smelled the minute he took his pants off.
2: Oh,
1: it smelled like a restroom.
3: His Nard would say his panties smelled.
2: Oh, no.
1: It was like a gas station restroom. It's just, that's so gross. How do men live like this?
3: Underwear. You know what he did? This is what men do. So he had been dribbling in that. Oh, it probably crop dusted himself.
2: Mm-hmm.
3: And... Right, and he probably, those underwear probably got 3 days use. Because dudes will wear the same underwear 2-3 days. And I even saw a guy on Reddit, he wanted to know if other men did this. So he'll wear a pair of underwear, wait a day, let that underwear chill, not wash them, but then wear them like on the third day. So he gives that underwear a day off and then he'll wear them again.
2: Mm-hmm.
1: Disgusting.
3: Yeah.
1: I mean,
2: the air cleans it out.
1: I don't know how men don't know. No, this is disgusting. This is women's biggest complaint out there about dating.
3: That's their biggest complaint. Now, I feel like you guys have a lot of complaints.
4: A lot.
3: Is that now men smelling is your biggest complaint?
2: Is that
3: complaint?
2: Now number one? That's number one?
4: Well, it changes every day.
1: At least between my friends and I. I mean, it's the simplest thing that you can correct is showering before you go out on a date.
3: You would think.
2: I don't disagree either. Yeah.
4: A dude should probably.
2: I didn't know guys were going out there without showering.
4: Yeah.
2: Like, that's ridiculous.
3: Well, this is one lady. So, unless I got 5 calls or something, or I got more calls from women,
2: mm-hmm.
3: right? I don't know if this is the epidemic that she's, you know, saying it is. Some women are blaming circumcised. In uncircumcised men.
2: Okay.
3: So the uncircumcised men smell bad. That's according to the chat.
2: That's crazy. So attack them like that.
3: This Uncle Big Head said, don't listen to this lady. She's dumb. This is not all men.
2: What?
3: Bigger dudes have to put more effort in. That's from Mylara. So she's saying that maybe they do smell a little bit.
2: I don't think that's what she was saying.
3: Anna says, yes, they do. Well, I need the calls. I know the chat. I appreciate the chat. I would love to hear from other women, though, that men stink.
2: Mm.
3: I got a question. How would you want a man to smell? Would you want him to smell like a woman with women products?
2: Nope.
3: Or would you want him to smell like a man with man products, Renee?
2: Go ahead,
1: it should just not smell, period. Just not have a smell.
2: They gotta
1: but
2: have
1: definitely
2: a smell.
1: Not.
4: No.
1: Clean your private area.
3: Why
1: like,
3: you gotta have a smell?
1: That should not smell.
2: Yeah, why wouldn't you have a spell? Because that's what girls like.

0: No, no, they don't like stink.
1: I know they don't like stink, but you gotta have some type of fragrance.
2: All right. No, you don't. You just can't stink.
0: Men should smell clean. That's from Jen Jen.
2: Yeah.
3: Clean smell. Yeah.
4: Right.
3: Like you actually did something to yourself. That would be the smell.
0: I can't imagine your hog smelling. Like you're just walking around with a smelly hog. Smelly balls.
4: Yeah.
2: It happens.
4: I've always found that girls are attracted to you when you smell like weed.
0: Yeah, some women really like that smell.
4: The girls that I'm after love that smell.
0: Anna, do you notice that a lot of men...
4: Little rats.
0: See, women are... This is a great point. Women bitch because dudes will use the 3-in-1. It's shampoo, conditioner, body wash. It's 3-in-1. It's a generic smell. And men think that's taking care of everything. They don't like that. What's up, Anna?
5: Sometimes it does. It just depends on how stinky the guy gets, you know? Like how hard he works, how much he sweats, and what he's doing. But not all men stink. I mean, I've come across some guys that, like, I was getting in the elevator the other day, and the guy getting off of it smelled so good. Oh, my God, I wanted to chase him down and ask him what the cologne was, because he smelled really good.
4: Oh, wow.
5: But, yeah.
6: Well, you're one of the lucky ones.
5: Because I was lucky to smell a stranger?
0: Yeah, well, she's saying that so many men stink that you're one of the lucky ones that got to smell a nice man. Anna, have you ever had a man? No, he didn't smell like Arby's. Stop it.
4: All right, guys. All right.
5: Quit picking on Derek.
0: Anna, have you ever got down to business with a man, you got his undies off, and it stunk?
5: Yes, and I left.
0: You left.
5: I left.
0: What did it smell like? Can you describe the smell? Can you take us back to that moment?
5: Just disgusting. I don't even really know how to describe it.
4: Just
6: beetle. It's like a gas station restroom.
0: It's like a gas station restroom smell. That's what he had going on in his pants.
5: Yeah, it's
6: rotting.
5: It's disgusting.
0: Like
5: he was rotting.
0: The dude was rotting.
4: Oh, God.
0: Thank you, Anna. What a way to describe a guy that stinks.
2: Yeah.
4: Like his balls are rotting.
0: A lot of the women in the chat are backing up Renee, saying, yeah, they people are saying that Nard smells in the chat,
1: too.
0: Oh, that's what they're saying, Nard.
1: They don't know.
0: Maybe some of them do. That's...
1: Yeah, no way.
0: There's a possibility...
1: I always get complimented on how good I smell.
0: No, there's a possibility that somebody in our chat thinks you smell and has been there.
1: Nope.
0: Yeah.
4: Nuh-uh.
1: I didn't say that.
0: I think we have audio. Yeah, I think we have audio.
7: It smells like ass in that car.
2: Yeah.
4: There you go.
0: Yeah. It's real audio. Well, thank you, Renee. Appreciate it. I'll see if I'll take this call or not, if they hurry up. Otherwise, I want to play some other audio. You can hurry up. Man, can you imagine just being a dude and you just reek? You just smell like ass. This is something that men like. They like the smell of women's feet. And you know what they're buying?
4: What?
0: They're buying, so you know those in like Dr. Scholl's or whatever? Men are paying women to walk in those. And then they're also buying it.
8: Check this out. It's my shoe insert. It literally has my foot imprinted into it. Kind of disgusting, right?
0: Yeah. So they go barefoot on that. And men are going crazy over the Dr. Scholl's inserts. And... You know, they get it and then they touch themselves with it and then they smell it and they love it. And they're spending like $100 on that.
4: On.
0: Yeah.
4: There's so many ways.
0: Chris, how can you say, oh, come on? No. That's the panties basically for the shoe.
2: Yeah, but panties are awesome.
0: Right, but to
2: Dr. Scholl's not so awesome.
0: But if a woman's been walking in them all day, just like you want the woman to wear the panties all day.
2: Yeah, yeah.
0: Okay, well, to a foot guy walking around in those Dr. Scholl's gets him going. They love it.
2: Middle
0: and they're
2: weird.
0: Paying top dollar. Think of the dumb ways that women can get money out of guys.
2: Yeah.
4: It's so dumb. It's embarrassing.
0: Right? This woman's Dr. Scholl's, which you would normally throw away once they start to smell. She's like, oh, no, let me make a quick $100.
4: Quick $100.
0: Married couples that don't share the same last name or have hyphenated their names are more likely to get divorced.
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0: 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I gave a second chance to
1: Cupid. 12 minutes away from a shot at $1,000. I got Iron Maiden tickets next hour. I also have your chance to fart on somebody. 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
2: Hell yeah.
1: It's a free event, 7 to 9. It's a Friday, September 25th, on the back porch of Thirsty Horse. BMS Live, presented by Kinetico of San Antonio and Romantics. So, very much like to have you out there. It is free to park, free to get in. Plenty of space. It's not going to be one of those things where you get in and then they throw you out.
3: It's true.
1: Very so, true. There's a very slim chance you'll be thrown out unless you're like crazy. So, I think everybody can have a good time. The sound system will be awesome.
2: Yeah.
1: Everything, all the improvements. You know, this is kind of work in progress. Nord might get thrown out. He might. I doubt it. Usually when we go to these events, he's trying to get ass.
4: Yeah, I agree with that.
1: So he doesn't really work. He's just working to get ass the whole time.
5: Working.
1: Or the last time
5: yeah.
1: at Hooters, all you were doing was trying to get ass.
5: I was following you around the whole time.
1: No, that's because
5: I was chasing your ass.
1: Because the Hooters girls were around me, you dummy.
5: Yeah, I was on a mission.
1: Nord said he was chasing my ass.
5: Yeah, Jerry's like, hey, get on his hip, and I got on your ass.
1: No, it was just because the Hooters girls were there.
5: Nuh-uh. I was on a mission.
2: For Billy's ass?
5: Yeah.
1: No, it's for Hooters. Them. Hooters women. That's what he was doing. That's why we can't do it at any place where there's women unless
2: yeah.
1: we Hannibal Lecter Nard up. Bring him in one of those dollies.
2: He even brought a sex toy the last one.
1: He did. He brought lots of sex toys. So married couples who don't share the same last name more likely to get divorced. Been telling you this. Been saying this for I don't know how long. Gotcha. Spouses who don't share the last name get divorced far more often. Far more often. And they split up sooner, too.
5: All right.
1: You know, all this

0: be like, no, I got to keep my last name.
1: Yeah.
0: What does it matter? In the grand scheme of things, what does it matter?
2: They lose their identity.
0: No, it means something to me. Now you're starting a new family, Dodo. This is what you do. You take the name. No. I'm not going to do that. Like, all right. And then that same lady will be like, and the man has to pay all the bills. Like, not really.
2: Oh, I don't know about that.
0: Oh, she has her own name. She's... I would nickel and dime her ass.
2: Yeah, I think they're fine with that.
0: No, I would split up the finances.
2: I don't think
0: right
2: any woman
0: now
2: keeps her last name, and
0: I would keep track of the snack she ate and charge her.
2: Yeah. I don't think there's a stay-at-home like mom that's like keeping her name.
0: No.
2: I think if she lives that life, she takes the husband's name.
0: Well, that's fine. That's what I'm saying. She has her own job, then we're splitting the bills 50-50.
2: I think they're fine with
0: don't
2: that.
0: Ask me for anything.
2: I don't think they are.
0: Nothing. And just so you know, I'm also not going to love you.
2: Oh, God. Oh, God.
0: We can get married, but I'm not going to love you. Married couples with different surnames call it quits at a 50% higher rate and make it an average of just 8 to 10 years before filing for divorce, but much unhappy before that. Now, they say that couples who share the same surname stay together longer. They stay married longer.
2: That's just the facts.
0: Even if you hyphenate the name,
2: yeah,
0: right? Name shared via hyphenation, great chance you're going to get divorced, too. Just somebody's got to buckle, right? Someone's got to bend the knee and take the last name. The whole family should have the same last name.
2: I agree.
0: Have you seen those? Because some people will be like, no, I want my kids to have my last name. I birthed them. It's like, yeah, but you're married. It doesn't matter.
2: Yeah, I would not be as involved as a father.
0: Yeah, I
2: can
0: see that.
2: My kids didn't have my last name. Just being honest.
0: Okay, so it's still like 65 and over. Like, they're still very likely to take the husband's last name.
2: Mm-hmm.
0: So, I mean, but once you get down to, like, the 18 to 29-year-olds, it's still
2: different.
0: It's still pretty high, but it's 73.27% will take the husband's last name.
2: It's you know, every year that number's going to get higher where it's, like, more people are just keeping their name.
0: And obviously when you look at, you know, which political side you're on, one side is way more likely to take the last name than the other.
2: That's
0: so obvious. It is a political stance.
3: Yeah, oh yeah.
2: It could be.
0: Yes.
2: I don't think it always is.
0: I just like being right.
2: What?
0: I've been telling you that. If you don't take the last name, marriage is doomed.
2: Yep. There you go, right again. Another win.
0: Nothing says I got one foot out the door like I'm not taking your last name.
2: Hmm.
0: Nothing says I don't love you. And I would challenge, I doubt the mouth hugs are great.
2: Yeah, but like, I don't know. You have to take his last name? Like, if he's not... What if you're going into this marriage and you're like, yo, this is going to be a 50-50 marriage, then, like, shouldn't you just keep your name?
0: Well, then there's even no point in getting married.
3: There really is no point.
0: Yeah, let's be honest.
2: Like, okay.
0: What does the guy
2: get?
0: Well,
2: if they have kids?
0: What does the guy get?
2: He gets a family?
0: He gets the, you know, the woman has his last name.
2: Mm-hmm.
0: That's really, and then he gets a lot of like stress. So at least let, you know.
2: Well, they shouldn't bitch about
0: name.
2: The stress because every time that if that's the case, the ladies, every time your man stresses out, just be like, well, at least I have your last name.
0: Yeah, that's fair.
2: Okay.
3: Oh, okay, you're right about
2: okay,
3: that.
2: Okay, my stress is gone.
3: Yeah. Well, you're right. I got nothing to worry about.
0: So this is like a nice, cute, little, adorable, little thing.
2: Derek
0: that just
2: sounds like he took Marissa's last name. Yeah. I would have. Honestly,
0: he probably would have.
2: I mean, her dad is, you know, way better than mine, so it's like,
0: you probably would have
2: said it before. But Derek, call me Derek Vega.
0: But here's the thing, if you guys both have the same last name, it doesn't matter if it comes from the woman's side or the man's side. All they're saying is you have to have the same last name.
2: I told her that I would. I was like, I don't even care. Like, I would.
0: This is really sweet. So this woman wanted to point out, you know, because some women, if a dude asks for nudes or something, and she's like, ugh.
2: Mm-hmm.
0: Or, you know, all right, let's say you're married and the dude's like, hey, man, you know, it's been a while. Yeah. Well, check this out.

0: millions of porn sites out there, and this man asked you for your nude, be grateful. He's romantic. Mm-hmm. Right? I mean, that is very romantic.
1: I mean, I guess you could, like, oh, you know what? I was kind of, like, offended when you first asked, but now I'm grateful.
0: Well, this woman, she points out, she goes, yeah, all these photos of naked women online, including celebrities, and he asked for your body? That's a massive compliment.
1: Yeah, just because we're trying to catch them all.
0: This woman says, among the highest compliments that can be given.
2: Mm-hmm.
1: Right.
0: This dude says the biggest compliment that a man can get is when she sends without asking.
1: Mm.
0: That's a real queen.
1: All right.
0: This dude says, who the hell watches porn in 2026?
1: A lot of people. Yeah, a lot of Give people. Me a break.
0: Use your imagination.
2: No, use yours.
1: Shut up. Porn sites are just as big as they ever have been.
0: Yeah. This woman goes, it's 2026 and y'all are still asking for nudes?
1: Not as
0: What's
1: much.
0: What's wrong with you?
1: Not as much. I don't think it's as common.
0: I don't think so either.
1: Like, I think it was like, it used to be like a high, you know, nudes were the biggest, but they still happen. I just don't think it's like a, hey, send nudes.
0: Or, Derek, are we just too old that we don't even know that that's happening?
1: That's also a possibility.
0: Right, that we're just so old that we don't even know that that's what they're doing.
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4: But it gets worse. 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
5: Defending trans Texans is something we have to do every day.
4: 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TexasPAC.org.
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1: All right, time for a shot at $1,000. Chris, are we doing this again next week?
2: Yeah.
3: Damn.
1: And I got Metallica tickets next week, too.
2: Oh, we got a bunch of stuff to give away next week.
1: So much.
3: That's awesome.
2: I'll get you a list of them.
1: Oh, I would like that. Pay is the keyword. P-A-Y. I'll use it in a sentence. Nard will forever be part-time pay. Pay.
3: He made another weird noise.
1: He did. Wasn't
3: yeah,
1: married. I don't know why he's just so rude to me. He makes me not want to get him full time.
3: He does it to himself.
1: He should be like, man, I really want to be nice to him. Maybe he'll fight for me to get full time. You think he would, but no, he hits me with
3: Yeah. Anytime you say something, Nard should say, uh-huh.
1: Yeah, absolutely. You're right, sir.
3: Uh-huh.
1: But he doesn't. Pay is the keyword. Your shot at $1,000. It is the keyword where you plug into kissrocks.com. Just follow the link on there, put the keyword in, and you'll be in the running for the $1,000. I got Iron Maiden tickets coming up. Your chance to fart on somebody. There's always that big debate. Do you want to know a woman's past? Oh, man, I don't know.
3: I don't know either.
1: What was that Tom Cruise movie where Jack Nicholas or whatever his name? Nicholson or whatever. Yep. He's like, you can't handle the truth.
2: Oh, A Few Good Men.
3: Yeah.
1: Yeah.
3: Yep, that was it.
1: I think they would change it to Too Many Men.
3: Too, I don't

0: You want to know? So Shannon Sharp was talking to two dudes about it.
1: You want to know her past? How many guys she's been with? Yep. Are you cooler? You want to know too?
2: Mm-hmm. I'm gonna ask those. It's part of the hard hitting question.
1: You know she gonna lie. I ain't been with four guys. She's 40 years old.
2: I don't think everybody gonna lie. Here's how you know. Here's how you know if a woman is lying or not.
1: Right.
2: When you if the truth you're given don't hurt your stomach. And he's like, nah, this is too sugar.
0: Oh, he's saying if the truth doesn't hurt your stomach, she's lying.
3: So, okay.
0: He's saying
3: there doesn't, she going to tell it like the truth is.
0: The truth would hurt.
3: All right. I mean, maybe with the girls that he's, I don't know, he's with. You shouldn't act like all girls like their number would hurt.
0: Like, not all.
3: Some girls probably are.
0: I don't know how selective they are.
3: I don't either. Right. I really don't know their patterns or habits, to be honest with you.
0: Not at all. Yeah, you know? I started to think that girls can be kind of nasty because I got a cat that'll take a crap outside the cat box.
3: Yeah.
0: Like, for no reason.
3: Dudes will freak out about anything above 5.
0: And you know what my cat will do? My cat will take a dump outside of the cat box and then immediately want to be petted. It's like, yeah. Clearly I'm not going to pet you right now. You have a really nice, you have a whole ass room mm-hmm. where you can go do this. You have your own bathroom and you're choosing to take a dump where everybody's having a good time.
3: It's just rude.
0: It is. And then it's like, meow, meow. Like I'm supposed to pet you after that?
3: I took a dump.
0: After getting that information?
3: Mm-hmm.
0: That's why women probably don't tell you the truth, because then you probably won't want to pet them.
3: That is it, yeah. And they just know we can't handle it.
4: Really can't.
0: Well,
3: we start to be babies.
0: I think it'd be cool if they were truthful. But so many, even women will tell you that they all lie about it, so you just never know.
3: I just don't even feel like it's a common thing that people are asking anymore.
0: There was a guy, they were like, well, why do you cheat? Why do you cheat on your woman? He's like, well, because she lied about what she did. So she started out her relationship with a lie, so I'm going to end it with a lie.
3: Okay.
0: I was like, damn. I'm not a cat lady.
3: That guy's an idiot, but all right.
0: Yeah, I rescued a cat that was in a box a long time ago, and I thought I was doing a good thing. And now I realized why it was in the box, okay? Mm-hmm. So it obviously got taken away from its mommy too soon, so nobody taught it how to use a cat box. I wasn't going to do that.
3: Yeah.
0: Be like, this is how you use your cat box. I wasn't going to teach the cat.
3: Uh-huh.
0: Nard, would you want to know a woman's past?
5: Yeah, I wouldn't mind it. Not at all, because they want to know yours. So it's like, all right.
3: Do they?
2: I don't think they ask that.
3: Yeah, girls never do.
0: No,
3: yeah,
0: they want to know how much money you make. They don't care about your past. They care more about how much money.
3: I don't think I've ever seen a girl ask about
0: that.
3: Like,
0: not really. This is what they care about.
5: They want to do money, and then who was your exes? For sure. So they could do a deep dive. Yes.
3: Yeah, but they're talking about relationships. They don't want to know how many girls you banged. They don't care.
5: Yeah.
0: They want to see if you've had good or bad relationships.
3: Yeah, that's what they're interested
0: in. They're assessing, mm-hmm. just is this got potential or is this going to fizzle out? Is this not going to work out? So.
3: They're not worried about the sex part of it.
0: Not really. I don't think they care about that. They care. They're like, hey, what's his earning potential?
3: Mm-hmm.
0: Where are we going to live?
3: Did you take your girl on vacations?
0: Right. Have you ever gone to this place?
3: Mm-hmm.
0: Because they don't like that. You can't take them to the same place you brought somebody else.
3: Yeah.
0: Which is kind of dumb because it's like, yeah, but you've already done that.
3: Yeah.
0: You're taking me to the same place that someone else.
3: Yeah. And at some point, I'm just like, well, none of you bitches like Arby's.
0: Yeah, they don't.
3: They don't.
0: You're going to have to date a guy.
3: I don't even think guys like it.
0: Nah, there's some dudes that love Arby's.
3: Not really.
0: I sent Derek this crazy sandwich from Wendy's.
3: Yeah.
0: It's called the T-Rex.
5: Yeah. Oh, yeah.
0: You've seen it, right?
5: Yeah, it's huge.
0: It's a challenge. I think they give you something if you can eat the whole thing.
3: Oh, really?
5: A T-shirt.
0: Yeah.
3: That's it? Wendy's shirt.
5: No, it's just
3: sick.
5: I think it's a dinosaur T-shirt.
3: Sick. If you're into food challenges.
0: Chris, would you want to know?
2: Yes.
0: Yeah, but you want to know for your pleasure.
2: Uh-huh.
0: Yeah, you don't want to know because you want to judge them. You want to know for your pleasure.
2: I want deets.
0: Yeah, he wants all the deets.
3: Mm-hmm.
0: Hmm. Yeah, no one. I just don't know if you'll ever get an honest answer.
3: Mm-hmm.
0: I don't think so. That's why, you know, as a dude, it's

0: Well, what's the point of really opening up to a woman? Because, you know, unless she's honest. It's like, eh. You like having her around. She's cool and all, but you're like, right. Eh. I know you lied to me. Mm-hmm. No, you're not telling the truth.
1: That's so true. Yeah. Very true.
0: This is a double standard that this woman doesn't like.
2: What's a double standard that you hate? I can't stand that men want their woman to have this hard-ass body, always got to be put together, when y'all really the ones that be built like cantinas and chalupas.
1: I agree with her. Like, you know, guys are too critical that are not built well.
2: They be built like cantinas and chalupas and, yeah, be having more stretch marks. Ain't had a baby. Yeah, y'all.
0: So she's saying
1: this woman's had it.
0: That the dudes that got stretch marks want their woman to be fit.
1: Mm-hmm.
0: That the irony. Because there are dudes out there that look like they birthed a baby.
1: Yeah.
0: They got the same stretch marks that a woman has that birthed a baby, and that dude's got the same ones, but no baby came out.
1: Right.
2: I'll be having black in between y'all legs. Double standard.
1: Damn.
0: Oh, that's so funny.
1: Yeah.
0: She brings up a great point, because dudes want their woman, I want her to be hot and fit and be athletic and all that stuff. And then you're looking at the guy, oh, really? Really, you seem a little pudgy there, buddy. Yeah, but that's how I like my women.
1: Yeah,
0: I'm like Chris.
3: Mm-hmm.
0: Chris is like, nah. Chris made Ozempic tap out.
3: Yeah,
0: right.
3: I beat Ozempic.
0: You did.
1: It's tough.
0: Ozempic was like, no, there's nothing we can do. Are you sure? Yeah.
1: But you've worked on everybody.
3: GLP 0-1.
0: Yeah.
1: Sucks.
0: That
1: sucks.
0: He's the only person I know that was able to beat Ozempic.
3: Yeah.
1: I've never seen it.
3: Don't work on me. Uh-uh.
0: Do you think calling a woman at 3 a.m. works nowadays?
1: I have no idea.
0: If you get a call at 3 a.m.
1: Yeah.
0: You know what it's about, right?
1: Yeah, somebody's been kidnapped.
0: No, somebody's been kidnapped or someone's looking for booty.
1: Oh, okay.
0: But is it true that you're the last one that they're calling? So they've tried to get booty all night. No,
1: yeah.
0: Crap, I can't get it from this one. Let me call this number, right? And it's the last number. Otherwise, you're just going to have to retreat and try again the next day. Mm-hmm. And this is what this woman has to say.
2: Listen, calling me at 3 a.m. to come over is disgusting. Where are the boundaries? Where is my respect? Where's your house? And what's the address?
1: Where's your house?
2: Where do I park?
3: At first I hated her.
0: She even knows it's disgusting, though.
1: Mm-hmm.
0: Right?
1: But she's horny.
0: She knows it's nasty, but she's like, all right, where's your house?
3: Yep.
1: All right, what's your address?
0: Where do I park?
1: Uh-huh.
0: Those are the things that she's concerned with.
1: Yep.
0: Anybody turned on by breast milk?
3: Yeah.
1: No, sir. No, I'm not.
3: I am.
0: I am not.
1: Mm-mm.
0: Not at all. To me, like a woman that's breastfeeding or she's carrying milk, it's like, nah, you shouldn't be messing with that. Or if she's got a baby brewing. No.
3: Oh, I love it when they're with child.
0: Yeah. I. No offense, ladies. It seems like that is like you guys are giant stop signs.
1: Yeah.
0: Like nothing sexual should be happening at all. Unless it's, you know, your man or something. But to me, it's like, oh, even if you see him, you're just kind of, you know, mind your business. There's nothing sexual about him. Nor do you find pregnant women to be hot?
4: Yeah, they got a glow around them for sure. Like, it's pretty sexy.
0: No.
3: They got a glow.
4: They do. It's very hot.
0: When their dogs used to have the Elpo glow, right?
1: Mm-hmm.
0: Elpo, they probably got rid of that dog food. They probably found it was toxic or something.
1: Yeah,
0: I haven't heard of Elpo in a long time, right?
1: Yeah.
0: But it's like, oh, the dog's got, and it turns out it's like some nuclear glow that the dogs are getting. And it was taking them out.
1: Because of what they were eating.
0: I think pregnant women, they got a no about them.
1: Yeah.
0: Not a glow, but a no.
3: And then their hair is, they got pregnancy hair. Their hair just looks great.
1: Right.
0: They're pregnant. Aren't they losing all their nutrients?
1: I don't know.

0: I think so. I think that's what they bitch about. Or maybe they lose them all. I don't know. Yeah. I don't even know how it works.
1: Oh, let's see. Oh, people are bitching. I noticed that Billy reads their chat more than this one. Oh, just so you guys know, all the chats are combined.
0: Yeah.
1: So I don't know if you're on Twitch, Facebook. Uh-huh. I don't know if you're on YouTube. Nothing tells me because they're all mashed together.
2: Yeah.
1: So if I'm ignoring one, it's just because your comment just didn't get my attention.
0: That's it.
1: This person says, pretty bleeping weird and gross if you're a grown-ass man attracted to breast milk. What? I agree. Why? That's what I was saying. Big pregnancy farts, that's what they bring.
0: Oh, God.
1: I can't even say the kind of sheen that Nard has on his face right now that people are accusing him of. Nard, you do have a kind of a sheen and a glisten on your face.
0: Maybe.
1: Let's see here. This is the selling of breast milk. Because her and her man, like, her man was like, no, you're not selling your breast milk to dudes.
3: My husband does not want me to sell my breast milk to a random man on Facebook Marketplace. So I typically charge 50 cents an ounce, but I posted it on Facebook Marketplace for $1 an ounce just to see. And I got this man send me a message yesterday, and he's like, I would like to purchase 5 ounces. I said, it's a minimum of 25 ounces. I'm not going to go out of my way to sell you 5 ounces. Usually I make people do 65 ounces. I really could have charged him more, but I didn't think about it in the moment. I didn't really know it was for him in the moment. So we're messaging back and forth. He's like, how much is it? I'm like, $1 an ounce. And he's like, okay, great. I can get it this weekend. And I'm like, okay, fine. Then he messages me back and says, is there any way you can give me one bag already thawed out because my bags are frozen? He's like, can I get one bag thawed out so that I can taste it? It sounds crazy.
1: Oh, man, dudes are weird. They really are weird.
0: Yeah, they are.
3: Thinking about it. Then he asked me if I had a baby bottle to put it in for him. So I was like, oh, like, and that's when I started thinking about it. I'm like, so you can taste it?
1: And now people are they're like, there's an icon that says which chat it is. Derek, can you tell me where the icon is on my end where I can read that it says that?
0: It's just the logo right here. So if it's purple, it's Twitch. Red, it's YouTube.
1: Okay, well, I don't even know that.
0: Yeah.
2: Blue is Facebook.
0: It really doesn't matter.
1: Yeah, it doesn't matter.
2: No, it doesn't matter.
0: Yep. Just keep doing what you're doing.
1: Yeah, these idiots.
2: Yeah.
1: Idiots. Throwing off the show, you dum-dums.
3: Yeah. So then I was just like, oh, for your baby? He's like, no, I want to taste it. I told him I could put the milk in a bag, not a bottle. And I was telling my husband about it, and he was like, absolutely not. That's weird. Hell no. And I'm like, I'm just trying to get in my bag. If I would have known that, I would have charged more, but in hindsight, you know. But
1: these women are making bank selling breast milk to bodybuilders and weirdos.
0: Mm-hmm.
1: Right?
0: Yeah.
1: That's the truth. Bank. They're making bank.
0: Making tons of money.
1: It's
0: unbelievable.
1: Women are making money off their toenail clippings.
0: Yeah.
1: Their fingernail clippings.
0: Yep.
1: They're making money off of their panties. They're making money. Remember, there was women. These dudes were paying women to shart into their underwear and then buying that.
0: That just a bad look for us.
1: Why are we buying all this stuff?
0: I have no idea. Sick. I really don't know.
1: Oh, Derek, thank you for pointing that out. Because now I can tell. Because that one arrow thing, that looks like YouTube.
0: Yeah.
1: All right, that is YouTube. What's the purple one?
0: Twitch.
1: Twitch, okay. And then what's the other one?
0: The other one, it never pops up, but it's Facebook.
1: Okay, I was just checking.
0: Yeah, we have like 2 people on Facebook, so you don't see that one much.
1: This person is arguing that breast milk is way better than cow's milk.
0: No chance.
1: They call it, my dad called it.
0: You know,
1: it,
0: Chris is buying it all?
1: Yeah, moo juice is what they call it.
0: Ugh.
1: No, it's so gross.
0: I hate when you call it juice.
1: I gotta take a quick break. Your chance to fart on somebody coming up and more. Hang on.

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1: Yeah.

0: Bitch, I'm
1: this lady was talking about how she'll cheat on you. Let me see if I can find that. It was right there by the milk lady. No, this one here. Here it is.
2: I'm gonna cheat on you, and I'm gonna make you look stupid in front.
1: Hey, just so you know, I'm gonna cheat on you, and I'm gonna make you look stupid.
2: To everybody, I'm gonna post you, and my side piece gonna be hurting our pictures.
1: Why are you guys so mean?
3: I don't know.
1: Why are women so mean?
3: What do we do?
1: What do we do to deserve this?
2: I'm gonna be laying up next to you, texting somebody else.
3: Damn!
2: You gonna catch me? I'm still gonna lie. In a whole relationship, acting like enemies. Welcome to Dayton in 2026.
1: Is that really how it is out there? Really, so 2026, you're out there dating, and this one, she's like,
2: I'm gonna cheat on you.
3: I'm gonna cheat on you.
1: All right. I'm gonna cheat all on right. you. Derek, I saw this really romantic thing.
3: What?
1: I think you'll like this. This woman, she was crying and crying and crying.
3: Mm-hmm.
1: She took this breakup really hard. She cried and cried and cried all the way to her other man's house.
3: Yep. That, okay. All right. All the way to the...
1: Yeah. So she had... You know, she was taking the breakup so difficult. So
3: but she was going to another guy's house.
1: Yeah, well, she was crying, Derek, all the way to her other man's house. Pretty cool.
3: That, all right.
1: Pretty awesome.
3: Seems like that was a doomed relationship because she had other guys that were involved.
1: No, really. is this how it is out there? 2026, and a woman's just like,
2: I'm going to cheat on you, and I'm going to make you look stupid.
1: I'm going to make you look stupid.
4: Every one of them.
1: Every one of them.
3: Every one of them? Come on, relax.
4: I would say pretty much every one of them.
1: Chica says, hentai over dating. They like the cartoon porn better.
3: Oh.
5: Oh,
3: man.
1: So, not only was she going to cheat on you, but she's like, and I'm going to make you look stupid. Mm. In front of all your friends.
2: You look stupid in front of everybody. I'm going to post you. And my side piece gonna be hurting our pictures.
3: Damn.
1: Oh, man. She's gonna post you on there, and then her side piece is gonna heart the photo.
3: This woman's the devil.
1: Savage.
3: This woman's the devil.
1: I've never even heard of that.
3: No, I've never heard of someone being so mean the way that lady is.
1: I thought this
3: Golly.
1: Was so funny because... This woman, she was talking about how she's dating this guy, but he kept his pee-pee so private.
6: My ex was incredibly private about his penis.
3: What?
1: Yeah, I know. What does that even mean?
3: How does
1: mean?
3: That even... Did you guys not have sex?
6: Oh, my God. I wish more men would take a page from that book.
3: What?
6: I never heard that sentence. That's so funny. My ex was incredibly private about his penis. Mm. I think in 3 years together, I only actually saw it twice.
1: Wow, that's weird. There must have been something wrong with it. Right?
3: So they must not have had a lot of sex.
1: Well, because I think I got some audio on Monday how...
3: Huh?
1: Oh, this woman says you can judge a relationship and how much your woman loves you by if she... covers up when she's changing, or she goes in another room and changes, or does she change just right in front of you?
3: Yeah, for sure.
1: So that'll tell you her comfort level with you.
3: Well, how does a woman only see it twice? Does she not give mouth hugs?
1: Well, listen, it gets worse.
6: What? Okay, that's not private. That's not private. That's trauma. Or he's gay. Yeah, but why would you? If I was so, I don't care.
7: No, gay men don't avoid having sex with women.
6: Yeah, but
7: something
6: like,
7: about gay men. Happy Pride. Gay men often avoid sex with women.
1: She went on to say that he didn't like her to perform any action on him.
3: Oh.
1: Yeah.
3: And she didn't actually do that.
1: She didn't have to bleep a bleep.
3: Wow.
1: And he was a little self-conscious about his size, so she only saw it two times. And he always had to have the lights out. Anytime that they did it, he had the lights
3: out. Okay, so he had just a tiny, he had a micro.
1: Yeah. Most men are usually, you know, proud of what you got. Even if you don't have, like, anything super impressive, you're just happy to, you know, you got one. Not going to hide that.
3: Yeah, I mean, I'm not proud of it, but I just know what a lot of other guys are packing, and so I'm like, yeah, it's cool.
1: Yeah, whatever.
3: It's whatever, because I know a lot of you guys also got tiny peeners. You know what I mean?
1: That's
3: so
1: right.
3: It's like, whatever. I don't care.
1: You know what everybody
3: You're not
1: going
3: to shame me. I've seen them.
1: I've
3: seen enough of them that I know what the average is.
1: Right. And you know
3: the average is tiny.
1: And you hold up with the average.
3: I'm just an average guy.
1: This woman says that if you are a lady and you make your man drive you everywhere, you get to be the passenger princess.
3: Uh-huh.
1: If that's the case, then you need to, every once in a while, bleep a bleep.
6: I don't make the rules, but if he's driving all the time and you're his little passenger princess, it is your job to...
3: That's hot.
0: Yeah, it is.
3: That's hot.
1: Now, all right, what if your woman drives all the time? Like, I guess it's your job
3: to her. Then it would be the same thing, I guess.
1: She's going to want some dome.
3: Yeah. I guess you should probably give it to her. If she's driving all the time,
0: that might cause a wreck.
1: I do like that. I think that is a nice thing, a nice gesture that a woman could give her man. Like, hey, I noticed that you drive all the time, so I'm gonna do something special for you because you drive all the time, and I get to be this passenger princess over here, just enjoying the scenery, not dealing with the roads. She can be on her phone and all that. You know, offering up a little mouth hug every now and then just to say thanks.
3: Yep.
1: That wouldn't be bad. That would encourage you, man. If you hate driving, ladies, do that every once in a while. He'll want to drive all the time. I got this.
3: Yeah. It's just like when you hit a certain age or a certain, like, time in your relationship, it's just like, yeah, that just doesn't happen anymore.
1: It doesn't happen because the woman doesn't do it.
3: Mm-hmm.
1: Right. Do you think it's because the man's like, I don't even need that? Or do you think it's because the woman's like, I don't need to do that anymore? Derek, do you know that there are probably men that are married?
3: Yeah.
1: That their woman has done that, but they've never done that with them?
3: Oh, my God, Billy.
1: Yes. Right?
3: You're just trying to ruin everybody's weekend.
1: No, I'm not.
3: Yeah, you are.
1: I'm just saying that they probably
3: no
1: did feel it a good lot.
3: No stories over here, folks.
1: That was probably their gimmick
3: for
1: a while.
3: I mean, that probably happens a lot because you probably, a lot of people probably meet their wife, sometime in their...
1: Maybe later when she's...
3: Yeah, after college, whatever it is. And it's like, yeah, you don't do that anymore, but she used to.
1: Because she was in her road phase.
3: Wow. Yeah. Well, usually that's like...
1: The road years, I think, is what they call it.
3: Those are usually pretty early on, like, when you first...
1: Don't have any place to go.
3: Yeah, and you get in, you have a little bit of freedom in the car, so it's like, oh, this is fun.
1: Yeah.
3: But yeah, I'm sure there's a lot I've never... You think about the worst things on the planet, bro. I swear to God.
1: How is that?
3: Because I've never thought about that before.
1: Right.
3: That there's probably tons and tons of guys out there. Like, imagine, like, guys that have, like, been married, got divorced, got married again, like, in their 30s or something. Their wife has probably never done that to them.
1: No.
3: But they've done it to somebody else.
1: That's why it's good to have a checklist.
3: You're a son of a bitch for that.
1: You gotta... You're welcome.
3: That's crazy.
1: You gotta get a checklist.
3: People now hate their wives. I bet people now hate their wives because
1: of this. Well, no, I tell you what. Then you could do that for your husband. If you've never done that for your husband...
3: Yeah.
1: This is a great opportunity. It's the weekend. Football's back, baby.
3: Right. I do think you should, ladies. If you've done it before, but you've never done it to your husband, he should at least get one.
1: Yeah, just one.
3: At least one.
0: At least.
3: You shouldn't let Billy hang that over their heads like that.
1: Right.
3: That's foul.
1: It is.
3: It is.
1: Very foul.
3: It is.
1: I wonder if anybody's going to fart on me because of that.
3: No.
5: It's time to play. Who do you want to fart on? Got an ex, neighbor, family member, former friend? Call in now. 1-855-FU-BILLY. 1-855-FU-BILLY. And tell us who

0: To fart on.
1: All right, this is your chance to fart on anybody that has wronged you. Like, for instance, wasn't married.
2: You see,
1: he was cutting me off every time I was talking to him. I think that's what made me snap, and I think that's what's caused Nar not to get full time ever.
2: Probably.
1: Just because he was cutting me off as I was speaking.
2: Yeah, you probably don't cut off the host. That'd probably be smart.
1: Yeah, I was just so upset.
2: And then with a nuh-uh.
1: I know. I just had to lash out at him.
3: Dumbass.
1: You know, he's just a...
3: traitor, enemy, bloodsucker, parasite.
2: Bitch. All of those.
1: What's up, Gloria?
4: Yeah, I want to fart on Derek.
1: Why? Why? I don't know if I can let you do that. He's my favorite.
4: Well, I want to. But yesterday he kept saying that Nard couldn't spell. One time was enough. He didn't have to keep saying it.
2: It was Nard can't read.
1: Yeah, it's...
5: You can't even read! You can't even read!
2: Just
5: you
2: like,
5: can't even... You can't even listen. You can't even read!
1: Oh, he hit you and you can't even listen!
2: Typical woman.
1: Gloria, I got a question for you.
4: Yes.
1: And you can fart on me for asking you this question, but... Have you ever given your man pleasure while driving in the car?
4: When we first met.
1: Okay, all right.
4: It's been 20 years.
2: What
4: but
2: a sweetheart.
4: When we first met.
1: Yeah, well, when you first met, see, so that was something. That's like a go-to gimmick that women have, right? That when they, that's when they really like their man, when it's new and stuff. Why has it been 20 years? Why has it been, it's been 20 years. Why?
4: I mean, I do it every now and then.
1: Yeah, but think about
2: it's hard to move around the car like
1: think
2: that.
1: Think about all the car rides that you've been on and... She doesn't even, like, offer.
2: Mm-hmm.
1: She doesn't even try.
2: People said all I heard was not in 20 years.
4: Well, no, we have a child.
1: Yeah.
4: Child's always with us.
1: Oh, yeah, that makes sense. You're so smart, Gloria. Thank you. This is a fart on Derek. What's up, Joe? Who do you want to fart on?
6: Yeah, can I fart on Nard?
1: Yeah, absolutely.
2: Duh.
6: Yeah, only because, you know, the weather outside where I'm at, it's really horrible and it's pissing me off. So, you know, I just want to take it out on Nard.
1: I don't blame you. He's an idiot. That's right. We go to Nick. Yes, Nick, who would you like to fart on?
7: I'd like to fart on my girl.
1: Okay, what did your girl do?
7: Well, she called in like a couple weeks ago saying that, you know, she doesn't make breakfast for me. Because I never buy the groceries for it, and, you know, I got eggs, bacon, cereal, pancake mix, and it's like, she just stopped with the little crap excuses.
1: Okay, so you're saying you do,
2: breakfast, yeah.
1: You're saying you do have groceries in the house, she's just not getting you
2: I know
1: breakfast.
2: What he's saying. He's saying she's always just with the excuses.
7: Yeah. Also want to follow her because I like to keep reminding her where my clothes goes as soon as she's done doing it. It's crazy.
2: That's all the same thing every time.
1: Hilarious.
2: I love how dumb they are.
1: We go to Nick. Yes, Nick. What's up? Nick, you hung up, you dummy. Go to Buddy. I like that name, Buddy. What's up, Buddy? Did you see they're having Buddy the Elf, like a whole thing in New York?
2: No.
1: Yeah, that's kind of cool.
2: I didn't.
1: I might have to go to that. Starts in November.
2: Stop.
1: Yeah, what's up, Buddy?
8: I want to fart on Nard.
1: Yeah, go ahead, buddy.
2: Yeah, for sure.
8: All right, I want to fart on him because I want to go to y'all's BMS show, the live one, next Friday. But I'm afraid if I see him, I'm going to have to slap the bitch out of him.
2: Yeah.
1: All right. This is what you're going to do.
2: Oh, man.
1: Buddy, don't worry about it. You'll have a good time.
2: Damn, dude.
1: There's the rest of us.
2: He might slap the bitch out of you, Nard.
1: Just ignore him, and we'll see you next Friday at our BMS live. We got BMS Live VIP tickets next week.
2: The only show where there's like hostility between us and the audience.
9: Yep.
1: Like, I don't know of any other show where the audience is mad at us.
2: It's like it's every day it's like hostile.
1: Yeah. That's what I wanted to fart on the chat. Thank you for reminding me. I wanted to fart on the stupid chat because those idiots were saying how boring the lady was who was calling her husband a big fat ass. That he enjoyed it. He wanted to be humiliated, be told that he had a small penis and that he was a fat ass.
2: Mm-hmm.
1: To me, that was super interesting. But no, these guys are like, next caller.
2: Yeah.
1: Do this job. See how hard it is to get calls
2: mm-hmm.
1: with some crazy ass stories like that. You tell me how easy it is. What's up, B-Rad?

0: calling to fart on you, bud.
1: Oh, of course. Jeez. Why? What did I do?
0: Because you hung up on me last week when I mentioned the first name of a sergeant, Mr. William.
1: Yeah. Okay? You can't do that. You mentioned the last name, buddy. You mentioned the last name.
0: I said the first name, not the last name.
1: I don't know. Well, what's his first name? What's his first name?
0: His first name is Will, but he's a sergeant of a police department in the northern area of San Antonio.
1: Okay.
0: But anyhow, he pulled me over and basically wrote me a citation for paraphernalia and took 9 grams of my good stinking stuff.
1: He took your weeds?
0: Man, and wrote me for a paraphernalia. So I know he took that home and gave it to his wife or his friend or somebody.
1: Damn.
0: Write me for a possession charge, not for paraphernalia. I mean, come on now.
1: Damn, I didn't even know that. I felt like you gave out his last name.
0: He did. No.
2: I feel like it was, but I believe you. If you say it's not,
1: well,
2: it's not.
1: A little fart.
2: Yep. I'm with you, though. I felt like it sound. I remember the call. It sounded like it was his last name. It did.
1: What's up, Josh?
3: Hey, how you doing?
1: What's up, buddy?
3: I want to fart on Nard.
2: Okay, go ahead. We'll allow it.
3: All right. Well, I just want to fart him because he gives better mouth hugs than my girl.
1: Oh, what? Man.
2: That's... Wow, that's weird to fart on him for that.
1: Your girl's got to step it up.
2: Nard didn't deny it at all. As soon as he saw it as a compliment.
1: What's up, James?
4: What?
5: Hey, boys. Thank you. I want to fart on Nard, please.
2: Yeah, we'll allow it.
5: So the other night, I was having the sex with the wife. She was on top. Everything was going fine. And then she leaned forward and forehead to foreheaded me. And I thought of Nard immediately. It just
2: wow.
1: Right, and then you lost your boner, probably.
5: No. I finished. I was done.
2: Oh, you okay.
1: Okay.
2: This is a good fart.
1: Hector, who would you like to fart on?
6: Hey, Billy, I want to fart on you, Derek, and Chris for dogging on Nard for hopping on the Stairmaster. You know, that dude's working hard every single day on that Stairmaster, working them glutes out, man.
2: Working that ass.
6: On him.
1: He's going to get doggy for sure.
2: Yeah.
1: That's what he's training for. He's training for doggy.
2: No, you know what he told me? He told me he was getting ready for his arch pick. Uh-huh.
1: Yeah. Nard's big phrase right now is, what that ass do.
2: Mm-hmm. So, show him that thing you were showing me this morning.
7: What
2: thing?
1: Yeah.
2: With your butt. Do that thing.
7: I wasn't doing nothing with my butt.
1: Nard.
2: You don't have to show your whole ass. Just show part. Just do that thing you were doing.
7: What thing?
2: That thing you were showing me that you can now do with your butt.
1: Yeah, and what? How many people have said, what that ass do to you
2: now?
1: See,
2: he's standing up because he knows he has a new trick.
7: I don't have a new trick. I'm trying to figure out
2: what... That's why you stood up.
7: Okay.
2: If you didn't have a new trick, you wouldn't have stood up.
7: I don't know. What?
1: Let's go
2: you would have
1: Isaac.
2: Said, Derek, I don't know what you're talking about.
7: I did say that. Come on.
1: Who would you like to fart on? Isaac.
8: Yes, I'd like to fart on my coworker Jay.
1: All right, why?
8: Because he instigated me to judo flip my 80-year-old other coworker.
1: So you judo flipped?
8: Dislocated his shoulder, and he's been out of work for 3 days already.
1: Was this as a joke?
8: He's an instigator, my coworker.
1: Okay, so you arm flipped an 80-year-old man, sending him to the doctor with a dislocated
2: and out of work for the rest of the week.
8: 80. He's like 50.
1: Okay, but still.
2: I got you. Now he feels bad.
1: All right, hang on. I'll get to all your farts. 1-855.
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0: It's time to play. Who do you want to fart on? Got an ex, neighbor, family member, former friend? Call in now. 1-855-FU-BILLY. 1-855-FU-BILLY. And tell us who you want to fart on.
1: All right, let's see. Who would you like to fart on? Delgado first. What's up, buddy?
2: Yo, what's up? Billy.
1: Heffa, Heffa, and all that. What do you got for us?
2: You know what I got? I want to fart on my co-worker, Daniel. 2 months ago, he quit on us, and he wanted to start his own business. I think it's called DoorDash. And he started calling me, Juan, Jerry, to come work with him.
1: What, at DoorDash?
2: Yeah, I don't know, something like that.
1: Okay, so you have a buddy that left. He's like, dude, you guys got to come to the promised land, DoorDash. Okay. Hey, man, this is where it all is, man. This is everything we've been looking for. What's up, Evan? Who would you like to fart on?
3: Yeah, I'd like to fart on my manager.
1: All right, what'd

0: your manager do?
1: Basically, I've been on call for 2 weeks, and he's only going to pay me for one on-call week.
0: What? Wow. Is that even legal?
2: That can't be legal.
1: Yeah. Well, we had a guy quit, so our on-call schedule got messed up. So I'm basically on call for two weeks.
0: All right, Park. Suck ass.
2: We'll take the other guy's money. Who quit?
0: Just don't answer the phone. Let's go to, if you're not getting paid.
2: Yeah. You can't do that.
0: What's up, Nick?
3: What's going on, man?
4: Yep.
3: Also, want to let it be known I'm Uncle Big Head from the chat.
0: Okay.
3: And I just wanted to fart on Nard because he's a know-it-all that thinks he knows about women and men and anything in between. And, he just deserves the biggest fart in the world.
0: He does.
2: He sure does.
4: Know-it-all that can't even read.
0: I know. There was this blade-wielding gangster-ass crab that tried to attack a Florida man and his dog. Did you see the video?
4: I have seen that video, yeah. I've seen...
0: The actual headline.
4: Yeah.
0: In this reputable news site.
4: Mm-hmm.
0: The headline was, blade-wielding gangster-ass crab.
4: Yeah.
0: That's how they described it, that tried to attack a Florida man and his dog in what they call a shocking video.
4: Yeah, no, and I think this was a new one, because I've seen an older one with, like, a crab holding a knife, but I think this was, like, another
0: this
4: one.
0: This is a new one. They're saying Florida's getting out of hand as the crabs are becoming gangsters.
4: Yeah, I mean, it's not the crab's fault that a knife was, you know, he's not able to purchase those or anything, so it's like...
0: No, well, he's already got those crab hands. He doesn't need a knife.
4: But, I mean, you added a weapon into those?
0: What's up, Nick? Did I already go to you?
3: Yeah, you already got me, bud.
0: All right. Thank you, buddy. Forgot. Let me go to Kenny, though. What's up, Kenny? Who would you like to fart on?
5: Hey, I want to fart on my friend Franco. He has a day off today, and I'm stuck at work.
0: Oh, man, that's always, the worst. Sucks. That is always. I got to go to work tomorrow.
5: It does.
0: I know he probably had more to say, but I just kind of let him go. Let's go to Lupe. What's up, Lupe? I thought you were done, sir.
6: What's going on, Billy?
0: What's up, buddy?
6: How y'all doing?
0: Great. Who would you like to fart on?
6: I want to fart on my daughter.
0: Why?
4: All right, why?
6: My daughter, Vanessa, because tomorrow's her birthday.
4: Oh, okay. Well, happy birthday, fam. Gotcha.
6: A big fart. Birthday fart.
0: A birthday fart. Yep. Let me see if this is a birthday fart. Bro, have you seen the people that can blow a candle out with their farts?
4: I've never seen that, no.
0: Yeah, look it up.
4: Okay.
0: Gay Al, yes, what's up, Gay Al? Who would you like to fart on?
7: I want to fart on Nard because I asked him to take me to BMS Live and he said, nah.
0: Nah. Come on, Nard. This guy's so hated. How did that happen, Nard? You used to be the most beloved person.
4: I don't know.
0: Now you're like a polarizing person.
4: He says he's loved in the public, though.
0: He is?
4: Mm-hmm.
0: What's up, T Dan?
8: Hey, Billy. I want to fart on B-Red.
0: Okay. Why?
8: When he got pulled over the other day by the sergeant, I was in the vehicle too, and the sergeant took my marijuana also.
0: Oh, damn. Is that how they do it, Derek? They'll take both you guys's?
4: Yeah. Yeah, they usually will.
0: That's too bad.
4: Yeah, it does.
0: All right, Robert, who do you want to fart on? And then I want to see if you want to win a prize, okay? Who do you want to fart on?
9: Hey, Vinny.
0: Yeah.
9: I want to fart on my friend, our friend Flintstone.
0: Okay.
9: We call him Flintstone.
0: Why?
9: he's listening to y'all. He's in chat, but he's scared to call y'all. He never calls y'all, so I want him to call in and stuff like that, but he never does, so that's why I want to fart on him.
0: Okay, all right. This is a big fart. Here's the fart. Don't hang up. All right, hold on, buddy. I got to ask you a question, all right? Have you been listening this morning? Have you listened to the show at all today?
9: I listened in there all week.
0: All right, well, here's the question from today. This mom wanted her son to look at her what?
9: Look at her butt.
0: That's correct.
4: Yes.
0: That is correct. Sir. That's right.
4: I didn't even hesitate.
0: How would you like to go see Iron Maiden?
10: I would love to. I would love to. Yes, sir.
0: Right. Yes, that's right. This lady.
11: Yeah, he was looking at my butt. So what, bitch?
0: All right, that was her. So what? He looking at my butt.

0: So what, bitch?
1: No, just thinking about it. No, I don't think so.
0: So you never stared at your mom's ass, right?
1: No,
0: you never did that. Nard did that a lot.
2: I did not.
0: Yeah, you did. Nard, did you stare at your mom's boobs?
2: Yeah.
0: All right. Well, then you stared at her butt too, right?
2: Yeah.
0: That's right.
3: Wow.
0: And when you and your mom's butt were out, what would you call that?
2: I'm in a committed relationship.
0: Okay.
3: Oh, okay.
0: He was committed to it. That's right.
2: Go.
0: So let me go to the next fart here. RC, who would you like to fart on?
4: I'd like to fart on all the Texas drivers that never read the driver's handbook. Okay, when you're approached from behind by emergency vehicle, the book says yield right of way, which means pull over, slow down. Doesn't say anything about stopping. You are not authorized to stop. I've seen people do it in the opposite direction on a divided road. I don't know what good they think it's doing. It's a one-way, people, and they're pulling over in the opposite lane.
0: Yeah, you see that
4: a
0: lot.
4: It makes no sense.
3: This dude's going by the book.
0: Yeah, yes. Well, you've seen a lot of people that don't even stop. They see the sirens. They just keep going. They try to outrace
3: it. Yeah, I try to outrun them.
0: Yeah. Right? They just hit the gas.
3: I'm like, yeah, if they don't catch up to me, then I don't have to pull over.
0: And Dan, you've been very patient. Who would you like to fart on?
5: Hey, man, I want to fart on two people.
0: All right, go ahead.
5: First one's you, Billy.
0: All right. I don't know what I did.
3: What? He always takes your call.
5: You didn't let me fart on you last week.
0: Oh, that's right. Yeah, I don't really like it. Sir, if you come up with a bit and then people are using the bit for evil against you, you're probably not going to like it.
3: Yep.
5: It's like you knew, so you didn't take my call last week.
0: That's right. 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
5: I want to fart on Art, my brother-in-law.
0: Okay.
5: It's his birthday weekend.
0: You tell him he's an F away from fart.
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Welcome to another hour of the loudest, hardest, best rock in the Coastal Bend. Welcome to Rock 92.7. We

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But

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5: Previously on Dave and Mahoney.
6: So it was not that long ago that we were telling you guys about the serial butt sniffer. And this is actually a real guy that has been busted multiple times, walking around, mostly in stores, like a Walgreens, and sniffing people's butts.
7: Was this also the Nordstrom Rack butt sniffing assailant? Mm-hmm. Yep. He was in the Ladies Church of TJ Maxx.
6: He was doing it all over the place. And it's a very strange thing. You see someone that was shopping, and they were minding their own business, and then he would, in some cases, pretend to drop something and just...
8: This is specifically a summertime activity? Because
7: it's
8: winter, your ass, you don't got quite the sweat back there that you do in the summer.
6: That's what I'm so perplexed about, is that a butt sniffer, it either smells like nothing because it's clean, or like actual ass.
8: He probably wants the bad smell, right?
7: He wants the stink.
6: Yeah.
7: He wants the funk. He wants the funk.
8: It's kind of like blue cheese.
6: So I've got another individual that is similar but different. This guy feels far too young to be doing this because, if I remember correctly, the serial butt sniffer somewhere in his 40s.
8: Right.
6: This guy, only 24 years old. His name is Alexander Scott Bowen, and he is from the Bristol area. He was recently back in the news because he had been serving a prison sentence for a series of different assaults. He is a serial foot sniffer.
8: Mm.
6: 7 different victims. He was sentenced to 38 months in prison for the offenses.
7: It took 7 times to get this guy convicted.
6: Right. It described him approaching women and targeting their feet, with the article describing sexual interest in women's feet. And we've heard about this plenty. I mean, Audrey, it's something that you, after we started talking about your feet. Canoes for feet.
7: I've got perfectly normal feet.
6: Yeah.
8: You're like, what, a size 8?
7: Something like that.
8: Yeah, that's
7: normal. A little bit bigger.
8: 9?
7: Yeah.
6: So
7: they're
6: going
7: to get bigger with age.
6: They had suspected that this same individual was behind all of these foot sniffings, because it's a very odd thing for somebody just to come up and smelling your foot.
7: Sniff thy toes.
8: But I feel like, you know, smelling an ass is one thing. You're away from kind of most danger zones.
6: Mm-hmm.
8: But like, if you're going to smell somebody's foot, they could just kick you straight in the face.
7: I'm going to curb stomp you with these feet.
8: Right, yeah.
6: He'd been
8: sniffing.
6: You've
8: seen American History X. You know what to do.
7: I do.
6: Put your teeth on the curb.
7: Ugh.
6: It was the feet and the footwear as well. So rather than simply observing, he was also approaching them. And they were concerned enough about this, because this guy seemed to be quite the predator.
8: Yeah.
6: After numerous people had reported this, that they actually took a DNA sample off of a shoelace in order to get the 38-month conviction for this guy.
7: So he's just willy-nilly.
6: Was he just licking the shoes?
7: I was thinking that was not spit.
6: Oh.
7: Probably.
5: This is Dave and Mahoney.

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0: exchange surgeries on young children, claimed denying your child's gender identity is abusive, said the trans community needs abortion care too, and even called Jesus a radical feminist and said God is non-binary.
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0: But it gets worse. James Tallarico voted to allow biological men access to women's bathrooms in schools and for biological boys to play in girls' sports, saying some things are more important than fair competition in sports.
1: Defending trans Texans is something we have to do every day.
0: Radical liberal James Tallarico, for they, them, not you. 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
2: We love when entitled people get outed for losing their minds, and that's exactly what happened here. There was a middle-aged lady that was at a golf club, and she was very upset because her local golf club did not have caddies for her.
3: So, why you gotta let everybody know she was middle-aged?
2: Well, because I just wanted to paint the mental picture. So she's at the pro shop, and she's demanding that they have caddies, and the pro in the shop is trying to explain to her, we don't have any caddies right now because there's a... I think it was just somebody else in the pro
4: show. I was going to say, who's filming this interaction? Was this one of where she thinks she's in so far in the wrong that she posted this herself?
2: No.
4: Or somebody else saw her freaking out?
2: Somebody else saw her freaking out. And the pro is trying to explain to her, we don't have any caddies right now because school is back in session and traditionally a lot of the caddies, again, just this normal
4: players,
2: local country club, they're back in school and so we don't have any caddies and I'm sorry. This was her reaction.
5: This is not acceptable. I guess that have played Medina and they're playing Sure Acres and they're going to get a I'm going to badmouth this club all day if we don't get this together. I was just confirmed. Two caddies. He's caring for two, and I have a female caddy. Figure it out. I'm not going out until I have two caddies for three people. Nobody set a card. Please help me. I wrote a letter, or I talked to you today. I wrote a letter stating that I need caddies. Nobody ever used the word cart. John, this is bull. I am so upset. It's not unusual for Beverly to treat people like this, especially women. And I will address this because I organized this months ago. I wrote a letter yesterday that I never got a response from, and I called this morning. And this is how I'm going out to play golf. This is great. I want two caddies. I'm not taking a cart, and my guests shouldn't have to take a cart. They want to walk, and here they come through the door. John, you figure it out.
6: You're in carts. That's how we figure it out.
7: Like it's the fall. All the kids.
6: We don't have caddies.
5: Why did I just? You're a liar. Because there are three caddies out there right now ahead of me, and there's caddies over there.
6: I'm not going to take this.
5: Well, John, I'm now told by our pro, John, that we don't have a caddy. Do we have one at least, a four caddy?
6: We don't have caddies this time. We have a youth caddy program. They're all in school. We do our best to get...
5: call the guy across the street who's...
8: I'm a member of Ballyneal, so I do get it. We can ride the buggy. There's no big
5: issue. But you know what? It's just... And I apologize. It's just because I'm a woman that I'm being treated this way with my guests.
6: It has nothing to do with the fact that
5: I'm definitely
6: nothing.
2: Yeah. No, it has nothing to do with you being a woman. It has to do with you having that attitude.
4: You're insane.
2: Also, just ride in the golf cart. That's way better.
4: 1,000 times better than having a guy who...

0: don't want, who you'd really...
1: Some 17-year-old slubbing your bag around.
2: Hold on, though, because I'm hearing that, and though she's like... I don't feel like she's acting like insanely out of pocket.
1: She wrote a letter yesterday.
2: Months ago.
1: And then she said she wrote a letter yesterday that she didn't get a response to.
0: And then she's going to badmouth Beverly?
1: Beverly always does this.
2: I don't know. Though she was in the wrong.
1: Of course.
2: I don't feel like she's like insanely out of pocket.
0: This is an
2: We have had way more insane behavior.
1: The guy that came in with her that was part of her party was like, no, it's fine.
0: We could take a golf cart.
1: We're playing golf.
0: It's better.
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3: I'm meteorologist Jason Caterina with your KFC weekend weather update. Saturday will be partly sunny and hot with a passing shower, high 97. Sunday will be partly sunny and very warm, high 96. 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

0: and Mahoney.
1: So we talked about all of the AI cameras. The flock cameras have made almost everyone furious because what do you mean you're spying on us? Like, just leave us alone, man. The surveillance state thing. But we touched on this before because it was a story that's kind of come out, but now it's becoming more widespread. And people are sort of like, you know, they don't think much about it until it affects them. But the AI camera-powered garbage trucks are becoming more and more of an issue. So if you missed the story when we talked about this, whatever it was, a month or two ago when this first came out, listen to what they're doing now. So this is in the Dallas area where they're starting to get more and more widespread. And these AI-powered cameras on the garbage trucks are photographing homes and looking for possible property code violations as they're making their way through their normal route. So, you know, that narc in your neighborhood that's always complaining if you have an HOA about every single thing, like there's a weed in your yard or there's a little bit of chip paint here. It's all of those things. And it's not just that. If your grass is overgrown, that's a fine.
2: Weeds.
1: Debris. Sidewalk problems that, you know, could fall under your purview. If there's branches that are broken off of a tree, maybe if there's some graffiti somewhere, all of that stuff. Deteriorating paint on your house, well, that's a violation as well.
2: I will tell you this, Dave, and one of the reasons, just because it's more spying on people who for stuff we didn't opt into, the thing that I hate the most about this isn't that. It's that you're going to villainize garbage truck drivers. And garbage truck drivers, like, I don't know about your kids. My daughter, anytime the garbage or the recycling truck rolls through, she's, like, excited to go see the truck, the big-ass truck.
1: Yeah.
2: And is excited. And it's like, it's a fun moment. But if it's like, oh, here's the creepy spy truck now.
1: Right. Well, and so this is the way that they're trying to sell it to us. They said that they've sent 1,800 courtesy notices asking homeowners to address these alleged problems. And then, of course, if you don't, well, it's an unresolved issue, and that's formal enforcement and fines. But this launched in April of this year.
2: Yeah.
1: So you're talking about less than 6 months. 21,000 properties have been flagged as a result. And it's not just the actual houses, because you're going, well, it's no problem because, you know, my house meets all of the codes of the whatever neighborhood that I live in. Nothing for me to worry about. Well, now they're also using it to look at the trash that you throw away. So they have these cameras that are mounted on the top of the trucks, and as the cans are being dumped into it, they actually are monitoring what's being thrown away to see if you're throwing anything away that may be a violation of sorts.
2: That I don't hate. Because
1: I hate it. Well, you're basically sifting through my trash.
2: Well, because there's lots of people who throw away things that aren't supposed to be thrown away.
1: I mean, I get it, but like...
2: Like, you're not supposed to be throwing away biohazardous materials.
1: I mean,
2: there's a lot of things. Or you're supposed to be recycling old electronics. And most cities have, like, days or events where they do that. You know, and
1: it feels so annoying to me that you're sitting there sifting through everyone's trash.
3: Well, make it easier.
1: Yeah, make it easier for people to get rid of, I don't know, an old paint can or something.
2: I mean, it
1: like
2: is
1: that.
2: Pretty easy.
1: Is it?
2: Yeah.
1: What do you do with old paint cans?
2: They literally have a drop-off place.
1: Oh, do they?
2: For it, yeah.
1: So you're going to load a whole bunch of paint cans in your car?
2: Yes, I am.
1: Are you? Sure
2: Multiple
1: you are.
2: Times.
1: Yeah, sure you are.
3: You were throwing away TV boxes in
1: other people's dumpsters.
2: That's cardboard. That's just laziness. That's a difference.
3: Well, but
2: that's
3: somebody else's dumpster? These are actually tied together.
2: I paid for that dumpster.
1: Sure you did. Program is part of a $2.5 million 3-year contract with City Detect, so they're not even hiding what they're doing. Yeah,
3: do
1: we're
3: you
1: just
3: throw away batteries?
2: I do not.
1: Throw away batteries?
3: Yeah.
1: Why are you going through so many batteries?
3: Remotes.
1: Oh, yeah. Yeah, me too.
3: No. If you're talking about my vibrator, that just plugs into the wall.
2: That's USB-C.
1: Plugs into
3: USB-C.
1: The wall. That thing links directly into a
3: V8. No, that literally just gets charged.
1: VA.
3: What do you mean?
1: Two,
3: and I'm going through
2: 220 volt
3: batteries? What the hell?
2: I can charge my electric car and this.

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0: She was 14 years old, for sale in a motel off I-35. 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Now her traffickers are in prison because Ken Paxton put them there. 40 years for the trafficker, 20 years for the woman who posted the ads online. The human trafficking and organized crime unit that locked them up, Ken Paxton built it. 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Prosecutor, dad, attorney general, Ken Paxton for U.S. Senate. 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
3: Feels like it's been a long time, but Ray Romano is back. He just landed a new show with HBO, and it's also going to feature Kaley Cuoco and Rita Wilson. It's an ensemble cast, and it's going to be on HBO.

0: show called How to Survive Without Me. It's a new one-hour family drama. And Ray Romano hasn't really, I don't think, done a lot since Everybody Loves Raymond, but he's got this new show. It's going
1: to
0: be on HBO.
1: He hasn't needed to, Dave. He made $1 billion from Everybody Loves Raymond. He's done a couple things here and there, though. And actually, I think Ray Romano, a lot of people, you know, obviously associate him with Everybody Loves Raymond, but I think he is a very talented actor on top of everything else.
0: And he's a funny comedian, too. I've seen him do stand-up, So Robert De Niro, he'll say yes to pretty much anything, it seems.
1: These days.
0: But I actually kind of like this. He may play Dodgers legend Tommy Lasorda, which would kind of work.
1: Okay.
0: I can see that. So Tommy Lasorda, if you're not a big baseball fan, legendary Dodgers figure, managed a team from 1976 to 1996, so had a 20-year run doing that. He passed away back in 2021 at 93 years old. So the specifics of the storyline have not been revealed yet, but I actually think that Robert De Niro, a pretty good choice for that.
1: I don't know. I don't know how I feel about a New Yorker playing Tommy Lasorda. I feel like you need an L.A. guy to play Tommy Lasorda.
0: Okay. Dolly Parton going to have a big tribute. It's coming to ABC. So the CMAs is producing a 2-hour-long tribute. It's going to air on Wednesday, October 21st. You know, obviously the news cycle in this country moves far too fast.
1: It really does.
0: It seems like, it's been even a while since Dolly Parton passed away. Really, it's just been a few weeks. Dolly Parton, a national treasure. Love that they're honoring her. So again, October 21st, going to be on ABC and Disney Plus. So I guess being the backdrop for The Pitt is good for business. Obviously a wildly successful show, winning all kinds of awards, including at this week's Emmys. But the AGH Tower in Pittsburgh, which is where it is fictionally set, is going under a major renovation. They just got millions and millions of dollars of new funding, and some people are saying they attribute that to the fact that The Pitt, even though it's not really filmed in that hospital, appears to be filmed in that hospital. And so, good for business. And wow. Good for the hospital.
2: Dang, okay.
1: Is that like, hey, I've seen that on TV. That's where I want to go get my open spleen. Wound fixed.
0: My spleen removed. So Rosie O'Donnell having a bit of a resurgence here, and she is returning to Broadway in the Rocky Horror Show starting in November. So Rosie O'Donnell just kind of vanished off the face of the earth. But, I mean, Mahoney, Rosie O'Donnell was your sexual awakening?
1: No, she was my introduction to bondage, Dave.
0: Got it. And which happens to be...
1: In East of Eden with Dan Aykroyd, tremendous movie.
2: What does that mean for you? Whatever you say, she was my introduction to bondage.
1: I wasn't familiar with bondage before that. You know, like that was airing and there was like a show called Real Sex on HBO. And like those were the things that like informed me about, adult things when I was way too young to be watching.
0: What a way to get informed. It's like Rosie O'Donnell in leather lingerie and then
1: spanking Dan Aykroyd.
0: Then people getting hung by meat hooks on HBO. Like, good Lord.
1: But
0: what a start.
1: I will say this. The plastic surgery that she had. She looked great.
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1: Dave and Mahoney.
2: Careful if you're driving right now. When you hear this excuse, I don't want your eyes to roll so far back into your head that you crash your car. This is the guy that got duct taped to the seat on the airplane, the realtor, former realtor now from Tucson, 67-year-old guy. He was causing such a scene on this flight that they zip-tied him first. That wasn't enough, and then they duct-taped him to the seat. And now he has come out with his excuse as to why he did this.
3: Oh, okay. I'm curious. I'm sure it was reasonable and very, probably very real, a very real reason.
2: If you're not familiar with the situation, he was sitting in first class, and he was sitting next to somebody, and they were just having a casual conversation that I guess started to delve into religion of some kind. And his seatmate said that when they started talking about religion, for no reason, without any, not being provoked or anything like that, the guy just kind of freaked out on him, started like grabbing his laptop and trying to smash it, and then he started trying to choke him. And then when the staff came over, he started yelling racial slurs, other profanities, was totally freaking out and having a meltdown. And his excuse is, I don't remember it.
3: Ah, okay.
4: So. Well, I mean, I hope he doesn't.
2: I hope he does. I hope he remembers every last second of getting zip-tied and duct-taped.
4: Well, no, but he was black. I mean, whatever, to whatever degree of blackout means for him, he was black. I'm not saying that's an excuse of that behavior.
2: You, Audrey?
3: If your default is to go to violence, anger, and
4: then you're a messed up
3: racial
4: person.
3: Slurs when you black out, you need therapy.
4: Yes, I'm not negating that. I am saying that he is a bad person, but I do think that he might be saying that with truth. And he could still be a bad person. Those two things can both exist.
2: He did admit to drinking. How many drinks do you suppose that he admitted to having?
3: If you don't remember, you had to have had at least
4: 12.
3: A dozen.
4: Yeah. Yes.
2: No. We can all agree it was probably about 12.
3: He said what, two?
2: Two. It was always two.
3: He was
4: okay, so now you're not only are you an idiot, you're a liar. Because if you're getting so blackout drunk as a grown man off of two beers or two liquor beverages, then
2: you're 67 years old. You should know how to handle your booze.
4: That's just not true.
2: You're just lying, yeah. So to make the situation for himself somehow even worse, he has decided to double down and just start lying about it.
3: This is going to make it all better.
2: Yeah.
3: I'm sure his real estate career is going to be thriving after this.
2: Long Realty in Tucson has said so long.
0: Dave and Mahoney. KKPA, Kingsville, Corpus Christi. 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Heil can help. 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

0: This is Dave and Mahoney.
1: I love the people that listen to this show because there's always somebody out there that's got a unique take. For example, the other day we were talking about the guy that got bit by a rattlesnake four different times.
2: Well, crazy.
1: While out camping and still continues to, you know, go camping.
3: I don't think he's a very good camper.
1: You got to pick better spots, man.
3: Yeah. You know,
1: if four times you've chosen your camping spot and it's on top of a rattlesnake den, perhaps we need to reassess how we are choosing where we're setting up the tent.
3: Four different types of snakes? Okay.
1: Right.
3: But you, specifically a rattlesnake four different times.
1: Well, of course.
3: Feels like you got a kink at this point, bro.
1: After we talked about that story, some guy that used to hunt rattlesnakes called in.
4: Yeah, I heard you guys talking about some guy getting bit four times by a rattlesnake. Mm-hmm. He was very unlucky because in the summer of 67 and the summer of 68, I hunted rattlesnakes with a gentleman around Crozet, Virginia. He'd been bit so many times by rattles, he was immune. However, I had a snake bite kit and some anti-venom, but I never got bit, not the first time. And we made damn good money selling the whole rattlesnake. We had we gave the poison glands to the University Hospital of Charlottesville. We had a meat packing company we sold the meat to, and another guy we sold the skins to. He would make belts, hat bands, and he would use the rattles to make earrings. Good money in hunting rattlesnakes, but I'm too old to do it now. Y'all have a good day.
5: Message
3: that dude
5: deleted.
3: Is cool as hell.
2: That's a real cool guy.
1: Was that Mick Dundee? Like, what do you mean? You would just sit here and piece apart the rattlesnakes that you'd go hunt in the wild.
3: I love. So, also, anybody who's like, oh, I hate my corporate job. I gotta sit here in front of a screen. This is just ruining my.
1: I have to sit in my air conditioned office.
3: Like, could you imagine if your job was to hunt rattlesnakes?
1: And also, maybe you can fact check this, Mahoney. Is it possible to be immune to rattlesnake bites?
3: I believe that guy that if he had been bit that many times that he 100% is immune. I believe it.
2: I didn't even know that was a thing.
3: It just feels real. That anything that guy was saying felt real to me.
2: Yeah, I mean, we don't even need a fact check. That's one of those people who you just like trust on experience.
1: No, guys, I just looked it up. No human is naturally immune to rattlesnakes.
3: Not naturally, but if they've been bit enough.
1: It does say, though, rare individuals have attempted to build a very dangerous partial tolerance through repeated controlled exposure.
3: That sounds like what this dude did.
1: This guy just said he's been bit so many times.
3: Yes.
2: Well, but I mean,
3: this wasn't controlled exposure, but he was a man.
2: But hold on. He witnessed this.
3: Yeah.
2: Him and his rattlesnake hunting buddy.
3: Partner.
2: Went out and legitimately, I mean, he had to have witnessed this with his own two eyes.
3: This could be a great sequel to Brokeback Mountain.
2: That's got a name? You got a name?
1: That's not a rattlesnake you're biting.
3: Rattlesnake Valley? I don't know, man.
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0: daddy with her sister. 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
1: There are some moms that are understandably furious about what they have discovered. So Halloween obviously is coming up, and I don't know if you guys are already getting into the Halloween spirit, Mahoney.
2: Our house is decorated.
1: So we are

0: getting close. The kids are already super excited, discussing all the things they're going to be for Halloween. It has become a huge deal in our house. They love Halloween, and I love that for them.
1: Have you started decorating inside?
0: A little bit, just a few things kind of coming out, but we have some plans in the weekends ahead.
1: I know you, Dave's house, they have a storage unit for Halloween.
0: We have to.
1: Decorations.
0: We have a couple of those 12-foot tall skeletons, and it is a process.
1: Can I store a skeleton in there?
0: Yeah.
1: Got room?
0: I mean, for, obviously.
1: Nominal fee?
0: Yeah.
1: Nominal.
0: So there is a Halloween decoration that I guess is sold at stores across the country. It's called the Jabberin' Jack, and it's a little like Halloween pumpkin decoration that sings songs. But the problem that these moms have, and again, I get it, is that they say that the songs are suggestive.
1: Okay.
0: And at first I was like, okay, this is probably just somebody on social media freaking out. And then I pulled the audio. Well, Bossy Rossi technically pulled the audio. Thanks, Bossy Rossi. And I would like to play it for you. And you guys tell me if you think that this is an appropriate Halloween decoration for kids. You ready for this? Sure. Here we go. Here's Jabberin' Jack.
1: Like some bossa nova music?

0: wants to be wicked for one night. Do I look mesmerizing in this light? This villainous facade is just because I'm shy. Come closer. I've a kiss for you. And it tastes like pumpkin pie. We'll be wicked.
1: I mean, that's hilarious.
2: I don't hate this.

0: would you like to scream all night?
1: Oh, well.
0: I'll fill you full of fright.
2: Okay.
0: Guide you with the darkest deeds. And spoil you with my roasted pumpkin seeds.
1: Oh, God. Okay, you had me in the first half.
2: Oh, my God.
1: You had me in the first half.
3: I'll fill you with my pumpkin seeds.
1: Can you please play
2: I do love pumpkin seeds. I will tell you.
1: So that we can break down the lyrics.
2: Just a little bit of salt on them. You know, they're very tasty.
1: Oh, my God. I just need to break down the lyrics here.
0: I'll fill you full of fright.
1: I'll fill you full of fright.
0: Guide you with the darkest deeds.
1: Guide you with the darkest deeds.
0: And spoil you with my roasted pumpkin seeds.
1: And spoil you with my
3: And then it goes right back to it.
2: So spoil you with my roasted pumpkin seeds. You know, I mean, I do. Roasted pumpkin seeds are a
1: delicacy.
2: Are they a delight?
3: You would like a mouthful?
4: Dave and Mahoney.

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2: Moms across the country are furious about this new Halloween singing jack-o'-lantern. It's called Jabberin' Jack, and it says what some moms are saying, very inappropriate things. Richard is joining us today. What's going on, Dick?
3: Hey, I think my dad was Dick. I'm Tricky Rick.
2: Okay.
3: I think that if Vincent Price was reciting that as a poem, it would have sounded a lot less sensual and would have been a lot more appropriate.
4: I would agree 100%. Yeah.
5: We were talking off mic a second ago about how the only reason why an adult would think that that's bad is because we're all perverts.
2: Yeah, she's all reading her smut every day.
5: Yeah, like, I mean, no kid is listening to that and being like,
2: guiding you through the night. Yeah,
4: okay, all right.
3: You guys are great. Have a happy Halloween.
2: You too, thank man. You. Robert is joining us today with a take on the Jabberin' Jack-o'-lantern. What's going on, man?
6: You know, I just think this is ridiculous. I think it's just a bunch of people that's got nothing better to do and get their panties in a bunch over something that is relatively mundane and stupid.
5: Yeah,
6: it's,
5: man.
6: It's like at Christmas time, they wanted to get rid of Baby It's Cold Outside because, oh, it's about this or that. It's a song, people.
2: I know, and last year...
5: That is a little freaky.
2: I've got a Christmas sweater that has, like, a unicorn on it, and the unicorn happens to have a large erection. And every time I wear it to a Christmas party, everyone's like, oh, your unicorn / reindeer's got a boner. Like, relax, everybody. It's fine. Right? Yeah.
5: Right, everybody? Yeah, everybody's on my side. Yeah,
4: right? Pro unicorn erection on this show?
5: Hey, everybody.
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Heil can help. 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
2: It's the Redneck Report on Dave and Mahoney.
3: Man, way too many of these stories recently. We had the family secret the other day that was far too shocking about the guy who caught his mom and brother in bed together. And in this case, it was a Florida mom and her adult son who were arrested on felony incest charges, according to the cops. The investigation began after the 22-year-old son, Shane, told cops that he wanted to stop sleeping with his mom.
4: Yeah, that's a problem.
3: But, you know, she waited until he turned 18, so what a gal.
4: So, yeah, there was no grooming or gaslighting or...
3: Yeah. 46-year-old mom, Shane, lived there with her husband, Terry, so his stepdad. Shane told investigators he didn't initially know that Christina was his biological mother. Weird.
4: What?
3: Saying that they reconnected after he turned 18. So a lot of weird family stuff going on
4: here. So she didn't raise him?
3: Did not raise him. Reconnected after 18, got into a relationship, and then only after they'd been in this...
5: But she still knew.
3: Of course she did.
5: So...
3: Right?
5: She still knew.
3: She must have.
4: Had to.
3: So in the recorded jail phone call, Christina allegedly discussed stopping the relationship and deleting evidence from Shane's phone. So she knew what was going on there. Yeah.
5: She knew she was in the wrong. Yeah. If you're deleting evidence, you absolutely know you're in the wrong.
3: They're only being held on $5,000 bond each, which doesn't feel like enough.
4: So why is he getting arrested?
3: Incest?
5: But he didn't know.
3: Yeah, I don't know.
5: I guess they got to prove that. But, I mean, if he did not, if he genuinely didn't know that it was bio mother... I mean, there's a lot of questions to unpack there.
4: Like an urban horror movie with something like this is a like a storyline. Do you remember this?
3: Spanking the monkey.
4: It was like, what? Is that what it was?
3: That was what it was. I remember it, yeah.
5: What?
3: Because I remember when I was like 14 years old, I was in like a Blockbuster and I saw Spanking the Monkey and I was like, hey, what's this? And I was like, that's not what I thought it was going to be at all.
4: That's why Blockbuster closed down.
3: Yeah. That was it.
5: I'm glad I'm younger.
3: Yeah, you missed out a lot.
4: Bad times.
5: Yeah, okay.
3: So we have some contenders for Parents of the Year. I mean, football is back, and football for a lot of people is life. Pro tip, though, a 36-year-old mom, 34-year-old dad, don't leave your 4-year-old child at home to go watch an LSU game.
4: Yeah.
3: And the 4-year-old also managed to get their hands on a THC gummy while all the parents were at the game. Just
4: people, be like, better. If you don't want to have Tigers. Kids, don't have kids. Like, I don't know why it's that hard.
3: Left the kid for 8 hours. It's like, the game's only 3. Like, you tailgated? Like,
5: what the hell? Yeah.
4: Before and
5: there's
4: after?
5: There's traffic.
3: Oh, yeah, for sure.
5: It's tough getting that Uber because you know they didn't drive.
3: Yes, I have a 4-year-old. Like, never, ever, ever would I leave her alone.
4: For more than 30 seconds.
3: No, she's a menace. Getting into everything.
4: 8 hours, dude. What?
3: Caught her standing on a counter yesterday trying to steal Nerd Plus.
5: Guys, that's why they gave the 4-year-old the gummy.
3: And calm it down a little bit.
4: I hope Ole Miss whoops LSU's ass.
6: Just Zanny the nanny.
3: So a Florida man decided that he was going to get into it with a repo guy, which is pretty bold. I guess this repo guy was out there and he was trying to repossess 2 vehicles of this guy's.
4: Okay.
3: And that's when he walked out with his handgun and he said, "Do you want to die?" And then jumped into one of the vehicles that was still hooked up to the tow truck and attempted to drive away.
4: That's
3: when the tow truck driver's like, "You know what? I'm just going to go ahead and let him go." So he unhooked the car. Dude speeds off in the vehicle and then very quickly gets busted afterwards. But approaching a tow truck guy, even with a gun, feels super dangerous.
4: Yeah, well, because tow truck drivers also carry guns as well. You know, it's one of the most dangerous professions that's out there. So, did you think this was going to work? Because as soon as your car is up, you know, they know who you are. They know where your car is. They've already found you. And so you think brandishing a gun is going to make this situation better.
3: And this guy did admit
5: better,
3: that he...
5: probably not. But, I mean, interesting.
3: Thanks for the story.
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4: But it gets worse. 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
5: Defending trans Texans is something we have to do every day.
4: Radical liberal James Tallarico. 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
2: We want to know your family's secrets.
3: Boy, we sure do appreciate when you call and share your trauma with us. It's just kind of like a group therapy session, you know? We all commiserate in some of the things that we've been through together. And some people, when they share their family secrets, it makes us all feel a lot better. Because you're like, boy, I dealt with some stuff, but at least I didn't have to deal with that. And we got this voicemail. Have a listen.
4: Hi, David Mahoney. I was just wanting to call and tell you about a family secret. It's actually concerning me. I was to be sold on the black market for heroin by my bio parents, who are absolute trash. And then my grandparents stepped in and adopted me as their own. It's quite interesting.
5: Message deleted.
3: Can you imagine if you are the grandparents in that situation, and there is this sweet grandchild that I'm sure you love very
6: beautiful
3: much.
6: Beautiful little baby.
3: And then all of a sudden you discover that your own offspring is intending to sell that child on the black market for drugs?
7: I mean, I know that drug addiction is an evil, dark place to be living in.
3: Yeah.
7: And I hold a lot of space for people who are battling that.
3: Mm-hmm.
7: This is something different. This is a special kind of evil where you are willing to give away your newborn to child. I don't know how old she was. It doesn't matter. To someone just for another hit, by the way. It's not like
3: it'll
7: you just are
3: over.
7: Getting a garage full of drugs.
3: Right.
7: You're just getting another hit to go back to bed and then wake up and do the cycle all over again.
3: What's wild about this is that, you know, I'm really curious if there's more to the story in the sense that the grandparents step in. They had to have contacted the authorities, right, in order to be able to
6: just
3: adopt the child away.
6: Depends on what year it was, man, because back in the day, stuff like this just used to happen. Man. People would just go live with, like, an aunt
7: not
6: or
7: everybody's
6: a
7: meant to be a parent, you know? Yeah. Like, I do know that having a kid is pretty tough for a lot of people, and then some, it's just too easy. Too easy. What do you mean?
8: I have a question, and as a representative of the company, I like to tread lightly when it comes to the dark web mm-hmm. and the black market and stuff like that, but she's an adult. Where would one access the black market way back then?
3: That's a fair question.
6: The black market back then was just like
7: the newspaper.
6: No, it was just
8: a shady
6: like,
8: guy up the street.
6: Your heroin dealer who knew somebody, probably.
3: They're like, I'm out of money. Interested in a baby?
7: Bootlegging babies?
3: Wow.
7: That's nuts.
3: Thank goodness for those grandparents. Unreal.
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2: Managers at In-N-Out make how much money? I mean, I guess maybe this shouldn't be a surprise, because if you run an In-N-Out, I mean, I don't know what an average In-N-Out franchise store does in
3: my
2: business.
3: My guess is they're probably in the $5 to $6 million range per
2: store.
3: So? Or more. Oh, yeah. I mean, you're talking the average McDonald's is, you know, well over two.
2: Wow. Yeah, and I mean, every In-N-Out seems to be absolutely jammed.
4: I mean, without question, they need to open two lanes.
2: Yeah.
4: I mean, the In-N-Outs that only have one lane and they don't have their little logistic partner out there speeding along the process, I'm always like, wait, hold on. Why is this an S-shaped line all the way out into the main street?
2: Yeah.
3: The typical, according to the internet, the typical In-N-Out does about $5 million a year in sales. Woo! Some actually doing more than that. And actually, I was low on the McDonald's. It's actually not 2 to 3. It's actually closer to $4 million a year.
2: $4 million per location?
3: Yeah. But wow. I mean, you think about McDonald's is the most popular fast food burger chain in America.
2: Yeah.
3: In-N-Out, you know, per location does well. You know, I mean, when you're talking about $5 million in sales at a single location and they're run the way that they are, I'm not surprised that they make really good money.
4: I will wait.
2: $200,000 a year.
4: Yeah. I believe it. I have two different In-N-Out locations like nearish me. Mm-hmm. And whenever I go to them, I always go, man, you know what? Maybe I'll just go inside instead of waiting in the line. It doesn't matter. They're just as packed inside.
2: Yeah.
4: And I'll wait. It doesn't matter. I will wait for those delicious $3 burgers.
2: So the last time they did a look into this was about 8 years ago in 2018. And Forbes reported that the average manager pay was about $163,000 plus profit sharing at the time. Now it's $200,000
3: inflation per year, prices have gone up since then. And you know, I mean, they pay their people well, and if you have a good manager, you have low turnover, you've got good qualified people,
2: you can get the best
3: of the best. Though that's the thing, like, you talk about like getting good people and keeping good people, that how do you keep good people? You pay them what you feel like they're worth or what they think they're worth.
2: The average In-N-Out store manager has been with the company for more than 15 years. And managers typically are not people that are just hired into management. They're people that...
3: they've worked their way up.
2: Started out as hourly employees and then have worked their
3: Chick-fil-A
2: way up.
3: Chick-fil-A has a similar approach, you know, with their ownership and their management. And it works. It's funny that, like, when you talk about how well certain restaurants or fast food places are run, In-N-Out and Chick-fil-A are usually at the top of that list every single...
4: They're always so pleasant. So I just looked it up because I was curious. I didn't know if it was just like my location's pretty busy. What do you think the average weekend wait time is in an In-N-Out drive-through line?
3: 30 minutes.
2: A weekend wait time? I would say a little bit less than that, like 25 minutes.
4: Whoa, weekend?
2: I mean,
4: no.
2: I don't go to In-N-Out as much as you guys.
4: Like 30 to 45.
2: 30 to 45.
4: Yeah,
2: really?
4: That's an average.
2: Wow.
4: So, I mean, like thinking about like peak times, after ball games or after church

0: For
1: the
0: some
1: only
0: people,
1: time I go to In-N-Out is when they first open, or if I happen to be driving by and I see nobody in the line. That's the only time I go, because as much as I like it, I don't like the wait. But I understand why there's a wait, because every time I go, it's good.
0: I'm not even sure if I've ever waited in something less than 20.
2: They're saying the average fast food manager at a restaurant makes about $69,000 a year, $200,000.
1: And what's the turnover at that, too? You know, like,
2: again,
1: probably
2: the averages, they've all been there for 15 years.
1: No, I meant for the other people.
2: Oh, the other people,
1: yes.
2: Yeah. And those jobs are probably way more stressful because you're dealing with employees that are making significantly less money.
1: Yep.
2: And so they're probably worse employees. That's a tougher gig all the way around.
3: Dave and Mahoney.

0: Saying the average fast food manager at a restaurant makes about $69,000 a year, $200,000.
1: And what's the turnover at that, too? You know, like,
0: again,
1: probably
0: averages, they've all been there for 15 years.
1: No, I meant for the other people.
0: Oh, the other people, yeah. And those jobs are probably way more stressful because you're dealing with employees that are making significantly less money.
1: Yep.
0: And so they're probably worse employees. That's a tougher gig all the way around.
2: Dave and Mahoney.

0: Saying the average fast food manager at a restaurant makes about $69,000 a year, $200,000.
1: And what's the turnover at that, too? You know, like,
0: again,
1: probably
0: averages, they've all been there for 15 years.
1: No, I meant for the other people.
0: Oh, the other people, yeah. And those jobs are probably way more stressful because you're dealing with employees that are making significantly less money.
1: Yep.
0: And so they're probably worse employees. That's a tougher gig all the way around.
2: Dave and Mahoney.

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0: She was 14 years old, for sale in a motel off I-35. Traffic through Dallas, Austin, and San Antonio. Now her traffickers are in prison because Ken Paxton put them there. 40 years for the trafficker, 20 years for the woman who posted the ads online. The human trafficking and organized crime unit that locked them up, Ken Paxton built it. The website that sold kids like used cars, Ken Paxton shut it down. Politicians talk the talk about protecting our kids. Ken Paxton walks their traffickers directly to prison, protecting Texas kids and locking up the people who prey on them online and off. Prosecutor, dad, attorney general, Ken Paxton for U.S. Senate. Texas PAC is responsible for the content of this advertising, paid for by Texas PAC, not authorized by any candidate or candidate's committee. 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
2: Travis Kelce caught up in a Ponzi scheme?
3: Isn't this wild? So I read this first, though. I'm not going to lie. As like, he was a part of it, not a victim.
2: Never. I mean, come on. Yeah, right?
3: I was like, oh.
2: When I first saw the headline, it was like, Travis Kelce Ponzi scheme. I was like, no way.
3: I know.
2: Taylor Swift's husband.
3: I was like, I was thumbing in his mouth. Like,
4: yeah, I can see this. Yeah. Well, I can see it.
2: So here's the thing, is that Travis Kelce, obviously, incredible athlete.
3: Obviously,
2: you know,
3: yes.
2: Seems to be a good guy.
3: Yeah.
2: And, you know, Taylor Swift and him appear to be actually genuinely happy together.
3: Yes, we hope so.
2: All that good stuff. But I don't know if Travis Kelce is the brightest bulb in the chandelier.
3: I think that he's an athlete first. Yes. I think academics came second to most things. I mean, he's not a stupid guy. I wouldn't say that.
2: It's just his business ventures. I mean, this one is something, and I'll share all the details in just one second. But the other thing, you know, with his steakhouse that he opened with Patrick Mahomes, it was the 1587 Steakhouse in Kansas City.
3: Yeah.
2: They were having a decent amount of operations troubles there for a while. And I don't know if they've sorted through those or not, but it just seemed like that was the first big business venture that I heard. That was at least like a public restaurant where people could go, and they were having some challenges.
3: Well, quick asterisk on that is that they just funded it.
2: Right.
3: Everything else after them, you know, their names are just attached to it, which does suck if it's not running well.
4: It's just weird to me that, you know, you can have that much money and get duped by a guy who's got a Ponzi scheme going,
2: it was pretty prolific. So
4: it would have to be at that level.
2: And Travis Kelce was a victim, and this is a multi-million dollar Ponzi scheme run by an investment manager that was a 38-year-old guy. He was operating Swift Art Capital LLC. He just got sentenced to 11 years in federal prison after pleading guilty to 3 counts of wire fraud. And prosecutors say the scheme took in more than $35 million from investors, with about $31.35 million ordered to be paid in restitution.
4: I mean, again, I get it. It's that you're going with like a guy who's, you know, can supposedly beat the market. But like when you expect like these massive returns, or you're, you know, they're promising you returns that we're not seeing in the stock market or with the S&P, or, you know, traditional returns in a normal range of like 5 to 8%, then, like, you're kind of just gambling at that point. Like, if you're using that much money, why aren't you going with one of the giant firms like Fidelity that, you know, aren't going to be a Ponzi scheme and bamboozle you?
2: So, interestingly, this guy put nearly all of the $35 million that he took in, his client's money, into Philip Morris Pakistan. So, cigarettes in Pakistan?
4: Sure.
2: And after it lost value, he falsified a bunch of documents. Next thing you know, going to federal prison for the next 11 years.
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1: This is the rise of the underdog.
2: Hot Air Balloon 1 to Cole Air Home Base. Come in, Mr. Rubin, sir.
3: This is Cole Air Home Base. What's it like up there, Jesse?
2: Amazing, sir. I'm so glad I came up with the idea of a Cole Air Balloon.
3: Well, I did tell you to get us noticed.
2: 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Everyone's waving.
3: Don't forget to wave back, Jesse. 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
4: Call Cole Air because we can.
2: 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How to land.
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6: 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You are trying to figure out what they are with 30 seconds on the clock for each one of them. Cindy is joining us today. And Cindy, you got Mahoney and Audrey available as lifeline should you need them. Are you ready for your first one?
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6: We love to hear it. So this one, a banger, 1.2 million views on this. Here we go.

0: solid work. I mean, nice. Respectful to the original, but kind of made it his own. Cindy, do you know it?
1: Really good. Seems like a trick, but I'm going with Zeppelin, Stairway to Heaven.
0: Yeah, that little song.
2: A little rocking version of that.
0: Yeah, that was pretty good,
2: I was feeling it.
0: Okay, this next one somehow...
1: I think I've heard it.
0: Yeah, Once or twice. Yeah, it's been around. Yeah, they're up and coming band, you know?
3: Yeah.
2: Going to hear
0: members
2: things,
0: of the week.
2: Big things from them.
0: Yeah. All right, Cindy, the next one here, even more popular. It's got 2.5 million views, so the most popular one of the day. And maybe an artist you wouldn't normally hear covered on piano, but here we go.

0: So that guy's whole thing, his name is John Pasiga, and he does what he calls unnecessary piano solos in songs, and that's his whole page, and I just love it. Cindy, do you know what that one is?
1: One of my favorites, AC/DC, You Shook Me All Night Long.
0: That's right, two for two. And does this remind you guys of TGIF, or is it just me?
2: Yes.
0: Like it's a Friday night.
2: Family Matters, yeah. Getting ready to start.
0: Yeah, your parents just ordered pizza. Oh, look out.
2: It'll be a good night.
0: It is. All right, well done on that. Two for two, Cindy. No lifelines left because you don't need them. You can win it right here. But we're going to go the other direction. So this one has only got 150 views. Let's see if you can get this one as well for the win.
3: Last night a little dancer came a dancing to my door. Last night a little angel came pumping on my floor.
0: Boy, so yeah. Good. I wish we could play that for longer than 30 seconds.
2: That dude is an amazing musician.
0: I mean, Mahoney finds these.

0: And again, that's got 150 views. Nobody else is watching these.
1: It's got like three likes.
2: Some are blowing up on the internet. Some aren't. I'm here to support.
0: Mm-hmm. Cindy.
2: What's his name again?
0: D. Batwell?
2: Yeah.
0: Okay.
2: Legend.
0: Legend, for sure. All right, Cindy. For the win, do you know it?
3: I thought it was you guys being funny, but it's Billy Idol.
0: Mm-hmm.
3: Dancing with myself.
0: It's Rebel Yell.
3: Play it again. Hang on.
2: Just give it to her. Give it to her, Dave.
3: I got sidetracked. I thought it was you guys being like,
0: It's okay. We'll give you a half point on that
4: one. Man, you're going to make Bossy Rossi work more.
0: Yeah.
4: You're going to make him go through the internet and have to listen to all the bad covers that Mahoney sends.
0: Okay, this last one here's got four.
2: That was Dancing with Myself, Dave.
0: It was Dancing with Myself? Why did it say Rebel Yell?
2: I think that is Dancing with Myself.
5: Last night a little dancer came a dance to my door.
4: Yeah, so Dave, you give her an apology right now.
0: I'm sorry. I was just going off my sheet. What's Bossy Rossi say? I blacked out on all of that.
6: It's Rebel Yell.
0: It is Rebel Yell.
6: It's Rebel Yell.
4: I'm so confused, dude.
0: Oh, God.
6: No. Just because he says the word dancing doesn't mean it's dancing with myself.
0: Okay, well, we'll play the last one. Here we go.
4: Yeah. I mean, I think she's still get it.

0: banger there. Well done. All right, Cindy, for the win. Do you know it?
1: Hang on.
0: Right there at the end. Right there at the end. Let me play it back for you.
1: Is it Fleetwood Mac?
2: Yes.
3: Yeah, Fleetwood Mac.
0: There you go.
3: That's all you need.
1: Yeah, baby. It's everywhere, man.
2: Yes.
0: Yes, everywhere.
3: Throw her off, Dave.
2: Yeah. Throw everybody off.
4: The Dave and Mahoney Show. KKPA, Kingsville, Corpus Christi. 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

Rock 92.7, I'm Victoria Valentine, hanging out with you on this Friday, continuing another winning week. I have your chance at those tickets to Iron Maiden coming up in the show. Plus, it is the last weekend of summer already. I could use some cool weather. Plus, what's a dead giveaway that someone is smarter than they let on? Okay, what do you think? We'll talk all that and more coming up right now, Avenged Sevenfold.

Okay, so just yesterday I was talking about how it seemed like it was only in Cal Allen, but they were talking about the water and how it has like an earthy metallic taste to it, right? Well, this morning I'm brushing my teeth and bam, it was just like dirt in my mouth. Really, really bad. So I don't know if it's making its way into Corpus Christi now. Has anybody noticed a different taste with the water? Some are saying it even looks yellow. So I tasted it this morning. Yeah, I mean, literally just like a mouthful of dirt.

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11: defending trans Texans is something we have to do every day.
10: Tallarico supported using taxpayer dollars for sex change surgeries on young children, claimed denying your child's gender identity is abusive, said the trans community needs abortion care too, and even called Jesus a radical feminist and said God is non-binary.
11: Defending trans Texans is something we have to do every day.
10: But it gets worse. James Tallarico voted to allow biological men access to women's bathrooms in schools and for biological boys to play in girls' sports, saying some things are more important than fair competition in sports.
11: Defending trans Texans is something we have to do every day.
10: Radical liberal James Tallarico. 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TexasPAC.org.

I swear, the younger generation is so weird to me. The latest trend on college campuses is a wellness darty. Yeah, D. D as in dog, okay? It's a daytime party with no booze. Instead, you, like, go to Pilates or yoga, have an ice bath or coffee afterward. I mean, this is great, you know? We want you to be healthy, but I remember back in my day, we would go out all night and then get to work in the same clothes. We still made it on time. Probably not a good thing to do, you know? I saw this meme, and it was like, why do 30- and 40-year-olds drink like they hate themselves? Like, it's honestly kind of true. But, yeah, the younger generation, I've noticed they don't smoke cigarettes. They're not really drinking. They're very about the environment. And, again, that's not a bad thing. I'm surprised, honestly. Yeah, I'm very surprised by it. So it's a new thing. College kids are trading frat parties for wellness parties. What do you think about it?

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That's Corn with Blind, keeping you moving inside the 4 o'clock hour, getting closer to the 420 Puffer Pass, which means that's your chance to score those tickets to Iron Maiden.

All right, if you want to win tickets to Iron Maiden, now is your chance. They're coming to the Alamo Dome, and we want to hook you up, right? We're kicking off the 420 Puff or Pass Song of the Day. It's brought to you by Mr. Nice Guys. It's happening right now. We've got new music from Greta Van Fleet. They won a Grammy. Did you know that? So, yeah, I actually like this band. New track off their new album, which will be released October 9th, Palace for the People. The song is called Tear It Down. So let me know what you think about it. 560-5927, Puff or Pass. And you could possibly score those tickets to Iron Maiden. Here we go. Greta Van Fleet, Tear It Down.

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Nirvana kicking off the 5 o'clock happy hour. If you've got a request. If you've got a request, text me 560-5927. And coming up, scientists have built a mosquito toilet. Yeah, we'll find out what that is in just a few minutes.

So researchers from Rutgers have built a 3D printed water repellent funnel that collects mosquito waste without harming the insects. I don't know about you, but I want to harm mosquitoes. Like, I am not a fan whatsoever. And no, this is not a joke. Scientists have created a mosquito toilet. And they're doing this so they can sequence the genetic material to see what diseases they're carrying. Like, I just want to get rid of mosquitoes. But I think we need them, don't we? I could do the research into this. I don't want to, so I'm hoping that someone out there knows. But yeah, they have created a mosquito toilet. What do you think about it? I hate mosquitoes. I mean, especially when it rains. You know, we live in South Texas.

Y'all seen these fast food fight videos? You seen the fight videos? Am I the only person who noticed this? Is it just me? Or are the fast food employees punching us first? It wasn't always like that. There was a time where you would punch them first, then we would fight. But you go in there now, you be like, hey, there was a problem with the bacon. Oh, I'm sorry. Every time you see a fight video, it's always somebody in the comments trying to say something righteous. Well, if they're gonna fight on their job, well, it looks to me that they're gonna lose their job. You think they

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Do you honestly think any fast food employee cares about losing a fast food job? Do you think they cannot get another job? Do you think there's no other fast food place? I can guarantee you right now, if you got fired from McDonald's, Wendy's ain't gonna ask you the reason for leaving. If anything, Wendy's find out you was fighting, that means you management material.

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Yeah, that domain was available, if you can believe it. So for those of you who love pumpkin spice, well, I guess you can have it even in the afterlife.

0: take movement for granted anymore, I realized. We don't move enough. Isn't that a strange modern-day health concern? I think it's going to baffle historians. What happened to these people? They just stopped. We're not sure. They kind of slowly coalesced into a gel, and that was it for them. We have evidence that they were actually counting their individual steps one at a time. That's how little they were moving. They were trying to get to 10,000 for some reason. We don't know why. We have little fixes for things. Did you get yourself a standing desk for your work from home life? We're not moving enough. Well, let's stand up and not do it. How about that? Just a whole generation of people at work going, I feel the burn. Do you feel the burn? Look at me over here. I'm standing and I'm typing. The calories are just falling off of me. I got my blue lenses on and I'm a modern man. Somebody get me some protein.
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4: Defending trans Texans is something we have to do every day.
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1: 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Now her traffickers are in prison because Ken Paxton put them there. 40 years for the trafficker, 20 years for the woman who posted the ads online. 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

0: did. 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